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0: 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Hey, David Alvarado here with you. It's Sunday. We're having fun, even though we are sliding into the last hours of our long weekend. But that doesn't mean we can't look ahead. I know this Sunday has been pretty uneventful because the 4th was yesterday and everyone's just completely tuckered out from that. But yeah, we have a show coming up at the Norva July 15th. It's Silverstein and Story of the Year, and you can be there for free. I'll tell you exactly how you can enter to win a pair of tickets right after these messages.
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5: Humble. 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

And it's David Alvarado back with you here. I'm not a violent man, but I will hit a play button just about any time I see one, like I am about to on his next block of songs. Motley Crue, Foo Fighter, Filter, and Godsmack all coming up. Metallica's next, but first, Ice Nine Kills, Twisting the Knife, Rocks FM 99.

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0: 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Hey, David Alvarado here with you, and I was just thinking about seeing this song live for the first time ever a few years ago when they came here to the Veterans United Home Loans Amphitheater, Foo Fighters, that is. And, yeah, that was, you know, you think you hear a song for years and years and years, and you think you really know it, right? And then you see it live, and it's a completely different song. You're just like, oh, my goodness, I did not realize, like, the depths of – it's weird. I can't explain it right now. But that is just because we love our amphitheater shows, and we love to celebrate the 4th of July. I know it's the 5th right now, but we had a lot of fun with friends, family, food, and fireworks. But even though we're sliding into Monday here, we still want to encourage everyone to be safe this last half of the Independence Day weekend. Don't drink and drive. That's from your friends at FM 99 and Calvis and Ackman Accident Injury Attorneys. 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
1: And I'm David Alvarado, here to keep the rock rolling right along. 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

0: Blink 182, Rox FM 99, and I'm David Alvarado. 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
0: And I'm David Alvarado, but you might as well just call me Sisyphus. The way I keep this rock rolling right along, that's a Greek mythology rock and roll joke. 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

0: 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Hey, it's David Alvarado here with you on this Sunday evening. I know the 4th was just yesterday and we are still all recovering. We need to talk about something way more important than any recovery effort for any holiday weekend. 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
0: And it's David Alvarado back with you here. Before the break, I promised you more music. So here comes Lenny Kravitz, Quiet Riot, Candlebox, Linkin Park, AC/DC, and Smashing Pumpkins. 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

0: Lenny Kravitz rocks FM 99. Hey, Dave Alvarado with you. It's Sunday. I know we just celebrated America's 250th birthday. 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

0: That System of a Down, rocking FM 99. Hey, David Alvarado back with you here. I know it's about to be Monday already. Sunday is winding down. So we're already looking ahead at the week that is to come. And are you doing anything on Thursday? Because if not, you can win a four-pack of tickets to the Norfolk Tides game at Harbor Park happening Thursday, July 9th. It's their first ever soccer night, celebrating America hosting the World Cup. Now, that's going to be awesome, and also makes me feel a little sad because I did have to see my own country get knocked out by Morocco on Monday. But then I got to see the U.S. advance, and so we're going to be celebrating America, USA, at Harbor Park on July 9th for the first ever soccer night at the Norfolk Tides. You can win a four-pack of tickets. How? I'll tell you. Right after these messages.
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2: Hey, it's David Alvarado back with you. 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You got till tonight to do so. That's right. I said tonight. So you better act fast, because you heard it here last. 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

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Really wanna make you mine. 4, 5, 6, come on and get your kicks. 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

I said, are you gonna be my girl? 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

0: 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Hey, David Alvarado talking to you from these FM 99 studios on what is about to be a Monday morning, but for now, we'll still call it a Sunday night. I'm super happy that it's almost tomorrow already. It's past 11, and I just can't wait for it to be July 15th because that's when Silverstein and Story of the Year will be at the Norva. You could be there as well. And completely for free, I'll tell you exactly how you can enter to win a pair of tickets right after these messages.
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3: 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And I'm David Alvarado back with you here. Oh, man, before the break, I got you good, didn't I? I teased you again. I told you Silverstein and Story of the Year are going to be at the Norva. 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And you can be there for free by entering to win a pair of tickets in the FM 99 app. And guess what? 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If you don't have the FM 99 app, you've got till July 8th to get it and sign yourself up to win a pair of tickets for Silverstein and Story of the Year at the Norva on July 15th. That's in the far future. What's happening in the very near future, actually right now, it's Evanescence rocking FM 99.

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0: 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Hey, David Alvarado here with you. I know it's the end of the 4th of July weekend, and we love to celebrate with our friends, family, food, and fireworks, but please be safe this very last day of Independence Day weekend. 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I'm getting ready to skedaddle on out of here, but let me just, you know what? 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
3: It's David Alvarado back with you here. I'm hoping that everyone listening is having a beautiful 250th anniversary weekend, and I hope the 251st year of this country will be even better than everything that happened before that. 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I know that I'm getting you guys started on some good music. We got Rage Against the Machine and Alice in Chains coming up. 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

0: Another hot one out there. Thought this was over, man. Damn. Walked out of my house, broke a sweat, walking to the elevator.
1: Yeah,
0: it was that. I was like, isn't this over yet?
1: Nope.
0: Today, right?
1: I mean, it'll be less hot today.
0: By this afternoon, though, thunderstorms maybe.
1: Yeah, possibly.
0: Now you're looking at maybe thunderstorms.
1: Yeah.
0: That's going to muck up my night. Because tonight is the Ocean Park fireworks celebration.
1: Oh, okay. All right.
0: And it's every bit of pro jock level stuff. In fact, the reason it's tonight is because all the barges that they need were used on 4th of July by the city.
1: That makes sense.
0: Yeah. Yeah, this launches from barges.
1: It's a big one then.
0: Yeah, and it needs fire personnel. And they were a little encumbered on July 4th.
1: Yeah,
0: so
1: yeah.
0: Ocean Park is doing theirs on July 6th. And that's like my hood. So
1: well, you know,
0: I want to have a chance to see it amongst the raindrops.
1: Yeah, well, it's a level 1 risk of severe weather. So 1 out of 5, you might miss it.
0: Yeah.
1: Yeah.
0: I feel much better now.
1: I'm
0: much better.
1: Help.
0: Yeah, fear assuaged. Thanks a lot.
1: I do what I can.
0: Yeah, I appreciate that. Coming up on the radio show, Rod Fitzwell.
2: Coming up, the suspension was overturned. He will play for Team USA tonight, but not everybody happy about it.
3: I don't want to take all the credit.
2: Yeah.
3: But I'll tell you, when you have somebody's phone number.
0: By the way, this is the same guy that gave him, like, the first and only ever FIFA Medal of Freedom.
2: Yes.
1: Yeah.
0: Yeah.
2: Norway's Viking continues his assault on World Cup teams. That guy is crazy. Also, it's always better than the actual hot dog eating contest itself.
0: Yeah.
2: George Shea introducing Joey Chestnut.
0: Yes.
2: Fantastic. Always better.
0: It is. The best announcer in sport, perhaps.
2: He might be.
0: I mean, he's one of the greatest. Intro piece, yes. Anyway, you know.
2: Yep.
0: Coming up in the news, Sean.
1: Well, we're going to talk about America 250 at the Wyatt Hour to the National Mall and everything that took place there, including having to evacuate people and then bring them back. Also, chaos from around the country at different celebrations. Plus, Minions underperform while Obsession hits another milestone. And PlayStation, boy, everybody hates them today.
0: Oh, yeah. Saw that announcement.
1: Yeah.
0: Do you have this one?
1: Yes, I do have
0: okay,
1: that one.
0: Good.
1: Okay, yeah.
0: Just wanted to make sure someone covered that today.
1: Yep.
0: Anytime we can do a story about, a religious cleric taking surreptitious men's room videos, I think you got to get that in there.
2: Yep.
0: You got to get that in there. Yeah. Special place, as we like to say.
1: Mm-hmm. Yes.
0: Special place for folks like that. Coming up on the rest of this here shindig, Craigslist coming up in the 7 o'clock hour. And I found a website called PettyMillion.com.
1: Okay.
0: It's nothing but a million petty complaints about life. It's awesome.
1: Okay.
0: And we're going to roll through some of these. Pretty excited. Well, we'll talk about that coming up in the 7 o'clock hour. In the 6 o'clock hour, in my travels over the weekend, I ran across a really badly written, misspelled, terrible headline. And I thought, man, there's got to be more of these. By golly, there are. So we're going to talk bad headlines coming up in the 6:15-ish or so.
1: Gotcha.
0: Oh, my God, yeah. All right. So, fireworks, you go see them?
2: No.
0: Okay, good.
2: It was too damn hot. We walked outside.
0: It was wicked hot.
2: A couple times on the 4th of July and went right back in. And then when it came time to, one of my kids was supposed to go to a fireworks show. She said, I think I'm just going to come home and sleep.
0: There you go.
2: Yeah.
1: Nice.
0: There you go. How about you, Sean?
1: No. But I also never need to because where I live, the neighborhood behind me does its own fireworks show.
0: Oh, yeah.
1: I never have to leave from my back door. I can just see the whole thing happening. And it's like it's for me.
0: Sure.
1: So, long after I wish it was over and I'm trying to sleep.
2: I got neighbors that light off quarter sticks.
1: Yeah.
2: So we heard the kabooms.
0: You had the kabooms?
2: Yeah.
0: Well, you know, it's the 250th version. So I saw the oceanfront fireworks. We went down to the north end and camped out there and hung out for a while and watched the city put up their fireworks. And then people on the north end apparently know people because they had their own little private shows while the big show's going on. And these were not small fireworks. These were like big, exploding, raining. I was surprised at the level when you can see the guys, light them and run. Yeah. And then it looked like pro-jock material.
1: Yeah.
0: And then in the city's version, it is going on in the background. It's like, my God, you know, do I have epilepsy?
1: You do now.
0: I do now, yeah.
2: Did you watch any of NBC's coverage of the parade of sail into the New York Harbor?
0: I did not.
2: It was phenomenal because in addition to the boats, they sent all these countries sent their equivalent of the Blue Angels to Manhattan to fly through the skies. So England's guys came through and they were spraying the air with red, white, and blue.
1: That's cool.
2: United Emirates did that. Canadian guys came through and they were like the equivalent.
1: That's very
2: and
1: cool.
2: At one point, the guy that's on the air for the analyst or the color commentator is, I believe, from the Navy, and he at one point said, "I'd put the Blue Angels up again," and then he realized this isn't a competition.
0: No, they're here to support.
2: He quickly started dialing it back, like
0: what?
2: Like, you think this is great? I'm going to tell you it's great.
0: Let me tell you something, America.
2: He stopped himself. I was like, "Oh no, don't do it, don't do it."
0: America.
1: Just can't help it.
2: He started.
0: So
2: I was like, I know where this is going. there were aircraft from all over the world. It was cool, and they were flying in over the ships.
1: That's awesome.
0: Great. Oh, that's pretty great. Very exciting. Well, when they did it here, it was scheduled, but the Blue Angels did the same flight right over downtown Norfolk, and then went back to Maryland where they were doing the air show. They only came down here for like 5 minutes just to fly over Norfolk.
2: Cool.
0: And the tall ships.
2: Nice.
0: You know, when we had the parade of sail. Well, I have to say, though, enjoyed all of the holiday festivities. Loved the 4th of July stuff. Seen a million fireworks go off. That was very, very fun. Got to hang out with some friends. My daughter was in town over the weekend, so we got to entertain them. She and her significant other, and we spent several days together. And then yesterday, on the way back to the airport, we decided we would stop at the Botanical Garden and look at the corpse flower.
1: Ah.
0: Which is in bloom.
1: Yes. Yeah, it's actually already fading.
0: Yeah. Oh, yeah.
1: Yeah.
0: Yeah. Yeah. Well, I saw it.
1: Good.
0: And I smelled it.
1: Yeah?
0: Yeah.
1: How'd that go?
0: It smells like a dumpster. Like an old, nasty, dirty dumpster.
2: That's why it's called the corpse?
0: Yes.
1: Yeah.
0: It smells like rotting flesh. It smells just like garbage.
2: Huge fan. Would love to go see this.
0: Well, again, this is one of these things where it's like, it's here, taste this. Does this taste funny to you? Yeah. No one ever says, here, taste this best steak I ever had. It's like, here, taste this.
1: Yeah.
0: Does this taste like it's spoiled?
1: Yeah.
0: Here, does this taste like poison to you?
4: Smell my flower.
0: Smell the flower. Does that smell like a rotting corpse? First of all, you psychopath, most of us don't know what a rotting corpse smells like.
1: You do now.
0: You do now. Yep. There is that.
1: Rick's going to be in a crime scene one day.
0: Oh, my God.
1: Is there flowers nearby?
0: Dude, we got in there at 8 o'clock. The line was standing. It still fit inside the building, but that's roughly 3 blocks long, maybe 4. Then they ran out of building to line everybody. You know, it's air conditioning because it's 90 whatever degree. The line of cars now is out into the street like it's the Christmas lights. And they made an announcement just after 9 a.m. that we can't do anymore.
1: Yeah.
0: All the tickets are gone. All everything's gone. First of all, I didn't know it was a ticketed affair.
1: Yeah, right.
0: Because we're members of the Botanical Garden.
1: Yeah.
0: So we just come and go.
1: Mm-hmm.
0: So we had our own special time between 7 and 9.
1: Yeah.
0: Yeah, not good. Not good.
1: Yeah.
0: There was no way I could stand in the conventional line and wait for my photo op with the flowers.
1: Yeah.
0: What I had to do was go deep and just kind of peer at it from the side.
1: Yeah.
0: Give it the side eye. I had been there like 2 days. I was there 2 days ago. Just traipsing around, just doing touristy stuff.
1: Yeah.
0: And so we got a chance to see it up close and personal then, but not with the bloom.
1: Yeah.
0: But then yesterday, I got the side-eye bloom.
2: Gotcha. So with the corpse flower, do you, like, bring a casserole to the...
0: to pass?
2: To the botanical gardens? How does that work?
0: And who died?
2: Yeah.
0: What Sumatran king do I send this to? Just like, okay.
4: I'll tell you one thing. I was driving down Azalea Garden Road yesterday around noon, and they had blocked the entrance of the Botanical Garden was coned off. The entrance, just the exit you could go through.
2: Wow.
4: So people were only allowed to leave, not to enter anymore.
0: Yeah. Yeah, well, what happened?
2: Boy, people love the corpse flower.
0: If you can get away from it.
1: Yeah.
0: Feed me.
1: Well, there's
0: it was one of those, man.
1: They said it's only, first of all, the thing's over 5 feet tall.
4: Yeah.
2: Oh, really?
1: It's massive. And that's not even including the part under the ground.
2: Now, is this just like a temporary thing that they have, or do they have to?
1: Well, the flower is there for as part of an exhibit. I don't know how long it's there for. But it only blooms once every
0: 10 years.
1: Yeah, like that. Yeah. So it's not often you catch them.
0: There it is.
1: Yeah. Oh.
5: Wow.
0: That's a picture from my camera.
1: Yeah. And then
0: and that's it. Now,
2: what's that big yellow thing?
0: Well, the big yellow thing is the pestle in the middle.
2: Yeah.
0: 2 days ago, that was standing straight up.
2: Oh, it's already dying.
0: It's already dying.
1: Yeah.
0: As soon as it blooms, it's dying.
1: Yeah.
0: Which is too bad. But that's how it goes. So that's what it looks like every 10 years or
2: Can't
0: so.
2: Can't they just, spray some decoupage on that? Keep it upright?
1: Some decoupage.
0: Hit it with a Viagra, maybe two. Bomb it with Tadalafil.
1: Yeah.
0: What do you think?
1: There's only, there's less than 1,000 of those left in the wild.
0: Yeah, yeah.
1: Wow. So it's like a big deal if you get to see one.
0: It's a huge deal.
2: I would decoupage it so that everybody can enjoy it and it won't smell as much.
0: There's that.
1: Boy, you suck the fun right out of this thing.
0: Yeah, the fun is the smell of death, Rod.
1: Yeah,
0: what is wrong with
1: come
0: you?
1: Come on.
0: Why the hell are you trying to wreck everybody's good time?
1: Yeah.
2: I forgot how much fun that is.
0: That's right.
1: Yeah, come on.
2: Ching, ching.
1: This should make a potpourri version.
0: Yeah, man. NCIS Botanical Garden.
1: There you go. Dun, dun, dun. We can't find the damn body.
0: This was the one day to hide a dead guy.
1: Yeah.
0: And let him decay in the heat. Because you'd blame the flower.
1: Yeah. Ooh, it's pungent today.
0: You get a 2 day head start until this thing drops off. 2 day head start.
2: This must be nerve wracking if they have to give this up to somebody else now.
1: Yeah.
0: I'm not sure how that goes.
2: I'd be freaked out on, making sure it doesn't die and
0: I believe that this is the property of the botanical garden. I think that they've been culturing this thing for 10 years.
2: Okay.
0: Now, does it die and never come back? I don't know. Maybe it comes back in 10 more years.
2: Mm.
0: Not exactly sure. But they did say that, what was the statistic? It grew 2 feet in 5 days or some ridiculous thing.
1: Yeah.
0: Like, they have an idea when this is going to happen.
1: Huh. Yeah.
0: And I'm wondering if it's exacerbated by this really high heat that we've had.
2: They must have a camera on it. Somebody must. Oh my gosh, it's growing! Get down there! Get down there!
0: Yeah. Oh, they do.
2: Get ready! It's going to start smelling.
0: Hell, look to the right. There's a QR code. That's channel 13. They had signage.
2: Oh wow.
0: Next to the flower.
1: Yeah.
0: It's like, wow, you got point of view next to the flower, end of aisle. Who the hell do you know? Do you guys sponsor each other? What's going on over there?
2: Well, anytime I can smell something that smells like death, I want to be there.
1: Yeah.
0: You bet. Death warmed over, quite literally. It was 102 degrees when I took that picture.
1: Oh, man.
0: It was brutal.
1: Nothing like the smell of decaying flesh in the hot, hot summer sun.
0: Good times. Really helps it carry, which is nice.
1: It's a wet decay smell.
2: It's a waffer.
0: I just looked at all those people in the lines, and it's just like, wow, man. Just so you can hold the sign up and stand right in front of it.
2: Well, fortunately, one of the things you can get used to pretty quick is the smell. So if you're standing there and you're smelling it, as you get closer, it's not going to bother you as much when you arrive.
1: True.
0: It was nasty, though. Yeah. I mean, what do you expect, right? That's that. They sell it as that. That's the corpse flower. Yeah.
1: Yeah.
0: Uh-huh. Yeah, well, they have a cutesy name for it. What is it?
1: Lady Macbeth.
0: Lady Macbeth.
1: Which is much better than Flower McFlower Face or something like that.
0: No, but apparently every place in the country that has one of these has a cutesy name that. If you Google it, you'll find all these names.
1: That sounds
0: It's like naming the snow plows in Minnesota.
1: Yeah, yeah.
0: One of those things. Not as prevalent, but still. All righty, it's 5:45 here at FM 99.
2: They have a death snow plow in Minnesota?
0: They do. Smells like death. It's a snow plow. Snowy McDeath face. All right, we're taking a break. We'll come back. Random facts to know and share. Coming up next, stick around.
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0: Yeah, baby. There we are, kids. It is 5:50. Here at FM 99 WNOR. Good morning. These are the random facts no one share here on this Monday morning. Well, this is interesting. Monday is the only day of the week that has a one-word anagram.
17: Hmm.
0: In other words, you can mix up all the letters and make another single word out of those letters. None of the other days of the week does that.
17: Huh.
0: No.
4: I'm trying to think of the word.
17: Hmm.
0: That would be the thing.
17: Hmm.
0: The word is dynamo.
17: Oh.
2: Dynamo would have took me an hour
0: dynamo.
2: To get there.
0: Yeah. Yeah, it would have.
4: It would have been a while. Yeah.
0: Yeah. That's one you would offer a bounty for.
17: Mm-hmm.
0: How about this? There are as many as 800 languages spoken in New York City.
4: Wow.
0: Nowhere in the world has more languages spoken currently in use than Queens, one of the five boroughs.
2: Mm-hmm.
0: Queens, New York, has more currently used languages than any other part of the world.
2: That's very confusing if you're just trying to get around.
0: Yeah, it's going to be tough to get directions.
4: Yeah. Oh, yeah.
0: But interesting. You produce between 1 and 2 liters of nasal mucus every day. You swallow most of it.
4: Yay.
0: 1 to 2 liters.
4: Liters.
0: Liters.
4: Ugh.
0: Dude, if you weren't swallowing it, you'd go dry. You need to recirc that.
4: Right. That's why you got to hydrate to keep
0: good times, yes.
4: Your liters back.
0: All right, the wacky, wavy, inflatable dancing tube, whatever it is. Those inflatable tubes. Do you know they've only been around since 1996?
2: I believe it.
0: And in fact, they were invented for the Olympics in Atlanta.
2: Yeah, I think I remember that, actually.
0: They were invented for that purpose and ended up on a car lot.
4: Right.
2: Yes, because like anything that is invented for anything, we mock it first before we decide it actually has any useful purpose. We got to mock it first.
0: Well, something.
2: Yes.
0: Well, they didn't mock it when they made it. Yeah. They thought it was the coolest thing ever.
2: Yeah.
0: Then we started putting them in front of mattress stores.
4: Right.
2: Yep.
0: Kind of diminishes.
4: That's the mascot for every sales event ever.
0: Well, yeah, because you can own one.
4: Yeah.
0: Yeah. All right. Finally, this. I don't know why, but this gets to me. Bird watchers in the United States. This is a thing. Bird watchers in the United States.
2: Okay.
0: Spend more than $100 billion every year. Bird watching.
2: That's crazy.
0: Is a $100 billion industry in the United States.
2: Huh. I watch a bird every day. And I spend nothing on him other than, you know, birdseed.
0: They spend that kind of money on traveling and equipment every year. We were trying to figure this out yesterday when we stopped at the botanical garden to look at the corpse flower, this very special thing that only blooms like every 10 years or whatever it is. Because people came from all around. You know how many garden clubs there are and horticultural societies?
2: No,
0: and
2: I don't.
0: I mean, it's in the thousands. Wow. And they traipsed hundreds of miles to see this event. Wow. It's that big of a deal. It's that big of a deal. Yeah, it's not just like, you know, people like me who are looky-loo, you know, just kind of curious. There's people like have given their lives over to see stuff like this because it just doesn't happen.
4: Wow.
0: Isn't that crazy? Yeah. All right, 5:54. We're taking a break. When we come back, it's a traffic update. Then we'll do a little news, top of the hour, and then some bad headlines coming your way. So stick around.
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8: Crash on London Bridge Road in Virginia Beach near Naval Air Station Oceana. I'm seeing only one lane open there, so be aware. And 664 South in Chesapeake near the Bowers Hill Interchange, we are seeing a disabled vehicle narrowing south exit 15B. A bridge opening for you, the high-rise bridge at 9 a.m. I'm Gabe for Rumble in the Morning on FM 99.
9: 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It's another...
10: 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He's a buff CrossFit competitor with rippling pecs and a bad case of ED. Who owns a chain of fireworks stands. She's a smoking hot professional cabinet maker who's trying to balance extreme shyness with a love of hardwood. Is his firecracker a dud? Or will sparks fly? Come on, what are you, a Yankee Doodle dummy? It's Christmas at the fireworks stand all this weekend on the Hallmark Channel.
9: Great, hopefully you got to see some of that. It was really, really quite something.
11: Yeah.
9: Starring the girl that used to be the cousin of the young ingenue who was the friend of Selena Gomez.
11: Oh.
9: Way back in the early Disney days. Yeah. What a talent.
11: Yeah.
9: She's fantastic. Yeah.
12: Generational. Fantastic.
9: Yeah, generational talent. She did a Mr. Clean commercial, I think. It's news time now. Sean is here. Sean's here with the news, and it's happening right now.
11: Yes. Now. And in the news, we talk about America 250, why PlayStation's nobody's favorite right now, and the Minions. But we will begin with how hot it was this past weekend.
13: Why is it so hot in here? I told you to put it at 68.
11: Well, we were way over 68 over the weekend. We recorded our hottest 4th of July on record on Saturday.
9: Really?
11: With the Norfolk International Airport reaching 100 degrees in the afternoon. That breaks a... And bear in mind, that's the air temperature. That is not with the heat index and everything.
9: Right, that's just the real temperature.
11: Yep, that breaks the 97 record of 98 degrees and marks the first time the air...

0: area has hit 100 degrees there since 2020. Wow. Officials say the heat came as part of the prolonged heat holiday weekend heat wave we were all dealing with, very high, mm-hmm. above the typical July highs, which is usually around the upper 80s. So, boy, crushed that.
1: Wow.
0: The National Weather Service had issued a heat advisory for Norfolk and the surrounding areas, warning of heat index values over 106 degrees. We know that the city had to open cooling centers, extended hours at homeless shelters, all sorts of stuff, try and keep people out of the heat and help out. Sentara Princess Anne Hospital in Virginia Beach had this happen at about the worst possible timing. On Saturday, their AC went out.
1: Really?
0: Yeah. Saturday during the hottest part of the day, basically. It was Saturday afternoon when it went out.
1: So it's they have to have more than one. There's probably 10 of them on the roof of that place. So,
0: well,
1: you know, like it was the entire hospital?
0: Yeah, they ended up having to resort to 9 portable cooling units to help maintain safe conditions in key areas.
1: No kidding.
0: Yeah.
1: Wow, I'm surprised by that.
0: They said, and I don't know what all happened. They're investigating all of it now to figure out what caused the outage and everything, but they say they were able to resume normal operations around 8:30 at night, which would have still been very warm on Saturday, still very hot. But, I mean, woof, the hottest part of the day, had no AC. That's rough.
1: Yeah, well, my daughter lives in Brooklyn.
0: Yeah.
1: And was telling me on Saturday she got a text from the power company saying, we're going to dim all the lights on purpose.
0: Wow.
1: Just so everybody knows, we're going to brown out portions of the city from place to place so that nobody sets it off and causes an outage.
0: Mm-hmm.
1: So they were being told that their electricity was being throttled back.
0: Yeah, and I will definitely have more in the news later on about, like, around the country that's becoming a more of a sign. We talked last week about how Governor Spanberger had asked Virginians to dial back some of their water usage, and now we're being asked to dial back a little bit of electricity. It's rough out there, folks, with the heat like it is. By the way, water service has been restored after a water main break near the Virginia Beach oceanfront disrupted service over the weekend, which, again, what a time to be without water. City officials say the break happened near 16th Street and Pacific Avenue, briefly affecting addresses around that area. Mm-hmm. Crews made repairs. Thank you to everybody who had to be out in that heat fixing things like that.
1: Boy, amen.
0: Golly Moses, I just, like you said, walking from my house to my car, I was miserable.
1: It was brutal.
0: How could you be out there working? I don't even understand. You had talked about this earlier. You showed it to me, make sure I had it. A former Virginia Beach church leader has now pled guilty to multiple charges after prosecutors say he secretly recorded men in public restrooms across Hampton Roads. Court records show 45-year-old Aloysius Marcus Albrighton admitted to 7 counts of unlawful filming and 8 counts of using a peephole to view a non-consenting person. You know, I always love when I learn about laws that I didn't know how to name.
1: Yes.
0: You know, using a peephole to view a non-consenting person.
1: How about using a telecommunications device to harass or intimidate an individual?
0: See, this is...
1: Saw that the other day.
0: Nice. We learn here
1: on
0: the show.
1: In other words, somebody threatened somebody with a phone.
0: Yeah. Investigators say the incidents occurred in 2025 at locations including stores, a gym, and a mall, where he allegedly used a phone to record victims in bathroom stalls or urinals. Court documents say the victims had a reasonable expectation of privacy, and a search of his phone after his arrest uncovered additional recordings. He is scheduled to be sentenced later this month on July 22nd.
1: Okay, the jokes write themselves. Be around on Friday for this one.
0: Yeah, no kidding.
1: Yeah, yeah.
0: No kidding.
1: Yep.
0: You may have heard over the weekend there was a little something happening in D.C. President Donald Trump spoke at the nation's 250th Independence Day celebration in Washington, D.C. To honor American history and military service while also delivering his type of message.
2: Americans must never forget that we are a historic and heroic people with a heroic spirit and a heroic purpose on this beautiful earth of ours.
0: And then
2: we want to keep America great, and we will do so by approving the Save America Act, which means all voters must show voter ID. All voters must provide a little thing called proof of citizenship. And there will be no mail-in ballots except for illness, disability, military deployment, or travel.
0: Yeah, he went on about several topics that he holds important.
1: Now, this was after they sent the crowd running, right?
0: Yeah, they did have to evacuate the crowd for a while.
1: So this speech started like an hour later than it was supposed to start, and even that was late to begin with?
0: 11:15 p.m. is when he finally started.
1: The speech?
0: Yeah.
1: And then the fireworks were after that?
0: Yeah.
1: Wow.
0: It was a late night for folks. It was a late night. Along with the patriotic tributes, he had recognized World War II veterans and one of the first black officers to lead a special forces team in combat during the Vietnam War.
1: That's cool.
0: Lots of big stuff. But like you said, the weather affected everything. They said the president, there's no official numbers on this.
1: Yeah.
0: But the president claimed that 422,000 people were initially present for his speech, and then later that number was down to 150,000 for his...
1: By his own count, by the way.
0: That's his number. There's no official number yet.
1: Right.
0: His delayed 11:15 p.m. address.
1: That's a late night.
0: That is a late night. But he was determined to do it because there were people saying he wouldn't be able to, and he was like, well, I'm going to go out there and give a speech.
1: And then they had to do the fireworks.
0: Which, at least by the time they got to him, it should have been much cooler outside. You know, so there is that at the very least.
1: If you came back.
0: Yes. Several 4th of July celebrations across the country were marked
1: The weather scared everybody away.
0: Yes.
1: There was lightning, and they were told they had to evacuate the area, just to be clear about
0: Mandatory,
1: that.
0: Mandatory, nothing they could do.
1: Nothing you could do. We're going to clear the area for safety.
0: Yep. Yeah. And then I think once that happened, I mean, so many people just...
1: You're going to go to your car, and if you got kids and stuff...
0: They're done.
1: Dude.
0: They're ready to go. Yeah, makes sense. Several 4th of July celebrations across the country were marked by fireworks-related accidents, but authorities say quick responses helped prevent more serious outcomes. In New York City, a fire broke out on the Brooklyn Bridge during the fireworks show. Firefighters extinguished the blaze with two engines and no injuries reported. That's good news. Officials said fires of this type are a known risk during large fireworks displays and are one of the one reason spectators are kept at such a safe distance. It was quite a visual to see, though. There's video of it online. In Chicago, a Delta Airlines flight arriving from Atlanta was struck by a fireworks mortar while descending into Midway International Airport.
3: Tower, we just had a firework hit our plane, Delta 1076. We're continuing.
4: Roger. Delta 1076, I'm not sure if you'll be able to assess if there's any damage at this time.
0: Yeah, no, they're in the plane. They really can't tell you what happened to the outside.
1: Yeah, right.
0: They do say we'll have to land it and then we'll check.
1: Well, someone could look at the wing.
0: Yeah, true. If that's indeed where it
1: out
0: hit,
1: the
0: they,
1: window,
0: you know.
1: Right.
0: The crew reported hearing a loud impact. Air traffic control said there had been multiple similar reports. Police said the aircraft sustained a minor paint damage and that was it.
1: Oh, my.
0: The FAA is investigating in Provo, Utah. You know, a place where they were already dealing with wildfires and all sorts of issues.
1: Oh, that's right. In fact, Utah had a moratorium on fireworks.
0: Yeah, well, aerial fireworks sparked a brush fire late on Saturday near Slate Canyon, and fire officials said the fireworks were launched despite that citywide fireworks ban in a restricted area. The fire grew to about 5 acres before crews were able to bring it under control. No injuries or evacuations. Thankfully, they had calm weather, which made it easier for them to fight this one to get it under control. In Newport Beach, California, police arrested 402 people during their 4th of July celebrations after a large crowd gathered near the Newport Pier. Authorities said fireworks, fights, blocked roads, and looting of a grocery store led to officers to declare an unlawful assembly. About 200 people were arrested for simply refusing orders to leave. So, I mean, 402 people, half of you were just stubborn and wouldn't leave and got arrested.
1: Yeah.
0: Police officers said multiple agencies worked together to restore order and protect residents and visitors. And, gee, guess what caused this? Ooh. Another one of those viral takeover things online that they shared around on social media.
1: Were all these people underage?
0: They didn't specify the ages on it. I'm not sure on that yet. I haven't heard reports on their ages. But it did from the video. It's a lot of young people, I got to say. There are a lot of young people out there. Elsewhere,
1: when you start calling them young people, you've put yourself in the other
0: game. I know.
1: So you know, pop, pop.
0: Hey, I'm aware. Aware now. I can't get up without things cracking and popping. I know exactly where I am these days. And it's not good. Russia, in world news, has launched waves of missiles and drones targeting Ukraine's capital, killing at least 11 people. The attack began overnight and lasted for hours this morning. It caused residential buildings in Kyiv's Podilsky district to partially collapse. Several multi-story buildings collapsed and were damaged while people were trapped under the rubble. The attack involved ballistic and cruise missiles as well as drones. The long and short of this is, unfortunately, the Russia and Ukrainian war does not seem to be slowing down at all.
1: No.
0: Ukrainian President Volodymyr Zelensky has earlier warned of another large-scale Russian attack incoming, and he's renewed calls from Western partners to help bolster their air defenses.
1: There's also a growing sentiment that he may actually launch an incursion into Poland to test NATO. This is not a drill.
0: Yikes.
1: Yeah, the Poles are preparing for this.
0: Yeah.
1: As we speak.
0: That's terrifying.
1: Yeah, well, I can't imagine. With what?
0: Yeah. What do you have left?
1: What do you have left?
0: I mean, they've even openly...
1: We just bombed the living hell out of Iran. And, you know, our stockpiles are...
0: Diminished.
1: We're diminished significantly.
0: Yeah. And, I mean, there was just a report, I think, last week where Russia had to admit that they were running low on stuff and that it was actually having an effect on them.
1: They're buying it from China, maybe?
0: Maybe. Possibility. Yeah, not entirely sure. A different part of the world, Sony announced that starting in January of 2028, all new games on PlayStation 5 systems will be released only digitally, marking the end of over 30 years of games being available on physical discs. The shift to digital-only games may require players to purchase additional storage, which has become more expensive due to a shortage of memory components driven by high demand from AI companies. Yep. Sony also revealed plans to shut down online stores for PlayStation 3 and PlayStation Vita, allowing customers to re-download own software, but preventing new digital software purchases. Sony is facing ongoing backlash after announcing they will stop manufacturing physical discs, and the company has largely gone silent across its social media platforms because they can't stop getting hounded by people online about this.
1: All right, let me ask you this. Yes. Is there anything that keeps you from burning your own?
0: Your own disc?
1: Yeah. When I download this, am I actually downloading an executable file, or am I just downloading some series of keys that plays back and forth off of the internet?
0: You're downloading it to the PlayStation, and supposedly you're downloading the executable file in the sense that it's the game and you can run it from your console.
1: But you're only downloading it to PlayStation.
0: Correct.
1: You're not burning discs on a PlayStation.
0: No, it's not going to your computer or anything like that. It's going to console.
1: Yeah.
0: But they're facing big time backlash. Since their announcement, X, Facebook, Blue Sky, and Instagram accounts have not been updated. Because anytime they tried, they got littered with comments, people ripping them to pieces.
1: Even in my last rig that I had built, I managed to get a DVD burner put in. Because I still have a use for this. I still want to capture things and keep them forever and ever, and this is just not trustworthy.
0: No.
1: Cloud-based anything is just not trustworthy.
0: Well, and this actually comes at a terrible time for them, too. They should have really thought about this, because just a week or two prior, they had made an announcement that they were done with a licensing agreement with certain movie studios.
1: Yeah.
0: And so if you had purchased the movies from them on the PlayStation Store, you no longer have access to them.
1: Right. So,
0: which is something you've brought up a million times.
1: Yes.
0: All they have to do is lose the licensing rights, and you don't have it anymore.
1: Yeah, we have that here. We have some production music libraries that come and go.
0: Yep.
1: And if we've used them on the air, we have to go back and remake them all.
0: Yeah. A lot of people pushing back, too, because they're like, okay, well, if you're going to make everything digital, then that means everything should cost less. And, of course, Sony
1: is. Yeah, right. No physical products.
0: Sony has not agreed to that. So people even angrier about that, paying $80 for nothing.
1: And yet they continue.
0: Yes.
1: So you're only angry to a point, aren't you, Sport?
0: Well, we'll have to see when it rolls around. Because, again, it's in 2028 when this is going to officially kick in.
1: Yeah.
0: So we'll have to see how the market reacts when it's time.
1: Getting out in front of it, though.
0: Yeah.
1: By 2028, will there be anybody that has a physical disc?
0: Yeah, see, nobody's made that announcement other than
1: No, but it took one to lead the marketplace,
0: and
1: you
0: key.
1: Watch what happens. You got 2 years.
0: I think you're right. You got two years for other people to find a way to subtly work this in.
1: Sure.
0: Because they already took it
1: on the
0: nose. They won't
1: be the villains. You are.
0: Yeah, exactly right. And then once everybody's in on it, they can't be mad at any one person individually.
1: Well, and that's why they did it now, and they give you 2 years to get used to it.
0: Yeah, no, that makes perfect sense. Makes perfect sense. 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You had brought this up earlier. Chance of showers and thunderstorms this afternoon. Partly sunny with a high near 93 today. So still very hot, and the heat index values are going to be over 100. So watch out for that. Yeah. Now, southwest winds 3 to 7 miles per hour. Chance of precipitation, they're saying around 40%. So it's a solid chance, but not
1: sure.
0: Guaranteed.
1: Sure.
0: Showers and thunderstorms likely tonight as well. Mostly cloudy with a low around 75. And then tomorrow, we got a slight chance of showers and thunderstorms as well. Possibly thunderstorms in the afternoon rolling up. Again, the high tomorrow is still in the 90s.
1: Yeah.
0: So it's still going to be very hot this week. Right now, about 76 degrees with the news. I'm Sean Hood for Rumble in the Morning on FM 99.
1: All right, there we are. Thank you very much. It is 6:15 exactly. 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
5: 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Injured in an accident? Dial 757-INJURED for Larry King.
6: 64 East in Norfolk near Virginia Beach Boulevard has a disabled vehicle that's closing the left shoulder. And 664 South in Chesapeake near the Bowers Hill Interchange also has a disabled vehicle. That one's narrowing south exit 15B. A bridge opening for you, the High Rise Bridge at 9 a.m. I'm Gabe for Rumble in the Morning on FM 99.
1: There we go. All right, still 6:15. Boy, this show just goes really fast. Really fast. Look at there. Yeah. Ah! So in my travels over the weekend, preparing for today's radio show, I stumbled across a headline that made me laugh, even though it's a terrible story. From the Detroit Free Press. And in fact, it was on social. It was hashtagged as breaking news. Man, 32, ejaculated 3 meters out of car after head-on collision with farm fence.
7: Oh, no.
1: I think they meant ejected. However, he ejaculated 3 meters.
8: That's got to be a record.
1: Three meters.
0: Has to be.
1: Yeah, yeah. That's over 10 feet.
0: Yes. The velocity on that alone. Yeah.
1: And after hitting a fence in a car wreck.
0: Whoa.
1: Wow.
0: That's his thing.
1: That's his move.
0: Yeah.
1: You hit him in the back of the head and good night, everybody.
0: It's like that James Spader movie.
1: Lord. Yeah. Crash.
0: Crash.
1: Oh, my gosh. Man ejaculated 3 meters out of car after head-on crash. Well,
0: wow.
1: Of course they mean ejected, but yes. It was just badly. And I'm like, all right, well.
0: Yikes.
1: This probably happens more often than I think. And by golly, you know, as I did some research into it, it does happen more often than I think. How about this? How about homicide victims rarely talk to police?
8: Yep, that's true.
1: That's the headline.
8: That's true.
1: Homicide victims rarely talk to police.
8: I would go one step further and say never.
1: Never.
0: Ooh,
1: would you go
0: with? Ooh. That's a broad brush, Rod.
1: Be careful there.
0: Although, if they actually did, that would be the story.
1: Well, how about this? We hate math, say 4 in 10, a majority of Americans.
0: Oh, my gosh. Come on.
1: 4 in 10? A majority of Americans? No, I think not.
0: No.
1: 4 in 10 is not the majority.
0: No.
1: Not the majority.
0: Yikes.
1: Yeah. All right.
0: Yikes.
1: Breathing oxygen linked to staying alive.
8: That is so true.
1: It is true. It is.
8: I often say oxygen is the lifeline.
1: That's in the Mason County Outpost reporting. Breathing oxygen linked to staying alive.
0: Wow.
1: Good stuff.
8: Yep.
1: Good stuff.
0: Wonder when they're going to figure out what that big glowing ball in the sky is.
1: I don't know. When you're with a lover, stay with a lover.
0: Yeah.
1: Just breathing oxygen, you're staying alive.
0: That's right.
1: Woo! Statistics show that teen pregnancy drops off significantly after age 25.
8: Wow. You know, I would argue.
1: I'd say age 19.
8: Yeah, I would say, yeah, after age 19.
1: It drops off.
8: It drops off.
1: Teen pregnancy.
0: Interesting.
1: Yeah. Very interesting.
0: Yeah.
1: Man, those were good days.
0: Age 25.
1: Age 25. What? That's when teenage pregnancy drops off.
8: Yep.
0: Doesn't somebody have to check these before they get published?
8: Yeah, isn't there like an editor takes a look-see? Oh.
1: Not anymore. We got AI, buddy. We had to let the staff go.
0: And the AI's like, you know, technically that's not wrong.
1: All right, one of the greatest headlines ever written. Alvarado, read it out loud.
9: Marijuana issues sent to a joint committee.
8: That's right.
1: Hey! They knew.
0: They had to know.
1: The
8: joint committee will take up the marijuana issue.
0: Yeah, that's
1: right.
0: High on their priority list.
1: High, get it?
0: Yeah.
1: China may be using the sea to hide its submarines.
8: You know, that's a good idea. For if you're trying to hide submarines, that's a good place
1: dress
8: to hide them
1: up like water.
0: Yeah. I would argue everybody's looking for them in the sea.
1: Right. Yeah.
0: Maybe we hide them in trees. It's a big
1: place. There's more sea than, you know, land.
0: Yeah.
9: Put them on top of a mountain. I'm not going to look there.
0: Yeah, nobody's looking up there for them.
1: Good call.
9: Put them in
1: space. Batcave.
9: Yeah. There you go.
1: Federal agents raid gun shop, find weapons.
0: What?
8: Wait a minute.
1: They raided a gun store and they found weapons.
0: Wait a minute.
8: Are you telling me?
10: You telling me that they raided a gun shop and they had weapons in there? Like they were selling firearms.
1: What would happen if your transmission went out?
10: That's right, today.
1: You need car shield.
10: Give me words and money. I'll say whatever it is.
1: I'm going to leave that. Pass that one. Man kills himself and runs away.
8: That's impressive.
1: Wow.
8: That is impressive.
1: It is.
0: That kind of reminds me of that old the old nursery rhyme, you know, one fine day in the middle of the night, two dead boys get up to fight.
8: Yeah.
0: Where everything's the opposite.
8: I've never heard that.
1: Never heard that.
0: Really?
1: No.
0: Oh, my gosh. It's a whole long thing. Back to back, they faced each other, drew their swords, and shot each other.
1: There we go.
8: Wait, this was a nursery rhyme your parents told you?
0: Well, not my parents, but yeah.
1: Oh, no, Mr. Jerry. He's no longer a camp counselor.
0: Yeah, with his friendship lotion.
1: Yeah, remember that? Yeah.
8: With his friendship lotion.
1: A nuclear explosion would be a disaster, according to this headline.
8: Again, that's not wrong.
1: A nuclear explosion would be a disaster.
0: It's propaganda is what it is.
9: It's accurate reporting.
1: It is.
9: Oh, yeah.
1: Yeah.
0: It's just alarmist nature.
1: Or my favorite. Here's where they put a picture of three kids up.
0: Okay.
1: And... For whatever reason, they hadn't, when they went to press, nobody had checked this yet, and they still had the slug in there that says, think of a headline, 56-point bold headline.
0: Oh, man.
1: Goes here. They have no headline, and there's three kids in rescue outfits. There we go.
8: There was a, I think it was a Detroit television station where the anchor introduces himself and his name's on the underneath, and then underneath the woman it says, co-anchor, name here.
1: There you go.
8: Same thing.
0: Yikes.
1: One of those shows that is losing co-anchors all the time. All going to bigger markets, buddy. Trying to hang in there. All right. Rod Wood is coming up in sports.
8: Coming up, the suspension was overturned. He will play for Team USA tonight, but not everybody's happy about it. And when I say everybody, I mean all the other countries. Norway's Viking continues his assault on World Cup teams, and he is a Viking. Mm-hmm. And it was a rough day for the history boy.
1: Oh, no!
8: It was a rough day for the history boy.
1: Kimi Antonelli.
8: Rough day for the history boy.
1: Number two on Mercedes.
8: Number two, more like number 18.
1: Oh, no!
8: Rough day for the history
1: boy. Obviously, behind George Russell.
8: Yes. All right. And Charles Leclerc.
1: Leclerc.
8: Boy.
1: 6:22. Rod will be back with sports, we think. He may slink back in here and sling you some sports. Plus a traffic update. Those are both coming up next.
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6: 64 West in Newport News near J. Clyde Morris Boulevard has some debris closing the left lane there. 664 South in Chesapeake near the Bowersill Interchange. You're going to see a disabled vehicle narrowing south exit 15B and another disabled vehicle out in Portsmouth. 264 East near Greenwood Drive. That one's narrowing east exit 2B. A bridge opening for you. 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
3: Well, the big news is from the World Cup tournament where U.S. striker Fulleran Balogun, am I saying that correct? Fulleran Balogun will play for the United States in the round of 16 tonight against Belgium after FIFA's disciplinary committee had suspended him one game for a red card ban he received during the United States win over Bosnia-Herzegovina in the previous round. ABC News confirmed that President Donald Trump made a call to FIFA, Gianni Infantino, and asked that they take another look at that call,
2: right?
3: And see if that's worthy of a red card. So ultimately, it's still worthy of a red card. The penalty stands, but it's going to be suspended. It's a suspended red card. Here's reaction from people that actually know about these things.
5: Craig, what was your reaction when you heard this news?
6: I was astonished. I mean, absolutely astonished. Look, I'm happy for any player playing in a World Cup, and I did not think it was a red card. That was just my opinion, but it was subjective, as it was for the referee. But if you thought FIFA had any credibility left, and Gianni Infantino, then it is gone. 4 days after a game, they're not saying it wasn't a red card. They're just saying Flo Balogun can play. It's lawlessness. It's just FIFA running amok, saying, listen, this is your competition, and we can do what the hell we want. It's embarrassing.
7: I agree, and I want to emphasize on what Craig's saying here. FIFA is not recognizing that there was a mistake made on the field. They're not saying, hey, this shouldn't have been a red card. No. They're just saying we're suspending the suspension. They're saying Fowler and Balogun can play. We can all feel some type of way about the red card. I happen to think it wasn't a red card. But I do see the polemic side of that. There is a stomp.
3: Yeah, the rest of the world is angry about this.
2: Yeah.
3: And I don't want to speak from authority because I'm not the biggest soccer fan. I've watched a lot of these games in this World Cup. I've been excited to watch them. I never thought I'd be this interested in soccer ever, and I have been. Yeah. It's been a lot of fun. It's been crazy great.
2: Right.
3: And I'm not going to pretend like I know, but it seems to me like Daddy made a phone call.
2: Oh, yeah.
3: And now things have changed, and I don't want to win the game like that.
2: Well, here's the great thing.
3: Yeah.
2: Two things. First of all, you're only getting back a player, so I don't want to win the game like that. I understand your position on that. This was the field that they were. This is the team they were going to put on the field before this card was ever played.
3: Mm-hmm.
2: Secondly, the reason Ronaldo is there, they did the same thing before this happened. Ronaldo had a 3-game red card that they suspended for a year. Going into this was in the qualifying. That's how he's there, because they're going to make sure you get to see Ronaldo
3: play. I hear
2: what
3: you're saying. And
2: hey, it may not be right, but we're not the first guy through this door, so whatever.
3: I hear what you're saying. Yep. Might not be the first guy through the door.
2: Yep.
3: It just, I don't want to win like this.
2: Well, you still got to beat my best team.
3: That's
2: you
3: true.
2: Still got to beat my best team.
3: And as far
2: the
3: as
2: team we would have fielded.
3: The one guy saying FIFA has no credibility now, they didn't really have credibility entering into this World Cup tournament, to be honest with you. Let's talk about the action on the field on Fox. Shocker in the Meadowlands, Norway taking on Brazil yesterday, and the Viking Erling Haaland with a crazy header.
8: Schelder up. He's been busy since he came. Haaland scores again! Norway lead! The Northern Lights shining!
3: Have you seen this magnificent beast? I don't know how tall he is.
9: He's like 6'4".
3: Okay, he looks even taller. And then as soon as he scores, he's got one little guy that jumps on his back and he walks around with the guy on his back.
2: Yeah.
3: Like, yeah, that's right, that's right.
2: Oh, that dude is out of Central Casting. He's like Dolph Lundgren.
3: Yes, he's got he's going to be a movie star at some point. Yeah. And then later in the game, he scored an insane goal.
8: Haaland, he wants another one. He's got another one. How about that? Extraordinary.
3: David Alvarado, you saw it. Phenomenal. How far away was he when he shot that?
9: He was around the penalty box, which, but the thing was, the casualness with which he fired it towards the goal with defenders from Brazil around
3: him. Yeah, shot it between the guy's legs.
9: The guy didn't care.
3: No.
9: And that's what's awesome about it.
3: It couldn't get there. Norway ends up knocking Brazil out. Mm. They knocked Brazil out 2-1 to advance to the quarterfinals. England and Mexico, and how about England?
10: Takes on Gallardo and crosses. 3-1-0! England lead! Jude Bellingham in the Azteca! Mexico have been the better team. England strike first.
3: Yep, and then England strike second.
10: Big 5 or 10 minutes on the cards here for Mexico. It's played on to Harry Kane, who crosses, and Bellingham's there again.
3: Bellingham again.
10: 2-0. And in the blink of an eye, the game's getting away from Mexico.
3: Yeah, but Mexico came right back, scored a goal like a minute or two later, so it's 2-1. But then Harry Kane, penalty shot.
10: Harry Kane scores. England lead 3-1. And the England captain scores his 85th international goal.
3: 3-2 would be the final in this one as England advances to the quarterfinals. Give me the better view.

0: Yeah, the Better View Great Sport of the Day is from Australia. Gold Coast Suns head coach. This is a coach for a women's rugby team. His name, I believe, is Rice Shaw. And I say that because it's R-H-Y-C-E. I guess Rice would be the name. I've looked him up, and he has had some mental health issues here and there, so he wanted to raise some money to help other folks that have had some mental health challenges. So what he did was he did a few things. One, he ran a marathon, and then two, he generated $2,700 in an hour doing what was called a community sausage sizzle. People love the sausage over in Australia. He ultimately raked in $5,200 for the folks
1: Bravo.
0: That suffer from, they have mental health challenges. So he's the Better View Great Sport of the Day. 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At Wimbledon, not going to go through everybody, but I will mention that your guy Jannik Sinner advanced along with Novak Djokovic to the quarters. And Coco Gauff did as well. She's off to the quarters. And Naomi Osaka also advanced. Major League Baseball, Pirates over the Nationals 11-5. The Cincinnati Reds knocked off the Orioles 3-2. The Twins beat the Yankees 6-1. Mets shocked the Braves in Atlanta 10-9. Phillies and KC lost to the Royals 5-2. Manny Machado, 3-run homer for the Padres in a 5-2 win over the Dodgers. Red Sox in Anaheim topped the Angels 7-5. Your Tides on the road lost to the Scranton Wilkes-Barre Rail Riders 5-2. On the Formula One circuit, your winner was
2: Charles Leclerc wins the British Grand Prix for his 9th career victory in Formula One. George Russell gets up to 2nd place and minimizes the damage in the World Championship. And Lewis Hamilton will climb onto the podium at Silverstone once again.
0: That was the Great Britain Grand Prix. Yes, the history boy was like 18th. He had problems.
1: Really?
0: Finished well back in the pack.
1: Kimmy!
0: On the NASCAR Cup Circuit, there's no history boy there.
3: 3 wins a year ago in the 19, and he's going to see his first checkered flag of the campaign. Here's Chase Briscoe, a winner at Chicagoland.
0: Chase Briscoe. It's a fun name.
1: It is.
0: All right, it is Monday, so let's all be men.
4: Don't go to HR. Handle it in the streets.
0: There you go.
1: Yeah! Nah, you can't do that anymore. It's too many cameras. You can't. It's cameras everywhere.
5: He said H-I.
0: H-I. Don't go
1: to
0: H-I.
1: So, back to red card guy.
0: Yeah.
1: The Belgians have until 8 o'clock this morning to appeal this decision before this game tonight.
5: Oh, yeah.
1: In fact, they've called for Belgium and the U.S. to submit their arguments by 8 a.m. Eastern.
5: More drama.
1: 5 Pacific.
0: Yeah. More drama, that's
5: high
0: right.
5: Drama.
1: Well,
0: based on the comments from the Belgish, I'm guessing they are going to appeal, no doubt.
1: They are.
0: Yeah.
1: But get this. There's something called Rule 27 that lets FIFA just kind of
0: arbitrarily
1: change things.
0: Wow. Yep.
5: Unbelievable.
1: On the field.
0: They have no credibility.
5: No,
1: they don't.
0: No.
1: No. And the what's the other governing body of soccer?
5: UEFA is for the European, like the Europe FIFA. So
1: they're
5: the federation for just the European countries.
1: They're just laughing and pointing.
0: Yeah. Well, they've been doing this for years because remember Sepp Blatter?
5: Yeah.
0: Well, when he announced that he was president of everything.
5: Yeah, we miss Sepp Blatter at times like these. And we thought we'd never say that because that was what we thought the most corrupt person possible.
0: Yes. But no.
5: This guy.
0: Johnny Infantino.
1: Whoever picks up the phone is, this is calling Tony Soprano.
0: Yep.
1: I mean, this really is.
0: All right, you want him back in there? Done. But you know what?
6: What time you need him by?
0: But you know you're going to owe me, and I'm going to collect.
5: Yeah.
1: One day.
0: Yeah.
1: I will need a favor.
0: Yep.
1: All righty, it is 6:40. We're taking a break. When we come back, oh my gosh. First, when we come back, the Declaration of Independence finds its way into stupid news, and he paid $3 for it at Goodwill. Guess what it's worth now? Stupid news is next.
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14: No major delays across Hampton Roads this morning. Our bridges and tunnels, the James River Bridge, the Monitor Merrimack, even the HRBT shouldn't be stopping you too much. I will tell you about a bridge opening, though. The high-rise bridge at 9 a.m. This is Gabe for Rumble in the Morning on FM 99.
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Item number one in stupid news this morning. There's a guy named Michael Schur, or Michael Skurr, that's his name. Skurr. He's been a volunteer at Britain's National Archives. He's worked there for 11 years. Recently, he made a discovery of his own in the National Archives of

0: Britain.
1: Okay.
0: Going through the letters from an 18th century Royal Navy captain. So somebody in the 1700s. There, attached to a report on the capture of an American ship, was an enclosure identified only as, quote, another paper, close quote.
1: Okay.
0: In other words, here's his declaration. Here's his report on how we captured this ship of American stuff. And there was another paper. Turns out that other paper was a copy of the Declaration of Independence.
1: Wow.
0: In the 1700s.
1: And you say copy, but again, you know, an original copy, meaning that...
0: Yes.
1: It was signed by everybody.
0: Hand done, buddy.
1: Like, we wrote this twice.
0: Yes.
1: Okay.
0: Researchers at the National Archives have since identified the documents as a rare early copy of America's founding document, printed, and it was printed. Just days after the original was signed in 1776.
1: Okay, so it's a copy.
0: It is a printed copy.
1: Okay, I didn't realize. Yeah.
0: It is just one of 11 known original copies of that printing.
1: Wow. Huh. There's got to be more than, we're going to print 11 copies of this. It's just
0: sounds
1: odd.
0: They didn't survive. They may have printed many more than 11. There's only 11 known copies.
2: Which was a lot back
0: from
2: then.
0: This printing.
2: Right.
0: From this printing.
1: Yeah.
0: It's known as the Exeter printing. The National Archives said on Thursday last week it unveiled the find ahead of the weekend's 250th anniversary celebration. It was not just the age of the document that makes it important, however. It was also the fact that it was captured from a ship under the direction of the recently formed Continental Congress. That ship with orders signed by its president, John Hancock, who was president, apparently, of the Congress. While the public has heard about the conditions faced by the Continental Army in places like Valley Forge, little attention has been given to the Americans that went to sea to disrupt the British trade and battle the mighty Royal Navy. This is them.
2: Wow.
0: These were hired as, they were called privateers. They were for-profit, like mercenaries almost. But yeah, we paid them to go to war with the Brits. Yeah, and disrupt. And instead, we lost a copy of the Declaration of Independence, damn it. Give you one job.
1: Don't make us come get that copy either.
0: I'm coming.
2: Nicolas Cage is coming for you.
0: Oh my God. It's under the Washington Monument. Item two. Police in Japan have arrested a 46-year-old unemployed man on suspicion of, quote, disrupting business operations. This happened at a hot spring resort. You know, Japan famous for the hot springs and things.
1: Mm-hmm.
0: Yeah, it happened at a hot spring resort when the guy went in and just pulled the drain plug.
3: He drained the hot spring?
1: It's amazing. That's all it takes.
0: Apparently, they have a tub that collects the water from the hot spring, and he just pulled the damn plug.
3: Wow.
1: It got too hot.
0: Resulting in the water draining out, and then there is nothing to do now.
2: Oh, man.
0: There's nothing to do.
1: Oh, man.
3: Imagine you've been looking forward to this all week. You walk in, and it's empty.
1: Sorry, there's no
0: bone dry.
1: Yeah. Somebody pull the plug.
2: Literally.
0: We're filling it back up.
1: Yeah,
0: you know, the spring's kind of tiny.
1: A while.
0: Takes a minute.
1: Yeah.
3: Why is it this simple?
0: Yeah.
1: That you can just pull a plug.
3: Yeah,
1: I know.
3: And drain the whole thing.
0: Well, I bet it doesn't stay that way.
3: No.
1: It's going to be a key on top of that.
3: Yeah.
1: It's going to be a lock.
0: According to police, the man is accused of pulling the plug in a large bath that was filled with hot water from the hot spring. Yeah, because the spring doesn't mean that there's a pond. It just means there's a hot
3: spring somewhere.
0: Yeah, spring somewhere, right.
3: Doesn't mean you're getting in the actual
0: spring. Got to collect
3: spring.
0: It,
1: yeah.
0: Right.
1: Yeah, and it's special water. It's not,
0: very.
1: It's not tap water.
0: Yeah. The facility had previously suffered a similar incident when bath plugs were pulled. Every time this guy is a guest there. Whoops.
3: Okay, well then hold on. After a while, you got to keep him out or
1: does he
3: put
1: think
3: in
1: when
3: a
1: he
3: lock
1: gets out,
3: or something.
1: Does he think when he gets out, he should...
3: You got to drain the tub?
1: Drain the tub?
3: So there's no unsightly bathtub ring?
0: Yeah. Hot spring ring.
3: Yeah.
2: Drain me once, shame on me.
1: Wouldn't you have a guy like watching this guy?
0: I don't know,
1: so
0: man.
1: So he could jump in and put the plug back in?
3: Right. Have his picture at the front. Don't let him in anymore.
1: Yeah.
0: Let's see. The management on June 30th, the management there called the police and reported that this person had made a reservation for July 2nd. So they came back to see this with their own eyes. And by golly, if the water level didn't start going down while he was in the bath.
3: Yikes.
0: Police say he's admitted to pulling the plug, but so far has given no motive.
2: Love it.
0: Yeah. All right. There's that.
1: Yeah. I just have a compulsion to pull plugs. I can't help it.
0: My God. Yeah. I'm terrible to have at Christmas time, man. The lights. Boom, boom, boom. It's plugs all over.
3: Just running down the street.
0: You go to a hair transplant place. I'm the guy pulling them back out. Yeah, plug.
3: There's a bunch of bleedy scalps everywhere.
0: An adult novelty store. Plug. Plug. Plug.
1: Why went my car run? He pulled the spark plugs out.
0: Spark plug. All right. And finally, this one of the great stories. Police in Portland, Oregon. A resident in Portland, Oregon, 19-year-old Quinn Brown. Quinn was thrift shopping the other day, and he saw a cool Los Angeles Lakers warm-up jacket.
3: All right.
0: $3.
2: Whoa.
0: He bought it.
3: Okay.
0: Used to belong to Wilt Chamberlain.
3: Oh, wow.
0: Hey.
2: What?
0: Yeah. They're going to auction it for $250,000.
1: Oh, that's
3: pretty good.
0: Yeah.
1: That's good.
0: Yeah.
2: That's crazy.
1: You know, you can buy a lot of Lakers jackets for it.
0: Belong to Wilt Chamberlain.
2: Mr. 100.
3: It must have looked big.
0: Mr. 100.
1: Probably had his name inside, like, sewn or something, so you knew it was
3: like WC or something.
0: Yeah. Said he discovered the Lakers warm-up jacket. It has been authenticated as one worn by Wilt Chamberlain.
3: Wow.
0: He discovered the Lakers warm-up jacket. He said he spotted the golden purple jacket in somebody else's hands, but when that person put it down, he quickly picked it up.
3: Hell yeah.
0: He threw it down in front of me, and I just grabbed it for $3.07.
1: Oh, awesome. Man.
0: He felt at the time that the jacket might be real. He posted a photo of it on Instagram where a Sotheby's auction house saw it.
3: Isn't it funny how the world works now?
0: Yeah. Before long, the jacket was on its way to New York to be authenticated by actual, you know, sports experts. They said, your jacket has been matched to the 1972 NBA Finals.
1: Woo!
0: I knew the NBA Finals jersey sold for $4.5 million. That's the jersey that he wore under that jacket.
3: Okay.
0: According to Sotheby's, the jacket is photo matched to Chamberlain wearing it in the 72-73 NBA season with an estimated value of $150,000 to $250,000.
1: Nice.
0: These things are almost always low.
3: Yeah. Oh, yeah.
1: Yeah.
0: When they say estimated value,
3: somebody will come in and drop a huge number.
1: Yeah.
2: Oh, yeah.
0: Yeah, yeah.
3: You know, just.
0: And NBA stuff is very collectible.
3: Yeah.
0: Mainstream, right?
3: Oh, yeah.
0: Wow. Meanwhile, you know, the people at Goodwill are
1: kicking themselves.
3: $3.
0: But they also know that this is going to send an enormous influx of people to Goodwill.
3: Yes. True, yeah.
0: Because, you know, Goodwill has a website where they keep all the premium stuff, and you have to buy it via an auction on their website. Like, there's stuff from Balenciaga up there.
3: Oh,
0: there's any number of designer things, sunglasses and jewelry and Rolexes and all kinds of stuff.
1: But they don't catch everything.
2: No.
3: No, they don't.
2: No,
0: because this is your local Goodwill.
1: Yeah.
0: They, you know, think, we do our best, sir.
2: I mean,
0: we do our best.
2: Who hands that jacket in, thinking, oh, this probably.
0: Yeah, where did it come from, right? Yeah. Who's grandpa?
2: Oh, man.
3: Yeah, wow. Yeah, that's 100% what happened. It was in somebody's stuff.
1: Somebody died,
3: and they just handed over the stuff.
1: Yeah.
2: Oh, man.
1: Yeah.
0: Hey, those three stories are true.
1: And stupid.
0: And that's why we call it
1: Stupid News.
0: All right, news is coming up at the top of the hour. What do you got?
3: Water restrictions are hitting the U.S. in different parts of the country. Also, what are some rich people doing to beat the heat? What? And we have an update to our original jerk alert.
0: Oh, okay. Well, good to know.
3: Yeah.
0: We're going to find out about those stories. Coming up the top of the hour, Sean's got that for you. And then a little Craigslist action, plus a traffic update, and it's all coming up next.
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1: Get the one that gets you. Toyota, let's go places.
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13: Some disabled vehicles this morning. We are looking at one on 164 East in Suffolk near College Drive, also near the ramp from 664, and it is closing the right shoulder. Another one, 664 North in Chesapeake near the Bowers Hill Interchange. That one is closing the right shoulder. And a bridge opening for you, the high-rise bridge at 9 a.m. I'm Gabe for Rumble in the Morning on FM 99.
14: 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Time now for the news. Craigslist coming up just a little bit. Right now, Sean is here with current events.
15: Yes, and in the news, we're going to talk about water restrictions across the country, how some rich people are beating the heat, and an update to our very first jerk alert. We will begin, though, with a serious story. The U.S. Navy has ended its search for a sailor who went missing after a helicopter made an emergency water landing in the Arabian Sea last week. U.S. Naval Forces Central Command said the search was called off at 3 p.m. Yesterday after an extensive multinational effort involving both Navy and Air Force assets. The Seahawk helicopter was assigned to Helicopter Sea Combat Squadron 5, which was operating from the USS George H.W. Bush when it went down on July 1st. Three of

0: four crew members were rescued, while one sailor remained missing. They say no indication that the incident involved hostile action of any kind. Mm-hmm. The sailor's name is being withheld until family notification procedures are complete, but obviously upsetting news. Elsewhere, let's shift gears and go back in time, if you will. You may remember our very, very first... The reason we have this soundbite... The jerk alert.
1: Yeah.
0: Directly related to 19-year-old Esteban Santillan, who has now admitted to stealing $40 from that children's lemonade stand in Chesapeake.
1: Oh, my gosh.
0: Yes.
1: Yeah.
0: Way back we talked about this. According to court documents, officials say he has confessed to the theft and was identified through the surveillance video they ended up having. He is now facing a felony charge for stealing currency valued at $5 or more after initially being charged with a misdemeanor for petite larceny. The incident gained widespread attention after it was reported when two young siblings set up a lemonade stand outside their home on Bells Mills Road and had a jar of money taken. Drove right up, walked up to him, grabbed it, and left. About 10 days later, the family said the community responded strongly when the children reopened their stand, raising about $6,200. So, you know, they lost 40. They made 6,200.
1: Right.
0: As they said, they planned to use for a family trip, mission trip, and for items to the children hoped to buy, which was we at the time learned that one of them was trying to buy a dirt bike.
1: Oh, yeah.
0: Or something. So, yeah. So
1: that's very
0: more,
1: nice.
0: More than enough for that.
1: Yeah.
0: Court documents also say Santillan has lived in the Hampton Roads area for about a year and a half, attended TCC, and lives about 2 miles from the neighborhood where this happened. He is scheduled to return to court on October 8th. We'll probably figure out what his sentencing is then. But, yeah, they got him, and he's admitted to it now, so that's good.
1: Mm-hmm.
0: The city of Suffolk says, this is just a heads up for people out there. Turlington Road will close completely and detours will begin as early as this Friday because of the Spillway Bridge replacement project they're working on. The work involves replacing the bridge structure over the spillway connecting Lake Spite and Lake Kilby, including removal of the existing deck, repairs and installation of new deck and guardrail systems. If you live out that way, you make the use of this on a regular basis, I'm sure you understand what an effect this will have on you. The project's expected to be finished in spring of 2027, so it's going to take a while.
1: Yeah.
0: City officials are asking drivers for patience during the long-term closure while the infrastructure work is completed. In D.C., President Donald Trump spoke at the nation's 250th Independence Day celebration to honor American history and military service and also deliver some of his own message.
2: Communism is a mortal threat to American liberty. It is the greatest threat to our country, including World War I, World War II, Pearl Harbor, or even 9/11. We're not going to let this happen to us. Believe me, we're not letting it happen.
0: He also recognized World War II veterans and one of the first black officers to lead a special forces team in combat during the Vietnam War. Along with patriotic tributes, he also pushed to support the Save America Act, reaffirmed his backing of the Second Amendment, and he also told the crowd, "We will always be on top. We will never let our country fall." The celebration was briefly interrupted after severe storms prompted a roughly two-hour evacuation of the National Mall. Again, we said it was because of lightning. Woo! You have no choices there. Despite the weather-related disruptions, the event resumed later in the evening as part of the nationwide observances. The weather definitely affected turnout. President Trump had claimed there was about 422,000 people there and then only about 150,000 returned for his delayed address at 11:15 p.m., which is quite late for all that.
1: Mm-hmm.
0: No official crowd size figures have been revealed, though. Something else from D.C. that got a lot of attention. Hundreds of masked members of the white nationalist group Patriot Front marched through D.C. We had them at the Ocean Front not terribly long ago.
1: Oh, yeah.
0: The group marched near the U.S. Capitol and Union Station before later traveling by metro into suburban Maryland. Washington's Metropolitan Police said officers monitored the group's First Amendment activity, reported no arrests, complaints, or requests for assistance. Patriot Front was formed in 2017 after the Unite the Right rally in Charlottesville, according to the Southern Poverty Law Center. Researchers say the group uses patriotic imagery to attract attention while promoting white supremacist and anti-immigrant beliefs. Obviously, people were very upset about this on social media yesterday when they saw them marching out there, and there's an image making the rounds now of them on a bus.
1: Oh, yeah.
0: Or it might have been a train, actually.
1: Yeah.
0: And they're all standing there next to a African-American woman who is seated next to them looking rather uncomfortable.
1: Yeah. She's surrounded by these guys.
0: Yeah.
1: And they're all in masks.
0: And they're all in masks. Yeah. Yep. In world news, Iran's top officials and brothers of the country's new supreme leader have emerged into public view to attend the funeral prayers for the Ayatollah Khamenei, signaling confidence in their safety as Iran is pushing back on U.S. demands and negotiations to permanently end the war. Crowds of hundreds of thousands called for revenge over the February 28th attack that killed the 86-year-old Supreme Leader, with one performer even calling for the death of President Donald Trump. Some hardliners are calling for him to be assassinated as well. Iran's new Supreme Leader has yet to make an appearance in the funeral ceremonies, which are unfolding over several days.
1: Yeah, he's not going to.
0: No, probably. I would imagine not. You don't want to have everybody in one place at one time.
1: No, he's effed up.
0: Oh, that's right. He was messed up. That's
1: hurt
0: right.
1: I badly. He does not want to be seen like that.
0: Yeah. I'd forgotten how badly he was injured and all that. Because, again, he stayed out of the public eye, and you haven't seen
1: anything
0: why. Of him. Yeah.
1: Right.
0: Back here in America, the water is just, we're having water restrictions in different areas. So, I mean, you know, no filling things up. The pool might be empty for some places.
3: Okay. Calm down. We can fill it. There's a drinking fountain. Okay, we need a bucket. Where are the buckets?
4: Forget the bucket. Just spit.
5: My mouth's dry, Tina. Give me some of your spit. You missed. Try again.
0: Maybe not the best plan.
1: Let me borrow some spit.
0: People are getting crazy out there. Americans are being asked or ordered in some cases to conserve water due to widespread droughts and that punishing heat wave.
1: Yeah, man.
0: Household water conservation efforts such as shorter showers and reduced lawn watering can collectively make a difference. Nearly half of the continental United States is in at least a moderate stage of drought, prompting calls for water conservation. Water restrictions are both voluntary and mandatory in different places, being implemented in states like Virginia, Colorado, New Jersey, and the Carolinas to address these issues. The water supply for municipal use is different from agricultural water supply, and while household conservation efforts may not match the scale of agricultural water use, they say they are crucial at a city level when there's a drought like this.
1: So if I call home and tell my wife that we have to start showering together...
0: I mean, you could use this as...
1: We're saving the planet.
0: Absolutely you are. Absolutely.
1: We're answering the call.
0: Yes.
1: Our nation.
0: Governor Spanberger and the Virginia Department of Environmental Quality have issued statewide voluntary conservation guidelines asking people to limit outdoor watering, reduce non-essential uses, and indoor savings. There are some localities that are being forced into this already in heavily impacted areas by low well and reservoir levels, such as in central Virginia, Louisa County, and a lot of areas around there. Mandatory conservation bans are set for non-essential outdoor water use entirely, and anybody who violates that can get penalized with a fine. So they're taking this very serious in a lot of places.
1: Sure.
0: A widespread heat wave, as we talked about, crushing a lot of folks. It contributed to at least 25 deaths recently and prompting high heat alerts for about 40 million people over the weekend. The 4th of July saw record highs in 18 cities, including Washington, D.C., Baltimore, Raleigh, Norfolk, and Atlantic City, as the dangerous heat spread across the East Coast and through parts of the South and Midwest. Heat index values are expected to reach 100 to 105 in cities like Philadelphia, Washington, Baltimore, Raleigh, Charleston, and Jacksonville. And then later this week, we all get a little bit of relief across the most of the Eastern Seaboard, thankfully. In the Southwest, extreme heat watches remain in place for parts of Arizona and California, where temperatures could climb as high as 114 degrees. Officials report most deaths have been in New Jersey, with additional fatalities in Mississippi and Illinois, along with hundreds of heat-related emergency room visits in New York City. A lot of medical providers saying that the emergency rooms are being crushed by heat-related emergency room visits right now.
1: Not surprised.
0: Which is woof, unfortunately. And there's not a lot you can do about that, but try and get everybody
1: air
0: hydrated.
1: Conditioning, man.
0: Get them out of the heat. So. For normal people, we are lucky to have AC or something like that to get into. But for the rich... well, they have their own idea. The latest luxury status right now is custom-built snow rooms.
1: Snow room?
0: Yep. It says you can install your own private winter with snowfall, icy walls, and freezing temperatures. It's the exact opposite of a sauna.
1: Really?
0: Yes. You can literally push a button and it starts snowing.
1: Oh, man.
0: The tech is actually similar to what ski resorts have, but these are for indoors.
1: Okay.
0: This isn't brand new. A few billionaires had already had them. One even, who will go nameless, had one on his super yacht.
1: On his super yacht.
0: Yep, but
1: the
0: now
1: snow room.
0: Slightly rich, less rich people, like below billionaire status, are starting to pick these things up too, and they're calling it a wellness trend.
1: Okay,
0: you know,
1: because
0: cold plunges and this, that, and the other thing.
1: Sure.
0: Funny how it times out with these record heat waves, though. That we're deciding to have these all of a sudden. They are not becoming more affordable, though. They say when you're looking at this, they run about $130,000.
1: Woo!
0: That's the starting price.
1: That
0: for
1: is
0: a snow
1: lot
0: room.
1: Of money.
0: Yeah. So you're better off getting AC and just
1: what do you do with it? You know, it's got to melt at some point. What do you do
0: at
1: with
0: some
1: that?
0: Point, yeah,
1: the water's
0: got to
1: run off somewhere.
0: But you know, we're talking about conserving energy and water and this, that, and the other thing.
1: Yeah,
0: you're telling me this isn't going to suck up both of those things? So hold on. I got to reduce my water
1: and electricity, yeah.
0: But somebody can have a $130,000 snow room and run that thing?
1: In their data center?
0: You son of a...
1: Let's cool the computers with snow!
0: Yeah! Oh, man. All right, we'll go from that to... The Minions, who everybody loves. The new movie Minions and Monsters opened this weekend with $61 million in ticket sales. Industry experts said the five-day opening is the lowest in the franchise's history. The holiday weekend kept many potential viewers away. Universal Pictures said the film was still a big financial success. It just came in under what they expected.
1: Right.
0: It only cost them $85 million to make, so it's already made most of that back in domestic budget. It's already earned $160 million worldwide, so they're going to be okay.
1: They're all right.
0: Meanwhile, Toy Story 5 continued to dominate at the box office. The Pixar sequel earned another $31 million, bringing its massive global total to $764 million. But that'll be a billion before you can sneeze.
1: Yeah.
0: On the struggling side of things, though, the new Supergirl movie crashed in its second weekend. The superhero film dropped 74%. It is the third worst drop for a superhero film.
1: Yeah. Anybody buy? Is anyone surprised?
0: Not particularly. I mean,
1: after the first week, we...
0: Yeah, once the bad word of mouth gets out there, it's hard to recover from that. Especially when we've got things like Toy Story and the Minions out there.
1: That's a tough gig.
0: That's a real tough gig, and they had to know that was going to happen. I know this ties in with some of that because it involves a current thing that's kicking butt at the box office, Obsession. First of all, martial arts icon Bruce Lee, who was born in San Francisco, will become the first Chinese-American in California history with an annual namesake day. Governor Gavin Newsom signed a new law officially designating May 17th as Bruce Lee Day now.
1: Oh, wow, cool.
0: That's the date in 1959 that an 18-year-old Lee returned to San Francisco after spending his childhood in Hong Kong. Mm-hmm. Lee's daughter, Shannon, says the honor is a testament to her father's enduring legacy as a bridge between cultures. He's credited for challenging racial stereotypes with his portrayal of a strong Asian male in martial arts cinema. Now, Focus Features' low-budget horror film Obsession has crossed $400 million worldwide after 8 weeks in theaters. Congratulations to them. It is a huge win for them on a budget of only $750,000. Industry analysts say its performance has been driven by strong word of mouth. With the over $400 million now, they've now passed Bruce Lee's Enter the Dragon, which was previously the top grossing film made for under $1 million.
1: Oh, okay. That was the tie-in.
0: Yeah.
1: Yeah.
0: Yep. So that Enter the Dragon was made on an $850,000 budget, which at the time was big.
1: Sure.
0: But and they made about $400 million.
1: Wow.
0: So now this thing has clipped $403 million on a $750,000 budget. They objectively call that a bigger win.
1: Yeah, yeah.
0: But again, with inflation, that probably changes.
1: Right.
0: Milestone, though, just underscore how unusual Obsession's performance is for a modern independent film release, which... Good for them. I saw it over the weekend.
1: Oh, yeah.
0: Great movie. Just as uncomfortable as you thought it would be.
1: Right, right.
0: Oh, boy. By the time you get to the end, you're like, I need a shower or something.
1: Oh, cool.
0: Last hour and a half of my life feels dirty.
1: Yeah.
0: But it was good. It was really good. I look at the FM 99 Weather Report. 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Chance of showers and thunderstorms later today. Partly sunny with a high near 93. Heat index values as high as 103. Southwest winds 3 to 7 miles per hour. Chance of precipitation around 40%. Showers and thunderstorms are likely this evening, mostly cloudy with a low around 75. And tomorrow, again, looking at some possible showers and thunderstorms in the afternoon and a high near 91. Last check, about 78 degrees. With the news, I'm Sean Hood for Rumble in the Morning on FM 99.
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6: 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You're going to be seeing a disabled vehicle closing the right shoulder and a bridge opening for you. The high-rise bridge at 9 a.m. I'm Gabe for Rumble in the Morning on FM 99.
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1: Thank you, Fusion. Appreciate that. 93, I'd call them. It's going to be hot.
0: Yeah.
1: Yeah. All right, let's take it around the room. Craigslist. Every Monday, everybody is on the show brings in something to share. David Alvarado is in for Rena today, so we'll get to him in just a moment. But Rod Fitzwell, let's start with you.
12: Oh, I've got a missed connection, Rick.
1: Oh, okay.
12: It's titled, To the Hottie on the Treadmill, Planet Fitness, Florence. I believe Florence is in South Carolina.
1: Oh, yeah?
12: You were on the treadmill for 45 minutes last Wednesday around 6 o'clock. You were wearing hot pink yoga pants and a black tank top.
1: Yeah.
12: I was the guy three treadmills down to your right. I couldn't help but notice how hot you were. I also felt like we connected on some level when you bent down to retie your shoelace and briefly glanced my way.
1: Oof.
12: I think you smiled at me. And then, when you finished your workout and started wiping down the machine, I once again thought you may have made eye contact with me and may have smiled.
1: Yeah.
12: It doesn't sound like you've got a lot to go on
0: here.
12: No. If interested in getting together, how about giving me a sign? Why not hop on that same treadmill this Wednesday? Then I will know.
1: Ooh.
12: This woman's in trouble. When I work out, I would always work out like, generally speaking, almost on the same treadmill every time.
0: Yeah, yep.
12: So if this woman does what I do and hasn't read this, this stalker is going to think that she's into him.
0: Yeah, you got to make it something a little more unique.
12: Yes.
1: Oh, then go to the same place at the same time?
0: Yeah.
12: Yes. That's probably her routine.
0: At least use the treadmill like all the way at the end or yes. You know, something like that. It would be different.
12: Yeah, I don't think this guy's got a snowball's chance in hell.
1: No, I don't think so. Alvarado, what did you bring?
13: Let's see here. This is for sale. Christian Louboutin heels. One for 4 minutes.
12: Okay, so these are shoes.
1: Yeah, yeah.
13: The title.
1: Very expensive.
13: Mm. Size 6, Christian Louboutin Vibrant Red Stiletto Pumps. Wow. One for 4 minutes.
1: Stiletto Pumps.
13: The description.
12: The description?
0: Yeah, this is hard to understand.
13: Thank you.
12: Thank you.
13: Authentic red with the red bottoms.
0: Red with red bottoms?
1: Yes.
0: Okay.
1: Louboutin shoes have red soles. That's what sets them apart.
0: Okay, see, I didn't know. Okay. Yeah.
13: Experience! I put them on, walked from the bedroom to the living room, and realized my ankles were not structurally engineered for this. The pain level was an 11 out of 10.
12: That's pretty high.
13: The retail price, $1,400.
1: Yes.
12: Oh my gosh.
1: The retail price, $1,400.
13: Yep. We are selling them for $400 or the best offer.
1: Really?
12: Wow.
13: Perfect.
1: Wow, if they're legit.
13: Mm-hmm.
0: Yeah.
12: Where is this?
1: Yeah, really?
13: Manhattan.
12: Well, of course it is.
13: Perfect if you plan to sit perfectly still for the rest of your life.
1: Oui.
12: The rest of your life.
1: Thank you.
0: Got that out of there.
13: Merci.
1: Thanks. Sean, what did you bring?
12: You gotta do it like Alvarado.
14: Please.
0: No. Oh. No.
14: Oh, man.
0: If you're in that awkward post-breakup phase and just want a little more context about your ex's new situationship without looking like a weirdo or a stalker, I can offer discreet reviews of their social media information.
1: Oh, here we go.
0: To help you get a clearer picture of what's going on. My services include organizing their posts into a simple timeline of recent life changes.
1: Yeah.
0: Identifying general lifestyle patterns based on their content. Yeah. Summarizing public-facing information in a neutral, non-emotional way so you don't have to keep doom-scrolling at 1:40 a.m. worried about liking something by mistake.
1: Right.
0: Optional add-on, a reality check summary that translates their posts into plain language. No hacking, but I will utilize dummy accounts to access a post that you have maybe have been restricted from seeing.
1: Ah.
0: So I'm going to create a fake account, is what they're saying, so I can follow them for you.
1: Yeah, yeah.
0: I'll even message them and see if I can spark up conversation, see what they're doing, where they work, who they're spending time with. Turnaround is quick, communication is discreet, and nothing is saved after I deliver it to you.
12: So this is stalker by proxy.
0: Yes.
1: Wow.
0: Yes, that's exactly what it is. Stalker by proxy.
1: Yeah.
0: Yeah.
1: Wow.
0: Yeah.
1: Yeah.
0: Serious inquiries only, discreet, fast, no questions asked.
14: That's hot.
1: That's actually creepy. That's
0: yeah, it's
1: like,
0: really creepy.
12: Well, I don't want to creep.
1: Mercenary stalker kind of.
0: Yeah.
1: Stalker for hire.
0: Yeah. I think it's almost worse if you pay somebody to do it than if you're just doing it yourself.
1: Well, it might be illegal.
0: Also, yeah, yeah.
1: It's harassment.
12: It sounds like it shouldn't be illegal.
15: Right.
0: Yeah, yeah,
15: right.
0: I know.
1: This guy would hope not.
15: So good at being a creep that he's offering his services for pay. That's
1: All right, finally this. It's simply entitled Sky Guy Needed.
15: Okay.
1: Sky Guy Needed.
0: Okay.
1: Seeking reliable individual to stand in my driveway every Thursday from 7:14 p.m. until exactly 7:23 p.m. and wave at passing aircraft with a provided ceremonial spatula.
0: What?
1: This is not a protest, a political statement, or even an attempt at communication. It is simply important that someone does it. Due to a scheduling conflict involving jury duty and a misunderstanding at the aquarium, I can no longer fulfill my obligations personally.
0: What?
1: Compensation is $75 cash and a mostly complete set of commemorative state quarters glued to a cutting board. Applicants must avoid asking why the spatula has serial numbers and agree that if anyone asks, you are my cousin from the insurance industry.
0: Ah, yes.
1: Under absolutely no circumstances should you continue waving if the aircraft waves back.
12: Oh, my gosh. Okay, then.
1: That's it. That's it. So, hey, take the $75, but know that you might be signaling Al-Qaeda. You have no idea what you are doing out there. They're waiting for a guy with a spatula.
0: Yeah.
1: Whew. Whatever it is, whatever's happening.
0: Thanks.
1: There's that. That is a little something called Craigslist.
16: Should people be using Craigslist? Craigslist ad
17: specializing in sex, pornography, and fetishes.
16: Craigslist is only used for selling couches and finding hand jobs.
18: Craigslist has something for you.
1: All right, Rod Fitzwell, sports is coming up.
12: All right, we're going to talk about the suspension being overturned for one of the U.S. players and the anger from the folks in Belgium because they're playing the United States tonight. Now, they speak Dutch over there.
15: Half of the country does.
12: Okay, well, I have a Dutch television report.
15: Yes.
12: You're going to have to tell me what is being said.
15: I got you.
12: And we also had a huge upset yesterday, a huge upset as Brazil got knocked out.
1: Mm-hmm.
12: And as good as that is, what's always better than all of it, George Shea, the guy who does the intros at the Nathan's Hot Dog Eating Contest, you will hear him introduce Joey Chestnut.
1: Yes.
12: And once again, epic job by George Shea. That's coming up as well.
1: All right, looking forward to that. Plus, we'll get your traffic update here on this soon-to-be hot Monday morning. It's great to have you with us, so stick around.
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18: 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And then a bridge opening for you, the high-rise bridge at 9 a.m. I'm Gabe for Rumble in the Morning on FM 99.
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1: Obviously, the big story is the Nathan's hot dog eating contest.
0: Of course.
1: You know, none bigger than...
0: Messi ate 72 hot dogs.
1: It's like the Super Bowl of hot dog eating contests. It's the Super Bowl of hot dog eating contest. And of course, George Shea, who is the guy who introduces the combatants for the competition, was at it again.
3: This is his cathedral, the crystal dome of umbrella blue sky, whose vaulted ceilings touch the edge of heaven itself, whose faithful join as one to honor those who do not falter, those who do not yield.
1: But George, who are you talking about?
0: Yes.
3: I speak of this man who stands at the border of the mortal and divine, shy of a god perhaps, but more than a man, whose thoughts rise as the vapor of angels, but whose charge is here on earth to teach us that intention is the outcome. For those who refuse any other outcome, hold fast when forsaken, stand firm when forlorn, press on when weary, beaten, broken, or undone. How long will he fight? I will tell you. Until he stands on the ramparts of glory, overlooking a sea of truth. For he is the champion of now and of always, of the air, of the fire, of the sea, of the land, of the free, of one nation. The Nathan's famous 4th of July champion of the world. Joey Chestnut!
1: There he is. And of course, Joey Chestnut does not disappoint. He, you know, the glutton himself, 66 hot dogs in 10 minutes. That's not his personal best, 76, but all he had to do was 66 to win it the other day, and that's exactly what happened. In a secondary story, the World Cup tournament is continuing, and striker for the United States, Bulgarian. I said it wrong. Say it for me. Foreign.
4: Balogun.
1: Balogun?
4: I think so.
1: Balogun. Foreign Balogun.
0: Balogun?
1: Yes.
0: Really?
1: Foreign Balogun. I know there's a U in there. It sounds like it should be Balogun. But it's Balogun. He's going to play for the United States in the round of 16 tonight against Belgium. This after FIFA's disciplinary committee suspended his one-game red card ban he received during the U.S. win over Bosnia-Herzegovina. That in the previous round, ABC confirmed that President Trump made the call to FIFA asking them to take a closer look at that. And you tell me if that's a red card or not. They came back and they said that it's still a red card, but we'll suspend the activity of the red card. So he still has a red card, but we're going to let him play. Here's reaction from people who watch soccer.
5: Craig, what was your reaction when you heard this news?
6: I was astonished. I mean, absolutely astonished. Look, I'm happy for any player playing in a World Cup, and I did not think it was a red card. That was just my opinion, but it was subjective, as it was for the referee. But if you thought FIFA had any credibility left, and Gianni Infantino, then it is gone. 4 days after a game, they're not saying it wasn't a red card. They're just saying Flo Balogun can play. It's lawlessness. It's just FIFA running amok, saying, listen, this is your competition, and we can do what the hell we want. It's embarrassing.
7: Yeah. I agree, and I want to emphasize on what Craig's saying here. FIFA is not recognizing that there was a mistake made on the field. They're not saying, hey, this shouldn't have been a red card. They're just saying we're suspending the suspension. They're saying Fowler and Balogun can play.
0: Yeah.
7: We can all feel some type of way about the red card. I happen to think it wasn't a red card. But I do see the polemic side of that. There is a stump.
1: Now, Belgium... Mm-hmm. You know, which is a country that made up of half Dutch-speaking people.
0: Yes.
1: I got a television report here, and I'm trying to figure it out. I think they're trying to blame President Trump and FIFA for this ruling.
0: Ah, I see.
1: Which I get. Mm-hmm. But we do have somebody from the Netherlands here that speaks Dutch.
4: Yes.
1: And maybe you can interpret what's being said here.
4: Okay.
1: Okay, here you go.
8: Grote baas Trump zegt tegen de FIFA, ik ga jullie dwingen dingen te doen. Jullie laten Florida Bologna tegen de chocolademakers spelen. of ik hef enorme invoerrechten op al jullie truien, zo waarlijk helpen mij God.
1: What was that?
4: Well, directly translated, that was Big Daddy Trump say to FIFA, I'm going to make you do things. You will let Florida baloney play against the chocolate makers, or I will impose a huge tariff on all your sweaters, so help me God.
1: Yeah, so that's what's happening here. So to avoid the tariff on the sweaters.
0: Well, they do make chocolate in Belgium. Yeah, in fact, that's their biggest export.
1: It sounds like he was putting a call to the Belgium, too, to the Belgium folks.
4: And that is how newscasts sound over there. They're just very boring people.
0: Really? Straight up.
1: That game tonight at 8 o'clock. And as we've learned, Belgium has till 8 a.m. this morning to appeal.
0: Right.
1: And both Belgium and the United States had to prepare arguments, which will be heard this morning at 8 a.m.
0: Sure, we'll know. Yeah, we'll know by, at least that's when they'll, that's when the cutoff is for the argument.
1: This is going to look so stupid no matter what the rule. Yeah. No matter which way they go on this, they're just going to look even dumber.
4: It's a huge mess.
1: Yeah.
0: The delicious irony here, or coincidence, if you will, is Balogun.
1: Yeah.
0: Is a birthright citizen whose pregnant British mother was not allowed to get on an airplane because she was too pregnant. He was born on U.S. soil, and that's why he's playing for the United States soccer team.
1: And that's Flo Rida Balogun.
0: That is my man. That's right.
1: All right.
0: Yep.
1: Yesterday in World Cup action on the field on Fox, the Vikings did it again. They did it again. Erling Haaland, who looks like a Viking, who will be a movie star someday, scored a couple of goals, both goals, as Norway upset. It was a big upset, knocked Brazil out of this thing. 2-1, huge upset.
0: Yeah.
1: So Norway onto the quarterfinals. In the later game, England in Mexico playing one of the host countries, Mexico. And with the score 2-1, Harry Kane would make it 3-1.
0: Yeah.
9: Kane scores, England lead 3-1, and the England captain scores his 85th international goal.
1: Ultimately, 3-2 would be the final as England advances and Mexico goes, well, they're in Mexico, so they're just going to be there. After the game, Harry had this to say.
10: Well, Harry, huge congratulations. What a contest, what a win. But I just firstly wanted to ask you what's happened over there by the England goal, because there looks to be some concern.
11: Yeah, Jordan, my voice is gone. Hendo just fell over there. I think he's okay. Just starting to move his arm.
1: There you go. Harry Kane without a voice. Give me the better view. It's the best.

0: 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He's a head coach of a professional women's rugby team over in Australia. 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So he went out and he ran a marathon, and he also did something called the Sausage Sizzle. In 1 hour, he had a community sausage sizzle, and they raised $2,700 just selling sausages during that hour. And ultimately, he raised $5,200 for folks that are struggling with mental health challenges. 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Major League Baseball, Nationals lose 11-5 to the Pirates. The Orioles lost to the Reds 3-2. Yankees continue to lose. They lost to the Twins. Mets beat the Braves. Phillies lost to the Royals. Manny Machado, 3-run homer for the Padres and a win over the Dodgers. Red Sox topped the Angels in Anaheim 7-5. Your Tides losers in Scranton, Wilkes-Barre 5-2. On Formula One circuit, Charles Leclerc was your winner of the Grand Prix. The Great Britain Grand Prix. The Grand Prix of Great Britain, I believe, is what they call it.
1: Yes.
0: And NASCAR Cup circuit, Chase Briscoe was your winner at Chicagoland. It is Be a Man Monday, so let's be men.
2: In the dock.
0: There you go.
2: Be a man.
3: What does that even mean?
0: It means you won't be able to know when you're done wiping, I guess.
3: I guess. I'm going to go by texture.
1: Oh, no.
3: 7:41. Taking a break.
0: That is a good feel.
3: Yeah.
0: I mean, you know.
3: Yeah, you know.
0: You know.
3: You know.
0: Yeah.
3: Taking a break. When we come back.
0: Be man.
3: 366-9999 is our phone number here. What is your petty complaint? What is the petty thing that just really... It just really bothers you. I found a website with literally a million of these on it. Seems like a lot. We'll talk next.
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14: 64 East in Hampton near Mercury Boulevard. We have a disabled vehicle closing the right shoulder. And then a bridge opening for you, the high-rise bridge at 9 a.m. I'm Gabe for Rumble in the Morning on FM 99.
15: All right, there we are. Thank you very much. 7:46 now at FM 99 WNOR. Good morning to you. There we go. 366-9999, your petty complaint. Somebody calls and says they don't like Tom Petty, that'll be perfect. Let me grab line one. I go up here to line one and say hi. Good morning.
16: Hello. Good morning.
15: Hey, what is your petty complaint?
16: Well, I have a new one.
15: All right.
16: I went to the lesser of the Carolinas.
15: Yes.
16: And there is a radio, and they copied you, Rumble.
15: What did they copy?
16: They have shower thoughts and everything, and I was like, this is awful.
15: I know where that
16: and
15: came from.
16: And my friend, who I stayed with.
15: Yeah.
16: I was like, they copied Rumble. And they're like, who is that? And I was like, okay, let me educate you real quick. And then we went down this long hole on which one of you guys had the longer show running, and it was you guys.
15: Oh, yes. Yes. And I, with all humility, I write and provide for a syndicator that sends stuff all over the country, so it happens.
16: Well, it's still my pettiness, because I was like, I can't listen to them. They're copying Rumble.
15: Thank you very much. That's very sweet. Let's boycott those people now.
17: Yeah.
15: Damn it. Yeah. You're awesome. Thanks very much. We appreciate your phone call. 366-9999. Very nice. I ran across this website. The website's called pettymillion.com. And it's literally a project where they're trying to gather a million petty complaints. And as I was reading this, it just made me laugh because I've said every one of these. I must be the old man with the million complaints.
17: Yeah.
15: For example, when the person in front of you at the coffee shop or fast food suddenly discovers that the menu exists only when they get their turn to order.
17: See, that's not a petty complaint.
15: We stood in line.
17: Come on, man.
15: We stood in line, and you did nothing.
17: Yes.
15: Until you got up here. Yeah. Now you want to read.
17: Yeah.
18: Yeah, that's a legit complaint.
19: There's a great line in Scrubs where Dr. Cox says, if somebody doesn't decide what they want by the time they get into this ridiculously long line and get to the front, I should legally be allowed to kill them.
17: Yes.
15: Yes.
17: Yeah. What are you doing?
19: Yeah, what are you doing there?
17: Yeah. Are you? Know.
15: It's true. The self-checkout machine demands assistance after every three items.
19: Yeah.
17: It is annoying.
15: I didn't do anything.
19: Yeah. Nothing.
15: I did nothing wrong, and it still needs assistance somehow.
19: It's like, I've had this. Sometimes if you're scanning too quickly, it'll slow down. And,
15: exactly.
19: Well, okay, so you're telling me if I'm too good at this, it's going to have a problem?
15: If I'm a supermarket pro jock like Rod Fitzwell.
19: Yeah.
17: Yeah.
15: Yeah. Somebody leaves time on the microwave instead of clearing it.
19: This does not
15: bother me personally, but I know people that it makes crazy.
17: It doesn't make me crazy, but it does bother me, especially if I come in on a Monday morning and I know that thing's been blinking all weekend. I'm like, who was the sloth? Who was the sloth that just couldn't be bothered?
15: If you know who did it, it tells you a lot about the person.
17: Yeah, it does, but I don't know who did it.
15: Yeah.
17: Who knows?
15: Who left the time on the microwave? Oh, I got you. I get your number, pal. Oh, yeah. Any meeting that could have been an email.
19: Well, yeah.
17: Yes.
19: Yeah.
15: God,
19: which
15: I hate
19: is
15: that.
19: Most meetings.
15: Many. The ketchup bottle is technically empty, but still has just enough for a frustrating hamburger. So what do we do with that?
19: Yeah.
15: You throw it out, do you not? There's three sheets. There are three squares left on the toilet paper tube. Do you throw it out and change it?
19: See, I would argue
15: yes. Or do we use it right to the cardboard?
17: Yeah.
19: I would argue yes. However, I have been argued with in the past about this, so.
15: Waste not, want not on the toilet paper.
19: Yeah.
15: Yep. So you change it, you put the three sheets on top of.
19: Yeah, it makes sense.
15: The fresh one.
19: Right? Yeah.
15: But, it's like. We waste so much. We scrape food off our plates and everything else, but by God, those last three squares of toilet paper. You better not. Yeah. You better not.
17: What, are we made of money around here?
15: Around here, huh? Squeeze of toothpaste?
17: Come on.
15: Somebody leaves the kitchen cabinet doors open.
17: Yes.
19: I hate that.
17: Yes. Oh, man.
15: Why can you not close them?
17: Live with somebody who does that. Not going to out her. Avery.
15: Top five. Here we go. I'll go to top five because I want to grab some calls. Microwave fish at the office break room. That's a wrong.
17: That's a legit complaint.
15: By the way, that got a guy shot.
19: Yeah.
15: What? Cop shot another cop over that. It's like, wow, that escalated quickly.
19: Yes, it did.
15: People that don't return their shopping cart.
19: Mm-hmm. Oh, yeah.
15: Mm-hmm. Your neighbor's trash can out for too many days in a row.
19: Mm-hmm.
15: Grocery store opened a new checkout lane immediately after you committed to the long one.
19: That sucks.
15: And then finally, the parking spot that you were just about to pull into, somebody jumped in front of you. What do we do on that?
20: Yeah. Or someone drives by the parking spot just to back into it, and now you're feeling like my time is being wasted extra right now.
15: See how we are? Oh, that back into it. 366-9999, talk to me. All right, let's go over here to line one. Hi, good morning.
21: Hey, how you doing?
15: Good. What is your petty complaint?
21: Petty complaint. Shore Drive.
15: Boy, don't get me started. I drive it every day.
21: Construction on Shore Drive. Man, I had never seen the worst patchwork in my entire life.
15: They have got to.
21: It is so bum. I mean, I don't know how they let them get away with this. It's unbelievable. You know, I mean,
15: they rip up the road and then they close the hole the same night. And the, like you said, the patchwork has become
21: intolerable. They're going to repave the road.
15: Yeah.
21: I've been doing some construction, okay? But, it's horrible. They could build the stuff and make it smoother than it is now.
15: There you go. All right. Thank you, my friend. I appreciate it. We could go on and on. There we go. 366-9999. I live over that way, so I'm on that road all the time. And it's in rough shape, but the promise of a new day is at hand. Have you seen all the beautiful sewer pipe that's just waiting to be buried so that our neighborhoods don't flood anymore?
19: Right. Well,
15: that's
19: nice.
15: The price you're paying.
20: I mean.
15: And so they got to get it all lined up in order to do that. 366-9999. Let's grab a couple of these. If we can, let's do it. Up here on line two. Hi, good morning.
22: Hey, good morning.
15: All right, your petty complaint.
22: So I know it's a me thing, but when there's two doors to go in or out of an establishment, whether a convenience store, restaurant, or whatever, and I'm using the right-hand door to go in or out, and that's the door other people think that they should be using. We live, our whole society is built on stay to the right.
15: You're exactly right.
22: Doesn't apply to most people going into the buildings.
15: Very odd, but I understand. I know exactly what you're saying. Yes, we are a right side society.
20: Right.
15: Yes.
22: That's right. We were at breakfast last week, and I watched everybody start a line to use one door, and I finally got so frustrated, I got up and opened the other door to show them.
15: Awesome, man. Hey, thank you. Appreciate it. 99 line three. Good morning.
23: Good morning. Hey. What about when you take a shower and then immediately exiting the shower have to poop?
15: Oh, I hate that.
19: It's the worst.
15: It is, because you might as well just get right back in.
19: I have.
15: I know. Just add it to my day.
24: There it is. Hey, thank you.
15: Yeah. 99, line three.
19: What a waste.
15: Yeah, it is.
25: Hey there.
15: Hello.
25: Yeah. So, hi there.
15: Hi.
25: When you go to the drive-through and you find the back of the parking lot of a huge grocery store and someone comes and parks directly next to you when there are 15 spots
15: all around
25: that are completely open.
15: If you're one of those people that's trying to save your car or whatever it is and park way away from everybody?
25: I talk to people every day for work. I don't want to see people directly next to me. I want to eat in peace.
15: Oh, after you. Okay, I get it. After you got your food. All right.
24: Yeah.
15: Get away from me. Get away, you. Why I
25: hate... Hey, by the way, real fast, everybody was talking. They were talking about the last drops of ketchup.
15: Yes.
25: We call the water in it before you put the ketchup on. It's pre-ketchup.
15: Yeah.
25: So there you go. Yeah. Enjoy your day.
15: Thank you very much. 99 line four. Good morning. Hello.
26: Good morning, Rumble.
15: Hey, petty complaint.
26: Petty complaint?
15: Yeah.
26: So when VDOT shuts the tunnel down to let one truck out.
15: Yeah. Yeah, that's tough.
26: I've been at the front of the line and watched them. Mm-hmm. I've also been on the tunnel and watched them shut it down and let just one truck out. It's ridiculous. Like, come on now. Y'all better line up and get out. I've seen it happen. Yes, sir.
15: Yeah, I was going to say something weird happened. Something weird happened.
26: No, it was just the truck getting off for the day, going home.
15: Oh, you're talking about the construction trucks.
26: No, sir. VDOT coming out of, like, the North Island.
15: Oh, okay, the VDOT.
19: Okay, yeah.
15: I got you.
26: Yeah, they'll shut down the North Island and let one truck out.
15: Bastards.
20: It'll stay close for like 20 minutes, too.
15: Is that right?
20: Yeah, yeah.
15: Hey, thanks for the call. Appreciate that. Line one. Hi, good morning. Hello.
0: Hey, good morning, Normal.
15: Petty complaint. Hey,

0: 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Coming up in the news here in a couple of minutes.
1: 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Empty, empty nests no longer, and we'll take to the friendly skies.
0: All right, that sounds fun. The news with Sean and a traffic update. They're both coming your way next.
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2: 64 East in Hampton near Mercury Boulevard. A disabled vehicle is closing the right shoulder, and a bridge opening for you. In about an hour, the high-rise bridge will be opening at 9 a.m. I'm Gabe for Rumble in the Morning on FM 99.
3: All right, there we go. It is 3 minutes after 8 here at FM 99 WNOR. 366-9999 is the phone number here. We'll grab some of your calls coming up in just a moment. Your petty complaint. Plus, I'll go through some more on this list. But right now, it's time for the news. Let's do that. Sean is here with current events.
4: Yes, and we're going to talk about the friendly skies. Empty nests are no longer empty. And we will begin with Hampton Roads that recorded its hottest 4th of July on record on Saturday.
5: You smell like it's hot out.
4: It was very hot out, and we all smelled like it. Norfolk International Airport reached 100 degrees in the afternoon. That breaks the record from 1997 of 98 degrees and marks the first time in the area we've hit 100 degrees since 2020. Damn. Officials say the heat came as part of a prolonged holiday weekend heat wave, which is well above the typical early July highs of the upper 80s. We crushed that. The National Weather Service had issued heat advisories for Norfolk and the surrounding area, warning of heat index values over 106 degrees. They opened up cooling centers, extended hours at the homeless shelters, urging residents to stay hydrated and inside.
3: Yeah.
4: Boy, awful this weekend. But hopefully you got to go out and stand in it just so you could
3: wasn't
4: check
3: that great?
4: Out.
3: Got a little sun.
4: Yeah.
3: Yeah.
4: Just so you could go out there and check out.
6: It smells like crap.
4: Yeah, the corpse flower.
3: Oh, yes.
4: As it drew large crowds and strong reactions at the Norfolk Botanical Garden, the plant nicknamed Lady Macbeth began blooming on Saturday. Native to Indonesia, the flower is known for its powerful odor, often compared to rotting flesh, but that didn't stop hundreds of people lining up, some waiting for multiple hours to see it during its brief bloom. We know one gentleman
3: who
4: was out that way.
3: You couldn't have believed, you just could not have believed the line.
4: Yeah.
3: You would have sworn that Taylor Swift was there handing out $100 bills. That line, I don't know if I've ever stood in a longer line. I don't think I have.
4: Really?
3: Yeah. I couldn't. And when we got there, it was the members' time. Seven in the morning till 9 in the morning was blocked out. You had to be a member to go in. And it was ridiculous.
4: Wow.
3: We pull into the parking lot, and I'm like, damn, the parking lot's full.
4: Yeah.
3: Where are all the people?
4: Yeah.
3: Inside.
4: Dude.
3: And then when we were leaving, the traffic was out into the street. It was on Azalea Garden Road. And I want to say, I was maybe it was Gabe was saying that later in the day, they had it coned off.
4: Well, I think it was Alvarado.
3: It was Alvarado.
4: Yeah, I think so, yeah.
3: The whole right lane was coned off.
4: Which is just...
3: just to line them up.
4: Yeah.
3: And they put the word out. It's like, look, we're at capacity. It's not... if you're not here now, it's not happening for you today.
4: Yeah.
3: Like we're done.
4: Yeah.
3: There's not another ticket to be had. We've sold everything we can sell.
4: Yeah, well, it was a popular item.
3: Garden officials say
4: the plant is extremely rare, only about 1,000 left in the wild.
3: Yep.
4: It was donated to the U.S. Botanic Garden in Washington, D.C. Staff say corpse flowers bloom once every 7 to 10 years, and the bloom only lasts about 24 to 48 hours. Visitors who came after tracking it online described mixed reactions, with some calling the smell unpleasant, others saying it was milder than expected.
3: It smelled like a garbage can. It just smelled like a nasty garbage can.
4: Yeah. Many agreed the experience was worth the wait, though. They said it was very impressive. Garden staff say the bloom was already fading, and that was as of last night into this morning.
3: Right.
4: Giving visitors a very short window to see it before it ends, and the plant returns to its long growth cycle. So if you didn't catch it, you may not catch it this time around.
3: Pretty cool.
4: President Donald Trump was speaking at the nation's 250th Independence Day celebration in Washington, D.C. to honor American history and military service and deliver his message.
7: Americans must never forget that we are a historic and heroic people with a heroic spirit and a heroic purpose on this beautiful earth of ours.
4: And then he said,
7: we want to keep America great, and we will do so by approving the Save America Act, which means all voters must show voter ID. All voters must provide a little thing called proof of citizenship. And there will be no mail-in ballots except for illness, disability, military deployment, or travel.
4: So he worked in.
7: And you won't have cheating on the elections anymore. It's very simple.
4: A lot of his stuff while he was doing the speeches. He also recognized World War II veterans and one of the first black officers to lead a special forces team in combat during the Vietnam War.
3: Right.
4: Along with all of that, he also backed the Second Amendment and criticized communism. The celebration was briefly interrupted after severe storms prompted a roughly two-hour evacuation of the National Mall. And that was due to lightning.
3: Mm-hmm.
4: Despite weather-related disruptions, the event resumed later in the evening as part of the observation. The president initially claimed 422,000 people were out there, and then when they had to have everybody leave and then come back, they didn't get the same numbers. He claimed about 150,000 returned for his 11:15 p.m. address.
3: Really?
4: That is quite late. To start a speech.
3: Really late.
4: Now, and that's the president's number. There's been no official or independent crowd size figure.
3: Not
4: given.
3: Since?
4: Not since, yeah.
3: Okay.
4: A new federal savings program known as the Trump Accounts officially launched on July 4th, aimed at helping Americans begin long-term investing for children early in the life. The accounts, also called 530A accounts, are available to anyone with Social Security number and can be opened before the year a child turns 18, with funds automatically invested in index funds and controlled by the beneficiary at age 18. The program allows contributions from parents, employers, family members, and charities, with annual limit set at $5,000. Some children will also receive automatic or bonus deposits, including $1,000 for those born between 2025 and 2028, and smaller payments for some children born earlier, depending on income, eligibility, and location, with additional private and corporate contributions also announced. Supporters say the program could help families build long-term savings early, while critics argue it may not reduce wealth gaps since higher-income families are likely to be able to contribute more. But, I mean, anything is better than
3: nothing at all. There's always going to be a naysayer, you know.
4: Yeah.
3: Don't tell me I can't have this because you're afraid somebody else is going to get farther ahead.
4: Yeah.
3: How about people that don't have $1,000?
4: Yeah.
3: They'd like to have that.
4: It's going to be like,
3: and maybe you learn a skill that you apply to the rest of your life, which is really what this is about. It's not about the free money.
4: No,
3: it's about getting into a good habit and planning for your own future where it's possible for you.
4: Yeah. While we're talking about money, President Donald Trump posted an image showing a redesigned $100 bill featuring his signature following a Treasury Department plan announced earlier this year to include the sitting president's signature on the U.S. currency for the first time. Treasury Secretary Scott Bessent said the change was intended to mark the 250th anniversary of the United States, though officials have not confirmed whether any of the updated bills are actually being printed.
3: Yeah.
4: The image shows the president's signature placed above that of the Treasury Secretary, replacing the traditional design that normally includes only the Treasury Secretary and the U.S. Treasurer.
3: Mm-hmm.
4: The proposal has also fueled wider discussion in Washington about whether the president's likeness could appear on a commemorative $250 anniversary bill, even though current U.S. law generally restricts currency portraits to deceased individuals.
3: Yes.
4: Administration officials have said design work has been explored, but any final change would require congressional approval. So, nothing so far on that.
3: Right.
4: More young adults are apparently heading back home.
5: Okay, calm down.
4: Well, that's not what I wanted. Calm down is right, because I wanted this. Would have worked way better the first time.
3: Probably would have.
4: According to the Federal Reserve data cited by the Wall Street Journal, 49% of adults under 30 now live with a parent.
3: I'm sorry?
4: 49% of adults under 30 now live with a parent.
3: 49%?
4: According to the Wall Street Journal.
3: Holy cow.
4: Yep, that is up 12 percentage points from 2019.
3: Yeah.
4: The trend extends beyond recent graduates, with nearly one-third of adults 25 and older living at home.
3: Man.
4: Yeah. They say what used to carry a stigma is now increasingly being reframed as a financial strategy. Surveys cited in the report suggest more than a third of those living with parents say their main reason is to save for a home down payment.
3: All right.
4: One 33-year-old told the Wall Street Journal that the reaction she gets is generally supportive, with people viewing it as a practical way to save money rather than a setback like it used to be.
3: Sure, sure.
4: The trend has even been observed in higher income areas, showing it's becoming more widespread across different parts of the country. Hey, this is one of those trends that's actually closing the wage gap and stuff like that.
3: Yeah, I suppose.
4: Yeah, it's even people making more money are doing this. It's just become exceedingly more expensive for people to try and move out on their own and everything, so it's seen less as a failure to launch.
3: Well,
4: if you grew up
3: and lived in a high-income area,
4: yeah,
3: why would you want to leave?
4: I don't know.
3: Who wants to leave that?
4: I don't know.
3: Yeah, there's a pool. We have dogs. There's a giant yard,
4: mm-hmm.
3: the woods, whatever mm-hmm. it happens to be. And you would like me to leave because why?
4: Yeah, I'm not so sure. You would mention this earlier, so I'm actually going to talk about this. I'll save the airport story for later. Mm-hmm. Taylor Swift and Travis Kelce reportedly held their wedding on Friday night at Madison Square Garden in front of about 1,000 guests.
3: Wow.
4: The ceremony was officiated by Adam Sandler, who also performed an original song described as humorous yet touching.
5: I'd like to do the lunch lady song.
4: He also told the couple to keep kissing. There was no traditional wedding party. Swift's brother Austin served as the man of honor, and Jason Kelce was best man, while Jason and Kylie Kelce's children acted as flower girls. The couple wrote their own vows, reading them from gold books, and it took them about 20 minutes each.
3: Really?
4: Boy,
3: dude. You're up against one of the most prolific and successful songwriters ever.
4: Yeah.
3: What are you going to write?
4: Oh, buddy, he had somebody write.
3: What
4: it
3: are
4: for
3: you?
4: Him.
3: What did you and ChatGPT come up with?
4: Yeah.
3: You know what I mean?
4: The event featured live string music for Swift's Walk Down the Aisle and a reception space described as a blend of Alice in Wonderland and The Wizard of Oz. Performers reportedly include Stevie Nicks and Paul McCartney, who sang "I Want to Hold Your Hand" publicly for the first time in decades.
3: Paul McCartney was your wedding singer.
4: Yeah, him and Stevie Nicks.
3: You'll never do better than this.
4: Yeah. This is the tippy top. Yeah.
3: It's the tippy top.
4: Guests were reportedly required to agree to strict confidentiality rules, including no phones and signage indicated photography and video recording would take place, fueling speculation about a possible documentary. Entertainment CEO briefly posted details online before deleting them. And Kelce, he had posted on, it was actually, I think, the AMC CEO.
3: Yeah.
4: Posted about being there in detail.
3: Oh, okay.
4: And then they took that down.
3: Right.
4: Because you signed something.
3: Yeah, please don't.
4: Kelce's mother, Donna Kelce, even said she really can't say a lot, but described it as magical. I love that the mother of the groom can't talk about her son's wedding. Like, how crazy is that? Instead of receiving gifts, the couples asked guests to make contributions. They said announcing a combined $26 million in charitable donations ahead of the ceremony. Mm-hmm. The funds reportedly went to a range of organizations, including food banks, children's hospitals, education and music programs, animal welfare groups, and Dolly Parton's Imagination Library, where she went on to thank the couple directly.
3: I got you.
4: They sent money all over the place, and congratulations to the two of them. There are those who said that while there were New Yorkers out in the street and suffering under this heat wave, being able to block off a whole part of downtown and rent out the biggest place in the world, you know, one of the most famous arenas in the world that's all AC controlled and everything, must have been really nice. On a holiday weekend.
3: They hating on her like they did Bezos?
4: They, not the same.
3: Yeah.
4: But there is a trend starting with this, specifically around her wedding, that is getting a lot of bad press. Yeah. So we'll see if it continues. It could be just the weekend and we're all being angry and now we moved on.
3: Yeah, it was very hot there for sure.
4: It was very hot. Mm-hmm. By the way, somebody wasn't at the wedding, but this could be interesting. Elton John has reportedly signed a 7-figure deal to return to the stage as a hologram. For a Las Vegas residency.
3: Dude.
4: Yep. The immersive show will take place at the new Hard Rock Hotel when it opens in late 2027. Dua Lipa and Kiki D are set to join the residency as holograms as well to perform their famous duets. All three singers will film their performances together at a studio in England this fall. An unnamed source said the production is similar to the ABBA show in London, but uses far more advanced technology. The new residency directly contradicts past comments from Elton John regarding virtual performances. He had previously said in 2018 he made his son promise there would never be a hologram tour because he thinks the whole thing is spooky.
3: Yeah.
4: Well, now we've changed our mind.
3: Well, how much?
4: Yeah. And the distinction will be, well, he said no hologram tours. This is just a residency. It's at one place.
3: The hologram will be in one place.
4: Yeah,
3: it's not touring.
4: Not the same thing.
3: Did you see where they're AI-ing Gene Wilder's voice for Willy Wonka? With the consent of the family, who's obviously being paid the big bucks.
4: Oh, yes. It's his late wife and the rest of the estate. So, you know, they're in on it.
3: Yes.
4: And she maintains that Gene would have thought this was really cool. Like, he would have thought this was really
3: okay.
4: Neat. So, can only gripe so
3: I'm
4: much
3: okay
4: about
3: with that.
4: Yeah.
3: And to be honest with you, Gene Wilder, his voice, a one-time project.
4: Yeah.
3: Kind of narrow lane.
4: Yeah.
3: I'm good with that.
4: And it's not like we're just straight up, you know, AIing.
3: It's not like you're just trying to, like, steal announcer voices.
4: Right. It's not like you're AIing a whole new Willy Wonka in a movie.
3: Right.
4: With his voice and his look and everything.
3: Yeah.
4: This is something different. Like you said, one
3: Wasn't
4: time
3: it
4: thing.
3: A game show or something?
4: Yeah, it's a game show where they're going to have people compete like they're in the factory.
3: For their golden ticket.
4: Yeah, so there you go. 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We got a chance of showers and thunderstorms this afternoon. Partly sunny with a high near 93. The heat index values up over 100 again. Southwest wind 3 to 7 miles per hour. Chance of precipitation around 40%. Showers and thunderstorms likely this evening. Mostly cloudy with a low around 75. And then tomorrow, slight chance of showers and thunderstorms in the afternoon again. Another high in the 90s. Right now, it's about 81 degrees. With the news, I'm Sean Hood for Rumble in the Morning on FM 99.
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1: 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Dial 757-INJURED for Larry King.
2: 58 East in Chesapeake in the vicinity of the 664 ramp near the 64 interchange. A disabled vehicle is narrowing the east entrance ramp there. And a bridge opening for you, the high-rise bridge, coming in soon at 9 a.m. I'm Gabe for Rumble in the Morning on FM 99.
3: All righty, pal. Thank you. 366-9999. We were talking before about what is your petty complaint? Doesn't have to be anything major, earth-shattering. The things that drive you crazy, the day-to-day stuff that makes you just a little crazy. Like when I came in this morning, yes, someone had left thyme on the microwave oven. Mm-hmm.
6: Mm.
3: Why people do that. Why? Whose life is so busy? Your attention to detail, not good on that.
6: I'll give you one.
3: Yeah.
6: I own my house. I own the TV.
3: That's right.
6: And when one particular person decides that they're not going to watch, you know, the traditional Fios and go to another input to watch streaming stuff.
3: I see, streaming.
6: And then when the streaming stuff ends and the TV is just like blank, that person leaves it on. Because they don't know that it's not on because they don't look.
3: Yeah.
6: If only that person, Avery, would look and shut the damn
3: the
6: thing off. And if nothing else, you know, I should be allowed to sit down and turn the TV on, not have to change the input. I'm going to the television.
3: Put it back on regular TV when you're done.
6: Yeah.
3: Maybe create a rule.
6: Do you know what I own? All of the televisions in the house.
3: Yes. Yes, you do.
6: Do you know what's my thing?
3: Yeah.
6: The TV. It's my thing.
3: Your thing. It is your thing, friend.
6: Pain in the ass.
8: Avery's really taking it on the chins today.
6: A little bit.
3: Yeah. How about coworkers that constantly adjust the thermostat?
8: Ah, yes.
4: Oh, my God.
3: Toilet paper going the wrong way. Reply all on an email that absolutely did not need a reply all.
4: Oh, God.
3: You're going to start this?
9: Are you going to start this?
6: How about empty trash can? You walk right past it. You can't bring it back to the side of the house?
3: Nah.
6: Against the law? I'm sorry. I didn't know you didn't have any trash in there to begin with.
8: Oh. Wasn't their turn.
3: Optional turn signaling. 366-9999. Let me grab this one over here. Right over here on line two. Hi, good morning.
10: Hey, good morning. Petty traffic complaint here.
3: Okay.
10: Keeping with the guide right, even on the sidewalk, there's an imaginary line. Guide right. Had lady run me over with her baby carriage this weekend, and she's like, watch where you're going. I'm like, you're on my side of the sidewalk.
3: Oh, you're kidding. No kidding. Somebody actually knocked you with a baby carriage?
10: Yeah, I was like, she's like, watch where you're going. I'm like, you're all the way over. Like, look.
3: And she you're going the wrong way, lady.
10: She looks behind her, and there's like she's like, oh, and just gets on moving. I'm like walking there with my kid, too. You know?
3: Wow. But no, all, thank you. No, I'm sorry. Yeah. Hey, listen, appreciate your call, pal. Thank you. 99, line one, good morning.
11: Good morning. So my biggest petty complaint is when you're working out in public and people who have nothing to do with what you're working on feel the need to supervise what you're working on.
3: I think that's so funny. What, somebody would just sidle up some total stranger like you're in the Home Depot or something, you know? Going to give you advice. That's fantastic.
11: Absolutely.
3: Hey, I appreciate your call, man. Thanks. There he goes. Hands on hips, looking at you, watching you try to join fiber optics.
4: That's pretty good.
3: Trying. How about the blue one goes with the blue one?
6: How about when you're eating?
3: Yeah.
6: Or let's say I'm eating.
3: Okay.
6: You're not eating. Yeah. You've got other stuff to do.
3: Right.
6: How about just walking on by and not stopping and having a conversation about what I'm eating?
3: While you're eating. Yes.
6: Because you're not eating.
3: No, because my food's getting cold now.
6: Yes. How about that?
3: You mean like at work or
6: yes,
3: someplace like that?
8: Anywhere.
3: Yeah. 366-9999. You know, I'll grab one. We good?
9: Yep.
3: All right, cool. Let me grab line one up here. Hello, good morning.
12: Good morning, Rumble. How are you, brother?
3: Good. Do you have a petty complaint?
12: I do. It really is petty. When all people right. have like a service vehicle of some sort and it's mm-hmm. got the yellow strobes all over it and everything.
3: Yeah.
12: They're riding down the road doing absolutely nothing with every light blinking and flashing like they're so important. You know, I'm not even working. But they're so pretentious. Just like, dude, you're just riding down the highway. Yeah. But you got to show us. You got the lights, boy.
3: Mm. I always love it. I love it. Hey, thank you very much. You know, there is a school of thought, however, on something like that. Some of those vehicles are pre-rigged. Those lights have to be on whenever the vehicle's in motion.
4: Oh, yeah, true.
3: It's like a safety concern for some of that stuff. So I'm not the excuse maker, but sometimes.
9: Sometimes.
3: Over here, line two. Hi, good morning. Hello.
13: Good morning.
3: Petty complaint. Hello.
13: Well, mine's not really petty, but it's a pet peeve. People who fly through school zones. They need to slow down.
6: You're damn right.
3: Well, now we got all these traffic cameras, and maybe that'll put a stop to some of this.
13: I hope so.
3: Yeah, amen. Hey, thank you for the phone call. Appreciate it. She sounded riled.
4: She did.
3: I didn't want to take that on. It sounded riled to me. You know what I mean? Riled.
4: Just saw it happen.
3: You can almost, you could hear her cleaning the fire on. You could hear it in the background.
9: You
3: do. All right. Rod, sports is coming up.
6: Yeah, coming up, tonight, we are damned if we do and damned if we don't. I'm telling you right now. Plus, a former NBA player could become a rabbi.
3: Maybe.
6: Yes, and I know you say that Coco Gauff is overrated, not worth the price of a ticket. You might want to change your position on that.
3: You think? Okay. Really?
6: She sucks. Is that what it was? She sucks? Is that what you said?
3: Is that what I said?
6: Yes.
3: I don't remember.
6: Oh, okay.
3: How about Osaka? Took out the number one seed.
6: Yeah, I saw that. Wow. Sabalenka or Ryanenko.
8: I was not expecting that.
6: Minko.
3: Nobody saw that
8: Sabalenka?
3: One.
6: Yeah, Sabalenka. That's her. Right.
3: I think I got one. I got that for Christmas.
6: Yeah.
3: It's a game you play with building blocks, Sabalenka.
6: Or you just go and see a doctor and get it taken care of.
3: Oh, you don't want that. No. Ask your doctor about Sabalenka.
8: It's actually cured my rash effectively. Yeah.
6: You know, I was depressed and then really depressed until I took Sabalenka. Yeah. I added it to my already
3: depressing
6: regimen of depression.
3: I call them my sad jars.
6: Yes.
3: Uh-huh. All right, 366-9999. More of your petty complaints, a traffic update, and sports with Rod Fitzwell, all coming up next.
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6: Crash on 64 East in Hampton near LaSalle Avenue. It's closing the right shoulder with no major delays and a bridge opening for you. In 30 minutes, the high-rise bridge will be opening at 9 a.m. I'm Gabe for Rumble in the Morning on FM 99.
7: 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We'll grab some more of your calls coming up here in just a little bit. Right now, it's time for sports with Rod Fitzwell.
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8: All right, we'll get to that World Cup nonsense over the red card in a moment. But first, the great George Shea introducing Joey Chestnut.
10: This is his cathedral. The crystal dome of umbrella blue sky, whose vaulted ceilings touch the edge of heaven itself.
11: Yes.
10: Whose faithful join as one.
8: It's faithful.
10: To honor those who do not falter, those who do not yield.
8: Those who do not yield. Who are you talking about, George?
11: George.
10: I speak of this man. Who stands at the border of the mortal and divine.
11: Yes.
10: Shy of a god, perhaps, but more than a man. Whose thoughts rise as the vapor of angels, but whose charge is here on earth to teach us that intention is the outcome for those who refuse any other outcome. Hold fast when forsaken. Stand firm when forlorn. Press on when weary, beaten, broken, or undone. How long will he fight? I will tell you. Until he stands on the ramparts of glory, overlooking a sea of truth. For he is the champion of now and of always, of the air, of the fire, of the sea, of the land, of the free, of one nation. The Nathan's Famous, 4th of July. champion of the world.
7: So good.
8: Yes,
7: God. So good.
8: I know you're a big fan of competitive eating, oh, Joey. Obviously, you watched that. Yeah. He was able to get 66 hot dogs down, or as they call it, they'll call them in Coney Island, dogs. They got 16 dogs down there, 66 dogs down his gullet, and then he pooped them out later.
7: Such a fan.
8: 76 is his record, but he didn't need to do that to win on Saturday. So yes. Congratulations once again.
7: I know how the hungry children all over the world love to watch Joey.
8: He is the goat.
7: The hot dog.
11: Well, his hot dog per minute
8: was real
11: big.
8: When I think of the greats, Michael Jordan, Wayne Gretzky, Tom Brady. Yes. Joey Chestnut, the goats.
7: Yes. I think of those kids on late night TV that I can feed for just 50 cents a day. And I know how they love competitive eating. Joey Chestnut.
8: How do you not?
7: He's going to eat a hot dog. He's going to eat 7-2 hot dogs.
8: How do you not know they're making contributions?
7: Maybe they are.
8: Yeah. So why don't you just stick a hot dog in it?
7: Joey Chestnut.
8: Yeah.
7: He eats. Such food.
8: Yes, he does.
7: I like food.
8: Yes, 66.
7: I would like food from George Chestnut.
8: Yes, the World Cup tournament continues, and striker Fuller and Balogun for the United States will be playing tonight against Belgium after FIFA's disciplinary committee suspended his one-game red card, meaning they suspended his suspension under a rule that they came up with in 2023 so they can actually be more corrupt than they normally are. Yep. ABC News confirms that President Donald Trump called FIFA and asked them to go ahead and ask President of FIFA Gianni Infantino to look at that and tell me that's a red card. Well, you know what? I think we can all agree.
7: Yeah, what can we agree?
8: For once with Donald Trump in that. It wasn't a red card. He shouldn't have been issued a red card. It was a yellow card at best.
7: More of a bang play.
8: It was a bang play. I haven't heard anyone defend that call saying that a red card was what needed to be displayed.
7: You're right about that.
8: I haven't heard anybody. So
7: and there was precedent because they'd already done this for Ronaldo.
8: Yes. So
7: they suspended his suspension.
8: But it still doesn't look good. And the reaction from people that play soccer and broadcast soccer and know about soccer way more than I do, they don't like it.
12: Craig, what was your reaction when you heard this news?
13: I was astonished. I mean, absolutely astonished. Look, I'm happy for any player playing in a World Cup.
8: And this guy knows he's got an accent.
13: I think it was a red card. That was just my opinion, but it was subjective as it was for the referee. But if you thought FIFA had any credibility left, and Gianni Infantino, then it is gone. 4 days after a game, they're not saying it wasn't a red card. They're just saying Flo Balogun can play. It's lawlessness. It's just FIFA running amok, saying, listen, this is your competition, and we can do what the hell we want. It's embarrassing.
14: I agree, and I want to emphasize on what Craig's saying here. FIFA is not recognizing that there was a mistake made on the field. They're not saying, hey, this shouldn't have been a red card.
8: Right.
14: They're just saying we're suspending the suspension. They're saying Fowler and Balogun can play. We can all feel some type of way about the red card. I happen to think it wasn't a red card. But I do see the polemic side of that. There is a stomp.
8: Yeah, it's just not a good look, and we're damned if we do, damned if we don't. So he's going to play tonight, and if we win, we're going to be the evil empire again.
7: All right, any word?
8: What?
7: Because they had to turn in the briefs.
8: No word as of yet.
7: Belgium is being given a chance to appeal this decision. They had to turn in their information by 8 o'clock this morning, Eastern.
8: You're asking, it's just half past the hour. They're probably not going to be able to go through that right now.
7: Right.
8: But no matter what the ruling is, FIFA is still going to look stupid. And again, if he plays tonight, it's a shame because we've gotten so much goodwill from everybody that has come to America that absolutely loves being here. Their favorite things are ranch dressing and air conditioning.
7: Yes.
8: And they cannot say enough great things about America.
7: Right?
8: And the last thing you want is a bunch of videos complaining about how, Donald Trump made a call and we got our way.
7: He put the grab on him.
8: Yeah. Yeah.
7: He put the grab.
8: That's exactly what
7: happened. He called up Johnny Infantino. You know what I mean?
8: Yeah. And he said, listen.
7: He said, Johnny fans.
11: Johnny.
8: He said, Johnny, you're going to do me a favor. And
7: Johnny, you're going to do me a favor.
8: I'm going to owe you one at one point or another, but don't worry about it.
7: I don't know what they want. Just made a phone call.
8: As far as World Cup action on the pitch, as they say on Fox. Norway pulling the huge upset yesterday. They knocked out Brazil. A lot of people didn't see that coming. Neymar, it was his last game in World Cup tournament history, and it was sad. He cried.
7: Really?
8: He cried. He did score in the game, but and then he talked trash.
11: Yeah, they kind of gave him that goal.
8: Yes, and then yeah, 2-1 was the final. England also they upset Mexico. The game winner was turned in by Harry Kane. Afterwards, Harry was asked about somebody that fell down.
15: Well, Harry, huge congratulations! What a contest! What a win! But I just firstly wanted to ask you what's happened over there by the England goal, because there looks to be some concern.
16: Yeah, Jordan, my voice is gone. Hendo just fell over there. I think he's okay. Just starting to do his job.
8: Now, a lot of people think he lost his voice, but apparently Harry Kane and his entire family sound like that all the time. So, you know.
11: Someone's got to clear us.
8: Always a great, always a great interview. Them and the Mahomes family. Mari Stoudemire, former NBA player who years ago converted to becoming Jewish. He's of the Hebrew faith.
17: Yeah.
8: He was asked, how's it going? And he continues to study and is very happy with his religion. And he likes to keep his brain active and moving and always prepared for what's next. At which point somebody said, would you become a rabbi? And he said he would not rule out becoming a rabbi.
17: Good for him.
8: He's actually one of those guys that's in the hall of the very, very good.
17: Stoudemire?
8: Yes, a six-time All-Star. He was a Rookie of the Year. He played in played for a bunch of NBA teams. I don't know if we'll ever get into the Hall of Fame, but he's like Chris Collinsworth for sure. The Hall of the Very, Very Good.
17: Okay,
8: you know, I'm not exactly sure I put him in there. Give me the better view. It's the better view.

0: Better View Great Sport of the Day is I know you love Gold Coast women's rugby over there in England. You're going to probably appreciate this. You know Rhys Shaw, the head coach of one of the teams over there. He's gone through some mental challenges, and now he's raising money for people suffering with mental health challenges. And he raised over $5,200. Part of the money he raised through a marathon, he raised money running.
1: Right.
0: And then the other part, $2,700 of it, generated in just an hour. 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Sounds delicious. I'd like to go to a community sausage sizzle.
2: Sounds lovely.
0: Who doesn't like sausage?
2: Yes.
0: Yeah, so he's the Better View Great Sport of the Day. 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At Wimbledon, despite the fact you can't stand her, Coco Gauff has made it to the quarterfinals.
2: Yeah.
0: So she's in the quarterfinals. Naomi Osaka also in the quarterfinals. I know you're a big fan of her.
2: Big fan.
0: And you love Novak Djokovic. He advanced on the men's side along with your other guy, Jannik Sinner.
2: Right.
0: So, you know, and there's some other people that advanced, but I'm only mentioning the big names and the fact that Rick hates Coco. Nationals, they lose to the Pirates 11-5.
2: Yeah.
0: The Orioles lost to the Reds 3-2. The Mets, and I did not watch this because I've given up on them, but it was pointed out by young Connor, the intern here, that, yeah, the Mets beat the Braves 10-9 in Atlanta.
2: Uh-huh.
0: But they gave up 6 runs to the Braves in the ninth and barely held on to win.
2: So they tried not to.
0: They were trying to lose. They were trying their best to snatch defeat from the jaws of victory, but they failed.
2: Right.
0: They win that game 10-9.
2: They do best.
0: Yankees lose to the Twins 6-1. Phillies, they lose too. The Royals beat them. How about that? Manny Machado homered for the Padres 5-2 over the Dodgers. Red Sox beat the Angels. Tides lost to Scranton Wilkes-Barre. Charlotte Claire won the race there, the Formula One race, the Great Britain Grand Prix. On the NASCAR Cup circuit, the Chicagoland winner was Chase Briscoe. We're just going to jump ahead to number 21. It's Be a Man Monday.
3: Tell your wife you're going to shop for the essentials and come back with beer and Slim Jims.
2: That's fantastic.
0: Going food shopping, coming back with nothing but...
2: Kind of like that. All righty, those are the stories that Rod Fitzwall had in sports. We're going to take a break, and when we come back, we'll have some more stories. They're called Stupid News. They're next.
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10: Crash on 64 East in Hampton near LaSalle Avenue. It's closing the right shoulder with no major delays and a bridge opening for you. In 15 minutes, the high-rise bridge will be opening at 9 a.m. I'm Gabe for Rumble in the Morning on FM 99.
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12: stupid
11: from the name synonymous with
13: stupid, stupid, stupid,
11: Rick Rumble.
14: It is Stupid News time, and Stupid News is brought to you by
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0: Item number one is souvenirs. From Howard County, Maryland. Police were responding to a stolen vehicle report when a burglary was reported just minutes later at a Verizon store just outside Baltimore. Officers began to connect the dots after noticing blood on the store's window as well as blood on the glasses of the man who reported his vehicle had been stolen.
1: Wow.
0: This is a tough neighborhood.
2: Yeah.
0: While he was busy breaking into the Verizon store himself,

0: Somebody stole his getaway car.
1: Oh, no.
0: Cops asked to see his hands. They discovered blood on his hand and his shirt and put him in handcuffs. That is some karma right there,
2: yes,
0: dude.
2: It is.
0: One police officer can be heard on his body camera saying.
3: Yeah.
0: Jalen Goddard was charged with burglary, theft, and destruction of property. Police do not have details, though, about the person that stole Jalen's vehicle.
2: Oh, man. That's unfortunate.
0: Yeah. A 29-year-old man had his car stolen while he was burglarizing a Verizon store.
3: How about that?
2: No like honor that. Among thieves, man.
0: No, man.
2: There used to be a
0: respect
2: code.
0: A man that was working in here.
2: Yeah, yeah, working.
0: Not that. That's item one. Let's go to item two.
4: Look at that booty. Show me the booty. Give me the booty. I want the booty. Back up the booty. I need the booty.
0: A Florida woman who has denied ownership of a bag of cocaine that fell from between her buttocks
4: bring on the booty. Give up the
0: told
4: booty.
0: Jailers that the drug must have been placed there during an intimate encounter.
2: Yes, I have had this happen.
0: How many times, Sean?
2: How many times? And the worst part is since I have no ass, it falls right out.
0: Yeah. Just, they park it right there.
2: They try.
0: Yeah, right there.
5: It happens.
2: It does.
5: You know?
0: According to the arrest report, Reagan Cox, 30 years old, was spotted veering across a highway around 6:30 in the morning. Upon being pulled over, the Nissan Altima, looking around my room here, smelled of weed. Burnt marijuana, the police said.
5: That's what my car smells like on really hot days. And
0: that's
5: this past
0: said.
5: Weekend, man, you could have caught a contact buzz.
0: Yep. Yeah. You also have a Nissan Altima,
5: I do.
0: Points out. For
5: pre-owned certified.
0: Yeah. That's beautiful. Oh,
2: so
0: my God.
2: I'm sure
0: lovely.
2: That's where the smell came from, the pre-owned part of it.
5: I did, because I don't smoke weed.
2: Uh-huh.
5: I don't.
0: Miss Cox, who police say was slow and lethargic, was taken out of the vehicle after she refused to remove her seatbelt. And try to lock the doors of the car.
2: Well, you know, she was holding cocaine in her butt.
5: Well, she doesn't know who's trying to get in. I mean, are these really police officers?
2: Yeah, cocaine makes you paranoid.
0: Yeah. Miss Cox had to, during her jail intake process, she had to pass through the X-ray machine. According to investigators, when jailers detected an anomaly in her lower region, she was brought into a room where she subsequently was seen trying to cover her buttocks with her hand.
1: Wow.
0: Upon moving her hand, a baggie appeared. a baggie appeared containing cocaine, falling from her rear end with the coke bag at her feet. She denied knowing anything about it, saying that it must have been placed there during a sexual encounter. They are suggesting, by the way, that she was suitcasing this item.
5: Yes.
0: So it was inserted. Not just between, but
5: maybe
0: in there.
5: Maybe it's possible
0: in
5: she
0: there.
5: Borrowed somebody else's underwear and it was in there.
0: Mm-hmm.
5: And I don't know,
0: just
5: maybe
0: went
5: she
0: right up.
5: Took
0: and
5: a deep breath or something and it started to exhale and it went up in there.
0: Your Honor?
1: I hate when that happens.
0: Now, how many? if I had a nickel. The expression goes.
2: It would go right at my...
0: Watch this.
2: Yep. Yeah, what the hell?
0: It's like a Dyson.
2: My goodness.
0: And then finally this. World Cup fans are loving America.
2: Yeah.
0: They're loving it. In fact, there was a story today that was on the overnight news. I can't remember the guy's name. I want to say it was Sebastian.
2: Yeah, I think you're right.
0: And he's from another country, and he was here, and he said, I was hesitant about coming because, you know, all you hear about this place is crime in the streets. Everybody's got a gun. People getting robbed left and right. Couldn't be further from the truth. He's here. A group of people outside of Boston actually gave him a ride back to his hotel after the game.
5: Nice.
0: And he said people just can't have been any nicer. And I really had the wrong idea about America.
2: I got to tell you, good job, everybody.
5: I would have thought the criminals would have. I would have thought the petty criminals would have stepped it up.
0: Yeah, to mug these guys.
5: Yeah, it doesn't
0: and
5: seem like they have been doing their job.
2: Yeah.
5: So good.
2: Or the security's been so good they haven't had a chance.
5: Yes.
0: Yeah, right?
5: Yeah, you know what? That could be it, too.
0: Well, they're loving America.
2: Yep.
0: They're loving going to Buc-ee's. They want all you can eat buffet.
2: Yeah, take them to the Corral.
0: The Golden Corral.
5: Love the Corral. Yeah.
0: Well, one of the things they're really loving is ranch dressing.
2: Yeah, they are.
0: Ranch dressing. One of the biggest off-pitch stories, as a matter of fact, is the story of the discovery of ranch dressing.
2: I believe you mean American sauce.
0: It's American sauce in other parts of the world.
2: Yes.
0: As fans leave North America, though, business-minded people are doing their best to ensure that they have, if they love ranch, we got you covered. Because at the World Cup merchandise area at John F. Kennedy Airport, they are selling ranch dressing by the truckload
5: now.
0: Yeah. Not only that, Wishbone or whoever it is, or Hidden Valley,
2: right,
0: started making a pouch that's like one or two servings that you can, you can just take home just enough.
2: Yeah.
0: To show the family and whatnot.
5: You get those.
0: Packs easy.
5: Wendy's sells the pouches with their salads. Yeah. So, yeah.
0: Got a whole wall full of the pouches. And now they're selling the ranch at the World Cup kiosk in John F. Kennedy Airport.
5: Yep.
0: And apparently they're selling a good portion of it.
5: I heard that they're actually constructing an underground, an underwater pipeline.
2: Oh, right.
5: You have ranch from the United States to Europe.
0: Yeah.
5: Yes.
2: You know, I mean, I love ranch, too.
0: Uh-huh.
2: But I guess I've been spoiled on it. I grew up with it.
0: Yeah.
2: You know?
0: I don't know. You're going into the Hudson News store there. Whatever it is. What's the other one?
2: Oh, also, how expensive would it be at the airport?
5: Yeah, I know. Oh, my gosh.
0: Very expensive, I'm sure.
5: Yeah, but it's worth it.
0: But hey, man, you know what? That's right. Ranch. Selling ranch dressing at the airport to take back to your country.
5: And they're all making videos about ranch dressing. You know that they're being told, you better get back here with some of that.
2: Of course.
5: Bring that home.
0: Yes. Absolutely.
5: Yeah.
0: A delight. Those three stories are true.
5: And stupid.
0: And that's why we call this...
5: Stupid news.
0: News is coming up here in a few minutes. What do you got?
2: Well, that doesn't seem like church leader behavior. Also, the 4th of July, we'll talk about some of the chaos from around the country with that.
0: Yep.
2: And we'll get to that story about the friendly skies. Also, a happy ending that has local flavor.
0: Okay. We'll find out about those stories coming up at the top of the hour here. Plus, it's Monday. We got a little... Craigslist action coming your way as well, so don't stray.
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8: Yeah, baby. It's a minute past nine at FM 99. Good morning to you. Good to have you here at the radio show.
9: Yeah.
8: Enjoying it. 93 degrees, late day chance of some rain, maybe. We'll see what happens. Right now, it's time for the news. Coming up in a little bit, we get a little of Craigslist action. Right now, Sean is here with current events.
10: Yes, and in current events, we're going to talk about, we got your happy ending, obviously, 4th of July occurrences over the weekend, and we'll start here locally with a former Virginia Beach church leader who has pled guilty to multiple charges after prosecutors say he secretly recorded men in public restrooms across Hampton Roads. Court records show 45-year-old Aloysius Marcus Albrighton admitted to 7 counts of unlawful filming and 8 counts of using a peephole to view a non-consenting person. Investigators say the incidents occurred in 2025 at locations including stores, a gym, and a mall, where he allegedly used a phone to record victims in bathroom stalls or at urinals. Court documents say the victims had a reasonable expectation of privacy, and a search of his phone after his arrest uncovered additional recordings. He is now scheduled to be sentenced on July 22nd, so that's uncomfortable.
9: Yeah.
10: Over the weekend, fire crews in Norfolk had to respond after a fireworks-related fire ignited a dune near Ocean View Avenue and Chesapeake Boulevard, according to Norfolk Fire and Rescue. Uh-huh. Video from the scene showed flames spreading through the dunes as firefighters were working to bring it under control. Officials said fireworks caused the fire, but crews were able to stop it before it reached the nearby homes or structures. No damage to the buildings was reported. It's still not clear how much of the dune area was affected. They're looking into that. Authorities have not yet said if there are any charges or citations will be issued. The investigation is ongoing. I'm going to be willing to bet if they can nail this back to one person, there will be some, at least some fines or citations going out there, because we have been warned numerous times not to do this kind of crap.
8: Don't you do it.
10: Don't you do it. A story that actually goes back several years to when we first came up with this. Yeah, the jerk alert. This is the whole reason the jerk alert was invented. A 19-year-old man named Esteban Santillan has admitted to stealing $40 from a children's lemonade stand in Chesapeake, according to court documents. This happened like a couple of years ago now. Officials say Santillan...

0: confessed to the theft and was identified through surveillance video, and he is now facing a felony charge for stealing currency valued at $5 or more. Originally, he was being charged with a misdemeanor, but now it's been bumped up. Mm-hmm. The incident gained widespread attention after it was reported, and when the two young siblings set up a lemonade stand outside their home on Bells Mills Road, and the guy drove up, parked his car, walked up to their table, snatched it, and ran. About 10 days later, the family said the company or the community responded strongly when children reopened their stand, raising about $6,200. Court documents say that Santillan has lived in Hampton Roads for about a year and a half, attended TCC, and lives about 2 miles from the neighborhood. He's scheduled to return to court on October 8th. And, so they got him. He pled guilty. He's going to get sentenced, and I think everybody's pretty happy about that.
1: But we have him to thank for the jerk alert.
0: We do have him to thank for that.
1: Yeah, all right.
0: And it only felt fair to kind of give people a wrap-up on that because everybody was so invested when it happened in the beginning.
1: Sure.
0: Yep. We were talking about the weekend. It was the July 4th weekend, and President Donald Trump spoke at the nation's 250th Independence Day celebration in Washington, D.C. to honor American history and military service. He called it one of the most joyous and glorious milestones of all time. He recognized World War II veterans and one of the first black officers to lead a special forces team in combat during the Vietnam War. He also talked about the Save America Act, reaffirmed his backing of the Second Amendment, and
2: communism is a mortal threat to American liberty. It is the greatest threat to our country, including World War I, World War II, Pearl Harbor, or even 9/11. We're not going to let this happen to us. Believe me, we're not letting it happen.
0: The celebration was briefly interrupted after severe storms prompted a roughly two-hour evacuation at the National Mall.
1: Yeah.
0: Despite that, the event resumed later in the evening. The president didn't speak till 11:15 p.m. And now, according to the president's claims, there's not an official number on this, but he claimed there were 422,000 people originally present. Then they had the timeout for the weather, and 150,000 returned for the address at 11:15 p.m.
1: Okay.
0: But again, that's his number is not official necessarily.
1: Mm-hmm.
0: Several 4th of July celebrations across the country were marked by fireworks-related accidents. In New York City, a fire broke out on the Brooklyn Bridge during the fireworks show. Firefighters extinguished the blaze with two engines and no injuries reported, thankfully. They say the fires of this type are a known risk during large fireworks displays and are one reason spectators are kept at such a safe distance. In Chicago, a Delta Airlines flight arriving from Atlanta was struck by a fireworks mortar while descending into the airport.
3: In tower, we just had a firework at our plane, Delta 1076. We're continuing.
4: Roger. Delta 1076, I'm not sure if you'll be able to assess if there's any damage at this time, but can you tell me if you had to, any further information about the firework?
3: Negative, but yes, about 200 feet AGL, 250 AGL, but we just heard the bang on the plane, so we'll have to...
0: Heard the bang on the plane. Yeah. We have to check when we get
1: the old bang on the plane.
0: Well, they did land it safely. Nobody was hurt. They reported hearing that loud impact, and they said there were multiple similar reports from air traffic control. They said it sustained minor paint damage. The FAA is investigating. In Provo, Utah, aerial fireworks sparked a brush fire late on Saturday near Slate Canyon. Fire officials said the fireworks were launched despite a citywide fireworks ban and in a restricted area. The fire grew to about 5 acres before crews brought it under control.
1: Wow.
0: No injuries or evacuations, thankfully. They're already dealing with enough there. Officials said calm weather and previous wildfire mitigation kind of helped keep this from getting any bigger than it already was.
1: Mm-hmm.
0: In Newport Beach, California, police arrested 402 people during the 4th of July celebrations after a large crowd gathered near the Newport Pier. Authorities said they fired off fireworks. There were fights, blocked roads, and looting of a grocery store that led officers to declare an unlawful assembly. Really, any of those things could have turned it into an unlawful assembly. But you know, why not do all of them? About 200 of the 402 people arrested were arrested for refusing orders to leave the area. All you had to do was not be stubborn and leave.
1: Just leave.
0: And you wouldn't have got arrested.
1: Right.
0: Police said officers from multiple agencies worked together to restore order and protect residents and visitors. Yet another case of one of those viral events online spreading on social media.
1: Yes.
0: And everybody shows up with no actual plan and chaos ensues, unfortunately. A seaplane carrying about 8 people made a hard landing in New York City's East River. Put it in the water! on this happened yesterday, prompting a response from firefighters and police. The aircraft came down around noon after departing from East Hampton earlier in the day. Officials said everyone on board was safely removed. Two people were evaluated for minor injuries, but one declined medical treatment. The FAA said the pilot of the Kodiak 100 seaplane made a hard landing that caused a wing support strut to break. The aircraft remained upright and was towed back to a dock. The FAA is investigating and expects to release a preliminary accident report later this week. They're trying to figure out what happened because there is video of this thing as it's coming down.
1: Yeah.
0: And boy, I got to tell you, they passed real close to a helicopter that's going around out there, too.
1: Oh, really?
0: Yeah, and people are wondering, like, were they already in trouble? Was this a near miss? Like, what happened to, you know? A passenger described it as frightening, saying the plane struck the water several times before coming to a stop, because when you're moving at those speeds, this thing doesn't just touch the water and then we're down. It's bounce.
1: Yeah.
0: The incident comes about 3 weeks after another seaplane went down on the East River near Queens. Thankfully, no injuries in that crash either. So everybody's okay, but scary moment.
1: Yeah, no kidding.
0: Airlines sometimes overbook flights to avoid empty seats, knowing that passengers may miss connections or change plans at the last minute. And when that happens, they may ask travelers at the gate to voluntarily give up their seats in exchange for some form of compensation.
1: Right.
0: On a recent flight out of Miami International Airport, a viral TikTok video showed a gate agent offering what passengers described as an unusually large deal. $1,250 in travel credit, plus a $1,000 prepaid Visa card for anyone willing to take a later flight.
1: Holy crap.
0: The reaction at the gate and online afterward was people being shocked, with passengers reportedly gasping at the offer and social media users saying that they would have accepted it immediately. While airlines set their own incentives and there is no federal limit on what they can offer volunteers, the size of the compensation stood out compared to typical vouchers, fueling widespread online discussion about how valuable a seat on a sold-out flight has become. As we've talked about how valuable these things have become, the prices have gone up.
1: That is interesting.
0: Yeah.
1: And I wonder if the airline itself was putting up the entire prize.
0: Good question.
1: Or as a private citizen say, look, I'll give you $1,000 Visa gift card right now.
0: Yeah.
1: If I can have your seat.
0: That's a good question. That's a really good question.
1: People do this. I've seen people buy a seat from someone else waiting in the waiting area. I've seen this.
0: That's not terribly shocking.
1: Well, you got to go get it changed, though.
0: Yeah, you got to get it changed.
1: That's the problem.
0: Yeah, yeah. Which it adds in more steps, but it's not uncommon.
1: Can they change it for me at the counter?
0: Yeah, I don't know. That's a good question. Yeah. That's a really good question. But either way, this has gotten a lot of attention, so I'm sure we'll learn more information.
1: I've seen people try to do this.
0: Yeah.
1: I didn't see them get
0: another ticket. Not beginning to end. Yeah. But this is a different form of travel, but authorities in California say former House Speaker Nancy Pelosi's husband has been involved in a hit-and-run and could be facing charges.
1: Yikes.
0: They say Paul Pelosi hit a parked car and briefly stopped before driving away.
1: Oh.
0: A witness called 911. Deputies found him nearby with severe damage to his car. He was not under the influence at the time and was not arrested. The county sheriff's office recommended charging him with fleeing the scene of an accident. The 86-year-old also was referred to the DMV for a process to determine whether he should be allowed to continue to drive.
1: Yes, it's that.
0: And that's what you have to wonder.
1: There goes his mobility.
0: By the way, Pelosi had previously pled guilty to DUI charges in 2022. So,
1: all right, so he has he has issues with the vehicle.
0: Yes, so wouldn't be shocking if they said, no, we're driving for you.
1: But didn't they say no alcohol?
0: No alcohol. He was not impaired at the time. So at least it wasn't that. At least it wasn't that, but maybe he shouldn't be driving anymore. Yeah. We'll have to see. Students and staff across the U.S. are dealing with the fallout of a reported cyber attack involving Instructure. That's the company behind the Canvas learning platform that's used by many schools and universities for assignments, grades, and course communication. A hacking group calling itself Shiny Hunters, we remember them.
1: Oh, very well.
0: Claims it breached parts of the system and attempted to pressure institutions over the stolen data. The group reportedly sent messages to users describing the breach and warning affected schools to negotiate. We talked about this previously. The full scope is still unclear. Officials say there is currently no evidence of ongoing unauthorized access. So they're getting a net around it,
1: good.
0: I suppose, and we'll see if it ends up being a big problem later on.
1: Right.
0: In other tech news, Sony announced that starting in January of 2028, all new games on PlayStation 5 systems will be released only digitally, marking the end of over 30 years of games being available on physical discs.
1: Wow.
0: The shift to digital-only games may require players to purchase additional storage, which has become more expensive because of a shortage of memory components driven by high demand from AI companies. So not only will we not give you a disc, and we're also not going to charge you less for the game,
1: yeah,
0: but you're also going to have to pay through the nose for the additional storage that has to be
1: to house your newfound game.
0: And there are limits with the ones you can use because not everything works with the native PlayStation software.
1: Really?
0: Yeah, so you can't just go out and buy any drive and plug that bad
1: boy
0: in.
1: Oh, I see what you're saying.
0: Yeah, there's certain ones. And you go to their website, they have a whole list.
1: If you want to offload this stuff?
0: Yeah, because you can't keep it all on the console. It's just not possible.
1: It doesn't have the...
0: The new, it's been around forever, but Call of Duty, those games eat up so much space that you almost can't have anything else on there. It is that
1: really?
0: It is that
1: pretty
0: big.
1: Intense.
0: Between that and in the new Grand Theft Auto coming out, there is going to be almost no chance for you to have anything else on those.
1: So there's going to be a lot of outboard drives?
0: Have to be. There will have to be. When they make this Switch especially, there will have to be. But online reaction heavily focused on the negative. People very upset about the shift to digital ownership, saying that this ruins their access to purchased content because just recently, Sony got a lot of hell for they lost rights to certain movie studios' products.
1: Right.
0: And people got messages saying your purchases are no longer available.
1: Oh, that sucks.
0: On PlayStation. And everybody worrying.
1: Do I get my money back if they take my movie away?
0: I don't think so because you're not. And it's in the fine print. You don't pay for the movie.
1: You never owned it.
0: Yeah. You pay for the streaming rights to it while they have the licensing rights to it.
1: Right.
0: So, no. You're just out that money until they get it back at some time.
1: Uh-huh.
0: It's a real bummer because you would think that there'd be a way to purchase the licensing.
1: Yeah.
0: And then use that anywhere it's available.
1: Yeah, right.
0: You know, but hey, that's where we are.
1: Yep.
0: Sony, by the way, has not resumed regular social media updates as the backlash continues against them during all of this.
1: Well.
0: Yep. And I will shift over now for something more pleasant.
5: Don't you just love a happy ending?
0: Yes, I do, Dolly. Thank you.
1: She's just waiting.
0: She is, right? A stray dog named Blossom is getting a second chance after being found in very poor condition in Virginia Beach.
1: Really?
0: Animal enforcement officers say a citizen first reported the dog when she was picked up. They discovered she was blind in both eyes, suffering from awful skin conditions, and had weight problems. She was a lot of problems. Well, she was taken in by Virginia Beach Animal Services for evaluation and care. And from there, Blossom was placed with a foster caregiver, somebody we know very well, our own Brandy.
1: Oh, really?
0: Yes.
1: Aww.
0: You've heard her do the traffic numerous times, I'm sure, throughout the last several months.
1: Yeah, yeah.
0: Well, she's been helping the dog recover for the past month. Hinkley says she knew she had to get there and help when she came. The progress has been steady. The dog weighed only 25 pounds when she was brought in, and she's like a pit mix sort of thing. So she's
1: okay.
0: 25 pounds is entirely too small for a dog of this size.
1: Yeah.
0: And she spoke about some of that.
6: She has successfully gained 8 pounds since I... brought her home. She's got little baby hairs that are growing back in on her face and on her legs. She also has gained a new friend, my foster fowl that I got in during Thanksgiving time. Her and Maple are now best of friends. Seeing the less fortunate animals that otherwise didn't choose their situation, it just kind of became my purpose. They require a lot of time and patience.
0: Yeah, she went from 25 pounds. Now she's at a total of 43.
1: Oh, good.
0: So she's doing much, much better.
1: Wow, wow, wow.
0: Before she couldn't climb stairs by herself, but now she can. She can walk for prolonged periods.
1: Poor thing.
0: Yep, and they said that Brandy said her and the other dog, Maple, who she called a foster fail, you know, it's
1: right.
0: One you're going to foster and you end up keeping, says sleep next to each other all the time now. But she said that she's hoping this message will inspire others to volunteer to be fosters for pets who need love and help,
1: because
0: there are hundreds of dogs available to foster and adopt. And the perks to fostering are you can choose short-term or long-term, and all medical expenses, food, and supplies are provided for you.
1: Okay, good.
0: And I got the audio from Wavy, by the way. There's a link up on the Rumble in the Morning Facebook page and the See It Now tab of the FM 99 app. If you would like to go check this out, you can see the adorable dog from beginning to where she is now, and adorable pictures of her sleeping with the other one. It'll brighten your day.
1: Good.
0: And Brandy is an absolute love for doing that. 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Chance of showers and thunderstorms this afternoon. Partly sunny with a high near 93. Heat index values up over 100. Southwest winds 3 to 7 miles per hour. Chance of precipitation around 40%. And that chance continues tonight. We got showers and thunderstorms possibly around before 10 p.m.
1: Right.
0: Mostly cloudy with a low around 75. Tomorrow, again, a chance of showers and thunderstorms in the afternoon with a high of 91. Right now, about 85 degrees outside.
1: Woo!
0: I know, it's already warm. With the news, I'm Sean Hood for Rumble in the Morning on FM 99.
1: Baby!
0: Yeah.
1: Getting there. Toasting up.
0: Not my favorite.
1: Toasting up out there. Yeah. All right, 9:17 here at FM 99. Let's do something different. There we go. So in my travels over the weekend, preparing for today's radio show, I stumbled across a headline that made me laugh, even though it's a terrible story. From the Detroit Free Press. And in fact, it was on social. It was hashtagged as breaking news. Man, 32, ejaculated 3 meters out of car after head-on collision with farm fence.
7: Oh, no.
1: I think they meant ejected. However, he ejaculated 3 meters.
8: That's got to be a record.
1: Three meters.
0: Has to be.
1: Yeah, yeah. That's over 10 feet.
0: Yes. The velocity on that alone. Yeah.
1: And after hitting a fence in a car wreck.
7: Whoa.
1: Wow.
0: That's his thing.
1: That's his move.
0: Yeah.
1: You hit him in the back of the head and good night, everybody.
0: It's like that James Spader movie.
7: Lord.
1: Yeah. Crash.
0: Oh, my gosh.
1: Yeah. Man ejaculated 3 meters out of car after head-on crash. Well,
7: wow.
1: Of course they mean ejected, but yes. It was just badly. And I'm like, all right, well.
0: Yikes.
1: This probably happens more often than I think. And by golly, you know, as I did some research into it, it does happen more often than I think. How about this? How about homicide victims rarely talk to police?
8: Yep, that's true.
1: That's the headline.
8: That's true.
1: Homicide victims rarely talk to police.
8: I would go one step further and say never.
1: Never.
0: Ooh,
1: would
0: whoa,
1: you go
0: with, whoa. That's a broad brush, Rod.
7: Be careful there.
0: Although, if they actually did, that would be the story.
1: Well, how about this? We hate math, say 4 in 10, a majority of Americans.
0: Oh, my gosh. Come on.
1: 4 in 10? A majority of Americans? No, I think not.
0: No.
1: 4 in 10 is not the majority.
0: No.
1: Not the majority.
0: Yikes.
7: Damn. All right.
0: Yikes.
1: Breathing oxygen linked to staying alive.
8: That is so true.
1: It is true. It is.
8: I often say oxygen is the lifeline.
1: That's in the Mason County Outpost reporting. Breathing oxygen linked to staying alive.
0: Wow.
7: Good stuff.
1: Yep. Good stuff.
0: Wonder when they're going to figure out what that big glowing ball in the sky is.
1: I don't know. When you're with a lover, stay with a lover.
0: Yeah.
1: Just breathing oxygen, you're staying alive.
0: That's right.
1: Statistics show that teen pregnancy drops off significantly after age 25.
8: Wow. You know, I would argue.
1: I'd say age 19.
8: Yeah, I would say, after age 19.
1: It drops off.
8: It drops off.
1: Teen pregnancy.
0: Interesting.
1: Yeah. Very interesting.
0: Yeah.
1: Man, those were good days.
0: Age 25.
1: Age 25. What? That's when teenage pregnancy drops off.
8: Yep.
0: Doesn't somebody have to check these before they get published?
8: Yeah, isn't there like an editor takes a look-see?
1: Not anymore. We got AI, buddy. We had to let the staff go.
0: And the AI's like, you know, technically that's not wrong.
1: All right, one of the greatest headlines ever written. Alvarado, read it out loud.
9: Marijuana issues sent to a joint committee.
8: That's right.
1: Hey! They knew.
0: They had to know.
1: They
8: the joint
1: knew.
8: Committee will take up the marijuana issue.
0: Yeah, that's
1: right.
0: High on their priority list.
1: High, get it?
0: Yeah.
1: China may be using the sea to hide its submarines.
8: You know, that's a good idea. For if you're trying to hide submarines, that's a good place
1: dress
8: to hide them.
1: Dress them up like water.
0: I would argue everybody's looking for them in the sea.
1: Right. Yeah.
0: Maybe we hide them in trees.
1: Place. There's more sea than, you know, land.
0: Yeah.
9: Put them on top of a mountain. I'm not going to look there.
0: Yeah, nobody's looking up there for them.
1: Good call.
9: Put them in space.
1: Cave.
9: There you go.
1: Federal agents raid gun shop. Find weapons.
0: What?
8: Wait a minute.
1: They raided a gun store and they found weapons.
0: Wait a minute.
8: Are you telling me?
10: You telling me that they raided a gun shop and they had weapons in there?
1: They were selling
10: firearms.
1: What would happen if your transmission went out?
10: That's right, today.
1: You need car shit.
10: Give me words and money. I'll say whatever it is.
1: I'm going to leave that. I'll pass that one. Man kills himself and runs away.
8: That's impressive.
1: Wow.
8: That is impressive.
1: It is.
0: That kind of reminds me of that old the old nursery rhyme, you know, one fine day in the middle of the night, two dead boys get up to fight.
8: Yeah.
0: Where everything's the opposite.
8: I've never heard that.
1: Never heard that.
0: Really?
1: No.
0: Nope. Oh, my gosh. It's a whole long thing. Back to back, they faced each other, drew their swords, and shot each other.
1: There we go.
8: Wait, this was a nursery rhyme your parents told you?
0: Well, not my parents, but yeah.
1: Oh, no, Mr. Jerry. He's no longer a camp counselor.
0: Yeah, with his friendship lotion.
1: Yeah, remember that?
8: With his friendship lotion.
1: Yeah. A nuclear explosion would be a disaster, according to this headline.
8: Again, that's not wrong.
1: A nuclear explosion would be a disaster.
0: It's propaganda is what it is.
9: It's accurate reporting.
1: It is.
9: Oh, yeah.
1: Yeah, yeah, yeah.
0: It's just alarmist nature.
1: Or my favorite. Here's where they... They put a picture of three kids up.
0: Okay.
1: And for whatever reason, they hadn't, when they went to press, nobody had checked this yet, and they still had the slug in there that says, think of a headline, 56-point bold headline.
0: Oh, man.
1: Goes here. They have no headline, and there's three kids in rescue outfits. There we go.
8: There was a, I think it was a Detroit television station where the anchor introduces himself and his name's on the underneath, and then underneath the woman it says, co-anchor name here.
1: Right, there you go.
8: Same thing.
0: Yikes.
1: One of those, obviously one of those shows that is losing co-anchors all the time. All going to bigger markets, buddy. Good time. Ugh. All right. You say you did that in college TV?
9: Yeah, I accidentally left the header on the screen. You know how they have like the graphics behind the anchor? Mm-hmm. It said subtitle template. I was just sitting there like, I can't believe I forgot.
1: Whoops. Damn. All right, 9:24. Taking a break. We come back. Craigslist coming up next.
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1: You know what I'm saying, baby. You know.
30: It's not fair.
1: It's not fair. Hey. All right, it's 9:31 here at FM 99, WNOR. Monday morning. Already getting toasty outside.
9: Yeah.
1: I mean, 93 this afternoon. Maybe a chance of a thunderstorm. We'll see what happens. In the meantime, we have a Monday tradition we like to do.
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1: Thank you, Fusion. Appreciate that. 93, I'd call them. It's going to be hot.
9: Yeah.
1: Yeah. All right, let's take it around the room. Craigslist. Every Monday, everybody is on the show brings in something to share. David Alvarado is in for Rena today, so we'll get to him in just a moment. But Rod Fitzwell, let's start with you.
37: Oh, I've got a missed connection, Rick.
1: Oh, okay.
37: It's titled
0: to the hottie on the treadmill, Planet Fitness, Florence. I believe Florence is in South Carolina.
1: Oh, yeah?
0: You were on the treadmill for 45 minutes last Wednesday around 6 o'clock. You were wearing hot pink yoga pants and a black tank top.
1: Yeah.
0: I was the guy three treadmills down to your right. I couldn't help but notice how hot you were. I also felt like we connected on some level when you bent down to retie your shoelace and briefly glanced my way. I think you smiled at me. And then, when you finished your workout and started wiping down the machine, I once again thought you may have made eye contact with me and may have smiled.
1: Yeah.
0: It doesn't sound like you've got a lot to go on here.
2: No.
0: If interested in getting together, how about giving me a sign? Why not hop on that same treadmill this Wednesday? Then I will know.
1: Ooh.
0: This woman's in trouble. When I work out, I would always work out, like, generally speaking, almost on the same treadmill every time.
2: Yeah, yep.
0: So if this woman does what I do and hasn't read this, this stalker is going to think that she's into him.
2: Yeah, you got to make it something a little more unique.
0: Yes.
1: Oh, then go to the same place at the same time?
2: Yeah.
0: Yes. That's probably her routine.
2: At least use the treadmill, like, all the way at the end or so, you know, something like that. It would be different.
0: Yeah, I don't think this guy's got a snowball's chance in hell.
1: No, I don't think so. Alvarado, what did you bring?
9: Let's see here. This is for sale. Christian Louboutin heels, one for 4 minutes.
0: Okay, so these are shoes.
1: Yeah.
9: The title.
1: Very expensive.
9: Mm. Size 6, Christian Louboutin vibrant red stiletto pumps. Wow. For 4 minutes.
1: Stiletto pumps.
9: The description.
0: The description?
2: Yeah, this is hard to understand.
9: Thank you.
0: Thank you.
9: Authentic red with the red bottoms.
2: Red with red bottoms?
1: Yeah.
2: Okay.
1: Louboutin shoes have red soles. That's what sets them apart.
2: Okay, see, I didn't know. Okay. Yeah.
9: Experience. Jeez. I put them on, walked from the bedroom to the living room, and realized my ankles were not structurally engineered for this. The pain level was an 11 out of 10.
0: That's pretty high.
9: The retail price, $1,400.
1: Yes.
0: Oh, my gosh.
1: The retail price, $1,400.
9: Yeah. We are selling them for $400 or the best offer.
1: Really?
0: Wow.
9: Perfect.
1: Wow, if they're real, if they're legit.
9: Mm-hmm.
2: Yeah.
0: Where is this?
1: Yeah, really?
9: Manhattan.
0: Well, that makes sense.
9: Perfect if you plan to sit perfectly still for the rest of your life.
1: Oui.
0: The rest of your life.
1: Thank you.
2: Got that out of there.
9: Merci.
1: Thanks. Sean, what did you bring?
0: You got to do it like Alvarado.
3: Please.
2: No. No.
9: Oh, man.
2: If you're in that awkward post-breakup phase and just want a little more context about your ex's new situationship without looking like a weirdo or a stalker, I can offer discreet reviews of their social media information.
1: Oh, here we go.
2: To help you get a clearer picture of what's going on. My services include organizing their posts into a simple timeline of recent life changes.
1: Yeah.
2: Identifying general lifestyle patterns based on their content. Yeah. Summarizing public-facing information in a neutral, non-emotional way so you don't have to keep doom-scrolling at 1:40 a.m. worried about liking something by mistake.
1: Right.
2: Optional add-on, a reality check summary that translates their posts into plain language. No hacking, but I will utilize dummy accounts to access a post that you have maybe have been restricted from seeing.
1: Ah.
2: So I'm going to create a fake account, is what they're saying, so I can follow them for you.
1: Yeah, yeah.
2: I'll even message them and see if I can spark up conversation, see what they're doing, where they work, who they're spending time with.
1: Ah.
2: Turnaround is quick, communication is discreet, and nothing is saved after I deliver it to you.
0: So this is a stalker by proxy.
2: Yes.
1: Wow.
2: Yes, that's exactly what it is. Stalker by proxy.
1: Yeah.
2: Yeah.
1: Wow.
2: Yeah.
1: Yeah.
2: Serious inquiries only, discreet, fast, no questions asked.
3: That's hot.
1: That's actually creepy. That's
2: really creepy.
0: Well, I don't want to creep.
1: Mercenary stalker kind of.
2: Yeah.
1: Stalker for hire.
2: Yeah. I think it's almost worse if you pay somebody to do it
0: than
2: if you're just doing it yourself.
1: Well, it might be illegal. It's harassment.
0: It sounds like it shouldn't be legal.
9: Right.
1: I know. We would hope not.
9: So good at being a creep that he's offering his services for pay. That's... Ugh.
1: All right, finally this. It's simply entitled Sky Guy Needed.
9: Okay.
1: Sky Guy Needed.
2: Okay.
1: Seeking reliable individual to stand in my driveway every Thursday from 7:14 p.m. until exactly 7:23 p.m. and wave at passing aircraft with a provided ceremonial spatula.
2: What?
1: This is not a protest, a political statement, or even an attempt at communication. It is simply important that someone does it. Due to a scheduling conflict involving jury duty and a misunderstanding at the aquarium, I can no longer fulfill my obligations personally.
2: What?
1: Compensation is $75 cash and a mostly complete set of commemorative state quarters glued to a cutting board. Applicants must avoid asking why the spatula has serial numbers and agree that if anyone asks, you are my cousin from the insurance industry.
2: Ah, yes.
1: Under absolutely no circumstances should you continue waving if the aircraft waves back.
0: Oh, my gosh. Okay, then.
1: That's it. That's it. So, hey, take the $75, but know that you might be signaling Al-Qaeda. You have no idea what you are doing out there. They're waiting for a guy with a spatula.
2: Yeah.
1: Whew. Whatever it is, whatever's happening.
9: Thanks.
1: There's that. That is a little something called Craigslist.
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0: Yeah, buddy. All right, 942 here at FM 99 WNOR. 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

0: actually just blowing the wind right now. It's kind of, you're not going to like the answer. You're not going to like it. All right, it's 9:48 now at FM 99 WNOR. Good morning to you. Good to have you here. Always a good time. Always a good time. Thank you. Appreciate that.
1: What a gas bag.
0: Thank you, BB. Yeah. Riley C. King, otherwise known as BB King. BB stands for?
2: Great question.
0: Blues Boy.
2: Blues Boy.
0: Blues Boy King, man.

0: those big bones.
1: Big props. Big props.
2: Big ups to the real one.
1: Yeah. The guy. The guy, man. Yeah. Here, buddy. We were talking before about this website that I found yesterday called PettyMillion.com. And before you go racing there, we discovered that the reason it had not been populating for us this morning, Rod, it's been hacked.
3: Mm. Oh.
1: Since I discovered it yesterday and put it on, made it an official show idea.
3: Yeah.
1: Then it got hacked.
3: Huh. Well, that's unfortunate.
1: Yeah, and the idea, well, they had several hundred thousand petty complaints from around the world, and people in other countries have different kind of complaints. For example, there was a guy from Russia who said how long it takes a package to get here from some other country. That's my complaint.
3: Okay.
0: I'm sure it takes a while.
1: Takes forever. Plus now, wartime, all that jazz, you know?
3: Yeah. It looks like it may be back.
1: Yeah. Well, it was up. It was just had hacker messages.
3: Oh, okay. Gotcha. Oh, yep. You're right. I see it. Site's been hacked.
1: Yeah.
3: That's a bummer.
1: Yeah, yeah. Yeah, it's Petty Complaints. PettyComplaint.com. I did grab a list of these, though. What am I? Suddenly, I'm not spelling this correctly.
3: PettyMillion.com?
1: Oh, that's what it is. Petty Million. Duh. Yes, Petty Million. Excuse me. Not Petty Complaint. These were the top five. Somebody microwaving fish in the office break room.
0: Ugh. That's not petty, though. To me, that's just it's an assault on the rest of the people that work at the building. I mean, that's an actual assault.
1: People that don't put their shopping cart back.
3: I do hate those people.
1: Your neighbor's trash can's been at the curb for like a week.
0: I'll bring it in for him.
1: Yeah. I would run it up.
0: I love my neighbors. I would do that. My neighbors are great. Yeah. No problem with my neighbors.
1: The grocery store opened another aisle as soon as you picked the wrong one. And then the girl turns the light on. And everybody goes over there.
3: It's like you get in one, and then somebody lines up behind you. They turn it on, and then that person jumps over, and you're... Son of a...
1: Number one was somebody taking the parking spot that you were waiting for.
3: That really...
1: I don't know how you deal with that one, because that's almost like legit. It's just like, I got to, you know, it's not petty anymore now.
0: There's ways to deal with that. Yeah.
3: Especially when you've been sitting there waiting for the spot. And because of how the person backs out or whatever, you have to wait an extra second. And so the other person coming the other direction just zips right in.
1: Yeah.
0: Or
1: they don't see you waiting.
0: You know,
1: because the other person's blocking you with their backing up. Yeah.
0: Not a mom with a carload of kids.
1: Yeah, yeah.
0: There are ways.
3: There are ways.
1: What I don't like is the camera society that we currently live in.
0: There are ways.
1: You're ruining.
0: Yeah, I understand what you're saying.
1: The camera thing just ruins it.
0: Yeah, it does.
1: Wouldn't be one of my favorite things.
2: No.
0: Or does it?
1: Maybe. Well, as we know, as a matter of fact, sometimes those cameras might malfunction.
0: That's right.
1: May have even happened somewhere nearby.
0: Yeah, I mean, a matter of fact, you're looking for a cam jammer? I know where you can get one. Just get in the elevator and go up a couple of floors.
1: One of the things that I hate.
4: 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These are a few of the things that I hate. 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Restaurant nose blowers across from my table. When one of the tunnels is testing its gate. These are a few of the things that I hate. 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

0: 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All right, one more break. We're back with the leftovers. They're coming up next.
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0: See, that's why I took up the profession, ma'am. 9:59 here at FM 99. Let's go to the leftovers music. We're about out of time. Alrighty. Sound bites that were left over. Sound bites that were left over. Yeah. Explained that. Talked about that. Talked about that one. Boom. Not good. This was the story from Stupid News. Guy's burglarizing a Verizon store, and while he's breaking the windows, somebody steals his getaway car.
1: Wow. Man, someone took my truck. All
2: right, let me just see your hands real quick.
1: Okay.
2: Put your hands behind your back for me.
1: For what?
3: Were you at that Verizon store? Because you got blood on your hands and blood on your glasses.
1: I wasn't at no Verizon store, sir. I promise to God.
2: Have a seat real quick. Hold on. You got blood on your shirt. Like, so the gig's up. It's whether you want to be honest about stuff or not. You know what I mean?
1: I do.
4: Someone stole my truck.
1: Oh, my God.
2: That's kind of some karma right there, ain't it?
1: Well, I left that. Keys in.
2: Yeah, that's some karma right there, dude.
0: Yeah, I left the keys in it because I was going to make a getaway.
5: You know? Hard to feel bad for you, Chief.
6: Yeah, yeah, it is.
5: Hard to feel bad for you.
0: U.S. plays Belgium tonight. World Cup.
7: Today's show is brought to you by the World Cup. I wasn't originally a soccer fan, but now I find it extremely exhilarating to watch hot, sweaty guys from other countries.
0: Yeah. Like the dude from Norway, the Viking.
5: The Viking.
8: Erling.
5: Yes. Yeah. Erling Haaland.
0: Talked about Joey Chestnut. Did we play the soundbite of the gate agent giving away the $1,200?
5: Oh, no. No, I didn't have the soundbite.
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0: They needed one taker on American Airlines to give up their seat on a flight to Syracuse or something?
5: I think so, yeah, from Miami.
10: Man, I'm in no hurry to go back to Syracuse. I'll take the $1,250 and stay in Miami.
0: $2,250.
5: $2,250.
0: You get $1,250 in travel and a $1,000 Visa card.
10: Yeah, I'm getting the hell off that plane right now.
0: $2,250.
10: Yeah. Wow. Yep. Yeah. Sorry, I can't make it home tonight. Sorry.
5: Yeah. They gave me $500.
10: Yeah. I don't know what happened. I didn't get to the airport on time.
0: Yeah, right. That's what you tell everybody?
5: Yeah.
0: Yeah. $500.
10: I just didn't get to the airport on time.
0: There you go. Where'd you get all this extra money?
10: I have any extra money. What are you talking about?
8: You booked three more flights since you just got that terrible experience?
10: That's right. I'm not booking three more flights. I'm staying right where I am in Miami.
0: All right. Let's see here. Mm-hmm. Know what that's about. All the talk show hosts had the weekend off because of 4th of July.
5: Oh, yeah.
0: But today is National Fried Chicken Day.
11: Ooh.
0: And at some point, they all did jokes about it.
12: Police say a Texas man stabbed his roommate this weekend during a fight over a piece of fried chicken. So even if you don't eat the fried chicken, it will still find a way to kill you.
13: KFC in the news. KFC has come out with a sunscreen that makes you smell like fried chicken. Of course, if you want to smell like KFC, you could just ride around in any single guy's car.
12: A man in New York City is claiming that he recently found a half-smoked joint in his Popeye's chicken sandwich. Well, at least we know the chicken was having a good time when it died.
14: Maryland man was stabbed in a fight over the popular Popeye's chicken sandwich.
15: And police are saying that in that line, two men started to get into an argument. The argument escalated. It is believed it was over that chicken sandwich. And that is when one of the two of them took out a knife. The other was stabbed.
12: Oh, yeah. The police aren't worried because all the suspects are still waiting in line. So.
16: When we pay a visit, we enjoy each minute so. But after we have stayed a while, it's time for a

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0: It's 3 days grace, just like you, Rock 799. So we've got a corpse flower full in bloom. It's like a cool word, like corpse, like metal, and then flower. They just don't go together, but full in bloom at the Botanical Gardens. And apparently it was sold out yesterday because everybody wants to go smell the rotting death flesh smell of the corpse flower. The rare botanical attraction taking center stage at Norfolk Botanical Gardens. That, according to News Channel 3, this flower only blooms for 24 to 48 hours. So I don't know if it's still in peak bloom or not, but then it starts to wilt and it won't bloom again for another 5 to 10 years, which, I mean, I think you call it a jerk flower at that point. Make us all line up for it, smell its rotting flesh scent. Such a weird thing to be into, but I get it. Once in a lifetime opportunity, and everybody's trying to go see this thing.
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0: Blurry from Puddle of Mud, Rock 799. Puddle of Sweat, more so, describes it, though, from the past couple of days. The USS San Antonio. Shout out to the crew on board and to those back home. They deployed last week in support of U.S. Southern Command mission requirements. They had just come back in April during a deployment that ended in April. They traveled more than 49,000 nautical miles, so headed right back out. Again, shout out to them on board. Big thank you going out to them. Big thank you going out to their families back here as well.
1: Rumble. Andrew Jackson had a 1,400-pound wheel of cheese brought to the White House, threw open the doors, and told the general public to come on in. Even the Congress went to the White House to get their free cheese.
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0: Lightning crashes from live on FM 99, which lightning crashes might be an accurate description of the weather today, as there are chances of showers and thunderstorms as we go through the afternoon. Some storms may contain strong gusty winds as well. Highs today into the low 90s. 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
3: Yeah, let's get this lunchbox opened up. Start with the facts and stats. Our chance to learn a little bit of trivia, like hippos cannot swim. They have really big bones that they're barely buoyant. Which is fun to say about hippos. The moon looks upside down in the southern hemisphere, and you cannot yo-yo in space. In 2012, an astronaut tried to yo-yo in space, but I mean, obviously, you had to know that wasn't going to work, right? Because gravity, lack of gravity, is just not going to. Brother Kane, Got No Shame. 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

0: Jimmy Eat World, Rockin' FM 99, the middle is the name of the song. Pickle lemonade is apparently a thing. And really, why did it take so long? I've never been like the biggest pickle fan. Like, I don't save the pickle juice. Like, I have some friends who everything must be pickle. But I do enjoy a pickle. I will say that. Pickle lemonade is something that I feel like should have existed already. It is a homemade lemonade enhanced with dill pickle brine, creating a balanced and unique flavor profile. The salty and tangy pickle juice complements the citrus in the lemonade, resulting in a drink that's not overly sweet, but also not overly dill. You can use fresh squeezed juice for best flavor. Are we fresh squeezing the pickle juice or the lemon juice here? That's the question. Store-bought lemon and lime juice can also work well due to the briny taste of the pickles. Experimentation with different types of pickles, such as a spicy or bread and butter pickles, is encouraged to customize the flavor of the pickle lemonade to your exact liking. It's like finally a news story where they're not trying to sell you anything. It's just, hey, you probably should try this pickle lemonade.
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0: So we got through the 110 degree temperatures or whatever the feel like was over the weekend. We're still in the 90s for today. Showers and thunderstorms, pretty good possibility as we go through today, tomorrow, even Wednesday and Thursday. Really, this entire week looks like chances of showers and thunderstorms. Typical summer weather around here. Highs in the mid to upper 90s as we go through the week as well. So sour through glass. Rock 799.
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4: I guess the question here is, would you eat it? Would you? A bunch of apples washed up on the beach in Corolla? It was a huge cleanup effort, according to the news reports, which they took the news reports from the Corolla Wild Horse Fund. Horses love apples, though, don't they? Just leave them out there. Let the horses, unless it's unsafe to eat apples that washed ashore from the sea. There's not really a tree out in the sea, so kind of weird. Probably fell off of a ship. That's what everybody's best guess is. And this isn't the first time. I love that the news stories all over report this part of it. Back in 2006, thousands of bags of Doritos washed up on the beach in Hatteras, which those I don't think you leave for the horses. You can't have horses walking around eating Doritos. Van Halen, Jump, Rock 799.

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0: Godsmack Awake, Rock 799. VDOT put out a checklist of things that you should have in your vehicle during the heat wave. This was specifically for over the weekend, but you know what? They say it lasts all summer. This is good stuff to have in your car in case, you know, just in case, a backup kit. Like, for example, first aid kit, that makes sense. Jumper cables, probably outside of a heat wave, you're going to want those as well. A flashlight, a phone charger, a safety vest and flares, which might be a little expensive to get, the safety vest. The flares are going to help you out. Extra radiator water, coolant, and a funnel. And then they also say bottled water and snacks. And let me be specific about the bottled water. Don't throw cans of soda in your car. 16-year-old Shelly once had a case. I used to drink a lot of Mountain Dew. Like, that was my jam. I would even drink the Mountain Lightning. Do you remember that? You can get it for like 25 cents or something in a can outside of Kmart back in the day. The machines had it. It was really good stuff, Mountain Lightning. But Mountain Dew was my jam, and I would carry cases around of that all the time until one exploded in my car. Not cool, Mountain Dew. Felt betrayed by the Mountain Dew at that point. My fault, though, leaving it in the car in a 100-degree weather day. Also, snacks, they say. And again, I will point out, not snacks that can potentially melt. Nothing chocolatey. Going to have some problems with that. Snacks, that'll be okay in 100-degree weather sitting out in your car, or else you're going to have a problem when you go to eat them. Just a heads up there. That's your checklist from VDOT.
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12: 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So here you go, Jonathan Davis, Nathan for short. 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
14: You know, they're going to say, we needed the rain. We've been in a drought. And there are chances of showers and thunderstorms every single day this week. Highs around 92 today will drop to the mid-80s by the middle of the week. Living color right now, Cult of Personality, Rock 799.
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0: FM 99 rocks Rage Against the Machine. It is Nick Haggett with you. Monday afternoon. Yeah, we're back. 4th of July weekend is wrapped up. Maybe you're still enjoying one extra vacation day. If you are, then you were smart. You know how to utilize those days and enjoy and expand your vacations. But happy to be with you. Finger count. Still got all 10. Good. All right. It is Monday. And here's a fun fact for you actually to start off the afternoon. Monday is the only day of the week that has a one word anagram. It's Dynamo. Yeah, that's right. Happy Monday.
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1: It's Nick Hagin with you. This Weezer song was actually their second single. It followed Undone, the sweater song, but definitely became one of their biggest hits to date. Here's Buddy Holly. What's with you?

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0: Offspring, FM 99, Rock's Gone Away. It's Nick Haggard with you. And I tell you all the time, there really is a Guinness World Record for anything. Toby, a cat from Michigan, has just earned a Guinness World Record for having the most toe beans with 28. Yeah, the little beans on the bottom of your pet's toes. Yeah, apparently Toby has the most ever for a cat at 28. So when you get home, flip your cat over. They'll love it and start counting their toe beans. Maybe you got one with 29.
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1: Starting it out with a crash in Chesapeake, 664 North near Dock Landing, blocking off the left lane and both shoulders just off the entrance ramp. The northbound side slowing down into the Bowersville Interchange, southbound side congested also near Pewsville because you're trying to get a good look. HRBT from the Hampton side east before Armistead, Norfolk side west puts you before the 564 Interchange. Norfolk, 264 west headed towards Berkeley near Campostella Road, the Portsmouth side east of the downtown tunnels at Effingham, Chesapeake. 64 East near Battlefield Boulevard. There was an earlier stoppage over at the Modern Merrimack northbound. You're getting going, but the residual delays put you before College Drive. Newport News side south to the M&M is on the approach to the bridge. The JRB's got an opening for you later today. That is going to be at 6:30. And by the way, heads up, that section of Elbow Road that had been closed since October for the bridge replacement project, yeah, that opened ahead of time for the 4th of July weekend. All ahead of schedule, that connector piece to around Stumpy Lake, now travelable. 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
4: That's nice of them to be like, hey, 4th of July weekend, the haunted road is reopened.
1: Yeah, that's right.
4: that road is spooky, man.
1: Elbow Road?
4: Elbow Road is super haunted.
1: There's no scarier body part.
4: Especially when you smack it.
1: Yeah, exactly. Never see it coming.
4: Yeah. Hey, 4th of July weekend has officially wrapped. Did you have a good time?
1: I did. I did have a good time. Went to 250 celebrations.
4: Wow.
1: I have to round out the theme, right?
4: That's very impressive.
1: I told the bosses we should get 250 days off, but he said, no, you have to work.
4: Like being paid?
1: Right.
4: Because you can if you don't like the whole pay thing.
1: He said I could, but I would only be paid in tea.
4: Ah, so. And then you threw it into the...
1: Exactly. I threw it into Lake Chesapeake over here.
4: Oh, that's what was going on this afternoon.
1: Yeah.
4: Couldn't really tell from my desk. Try not to creep on the world outside my window. 4th of July was a nice celebration. It was hot as hell.
1: Oh my God.
4: Out there.
1: It's like 250 degrees.
4: But amazing. The sunscreen did not work.
1: Of course not.
4: On me this weekend. Thankfully, it worked for the kid, but it didn't work for Hannah or I when we went to the beach on Saturday.
1: Really?
4: Yeah, I got some nice burns, and I was being joked because you could see the white from the sunscreen on me.
1: Yeah, I thought those bikini lines looked pretty weird on you when you walked in this morning.
4: I don't know what happened, but apparently that sun, that heat index, the UV rays were like, your sunscreen doesn't matter.
1: Yeah, no.
4: You're going to get burned.
1: No. I try to stay inside as much as possible.
4: Yeah, I wanted to, but then, of course, 4th of July, we jumped over the Bay Bridge tunnel over there and went and saw.
1: You made it.
4: Yeah, we went over to Cape Charles and.
1: Oh, fun.
4: Did the 4th of July
1: that's cool
4: morning over there, and then came back, and then we watched The Patriot and The Sandlot. And
1: as you do, the 4th of July movies.
4: Yeah, all that fun. No fireworks, though. I'm holding out hope for fireworks tonight.
1: You didn't see any fireworks?
4: Well, so we didn't. I wasn't going to Mount Trashmore.
1: Oh, yeah, no.
4: I wasn't going to OV. I wasn't going to Temple. And Chicks Beach is tonight, and that's the one we like to do. And I was kind of like, well, that's...
1: See, we went to my aunt and uncle's house, and all of their neighbors were firing off fireworks, right. So we were just playing a game, and they were just going off in the backyard.
4: To be fair, yes.
1: Yeah, okay.
4: We did have that... There are some people nearby in a neighborhood where when we open up our window downstairs,
1: right.
4: We could see stuff going off. They like to do that. And unlike how, you know, our government was telling us to rat on our neighbors, we won't do that.
1: No, of course not.
4: We're not communists, so we don't call on our neighbors firing fireworks on the 4th of July. We enjoy it while we watch Mel Gibson kill a couple redcoats with a tomahawk. And I just look at my wife and I tell Hannah, hey, I know you like Harry Potter, and I know we talk about Malfoy being Jason Isaacs sucking in those films.
1: Uh-huh.
4: You're going to hate him more. In this movie alone.
1: That's right, because he's trying to take our freedom, and they didn't even have Roman candles to fight him off with.
4: Nope. And she did. She hated him a lot more, and I went,
1: yeah. Of course
4: you do. You're much happier when Mel Gibson is just like, wah! Spoilers for a movie from like 1999.
1: Yeah, from a movie from 1776.
4: Yeah! See what you did there. And also congratulations to Joey Chestnut proving once again that America
1: can
4: eat hot dogs.
1: Really good at shoveling those wieners.
4: Mm.
1: Hot dogs.
4: Yeah. What was it? He devoured 66 wieners this year.
1: Whole lot of Nathan's wieners.
4: A whole lot of them hot dogs.
1: Was it Nathan's?
4: Yep, Nathan's.
1: Okay. Usually is.
4: Just one right after another. 66 of those bad boys.
1: Guzzling those things down.
4: Remember, his record is still 76 that he guzzled down.
1: So he didn't. He was 10 off.
4: 10 off from what he has taken in the past.
1: Wow.
4: So there you go. Maybe Joey Chestnut's starting to lose it a little bit. He might have to hang it up here soon. Who knows?
1: Put up that belt to loosen it a little bit.
4: It happens to the best of them.
1: Yeah.
4: Once they get to a certain age, you know, they just can't handle it anymore.
1: Yeah. You got to unbuckle the belt to start anyway.
4: Yeah.
1: This is about food.
4: Yes, all about the hot dog eating contest, of course. Silver Steed, story of the year. They're going to be at the Norva July 15th. That's a Sunday night. And if you want to be there at Oz Details, you can score some tickets. Waiting for you in the FM 99 app.
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It's Nick Hagin with you. Got Mike Alexander rejoining us in just a little bit. He's got another traffic update coming your way. That's in about 20 minutes from now. And your moron of the day right now, it's more rock, Rob Zombie.

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1: Got a crash. It's in Chesapeake, 664 South near Dock Landing. It's blocking off the right shoulder just off the entrance ramp. The southbound side is slowing out near Pewsville. Northbound side also seeing the delays for that rubbernecking near Bowers Hill. HRBT over on the Hampton side. East is around Armistead. Norfolk side west before the 564 interchange. Also in Norfolk, 264 west towards the Berkeley near Campostella Road. Portion side east of the downtown tunnels at Effingham. In Chesapeake, 64 east near Battlefield Boulevard. Suffolk, 664 north to the Modern Merrimack near the Western Freeway interchange. Newport News side south to the M&Ms on the approach to the bridge. The JRB's got that opening at 630, and that section of Elbow Road that was closed is not closed no mo. It is open now. Take it. Enjoy it. Smell that new bridge. I'm Mike Alexander. 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
5: Yes, let's get into some stupid news here this afternoon.
1: Let's do it.
5: Preview of Stupid News Extra coming up here in just a bit. But we're going to drive over to Maryland.
1: Okay. Right?
5: Jalen Goddard, he's a 29-year-old man, had his car stolen.
1: Poor Jalen.
5: Yeah. And then he decided to call the police.
1: As you should. Yeah.
5: Yeah, you
1: so far
5: should.
1: He's following the proper process.
5: Okay. Okay. Yeah, you're right. You're right. Yeah. Just so happens when he called, he was allegedly busy burglarizing a Verizon store directly across the street.
1: Well, see, how is he supposed to get away now if someone stole his car?
5: Jalen reported his car missing. Didn't take the police long to connect the dots when they noticed blood on his hands, clothing, and glasses.
1: Blood on his hands?
5: Yeah. As well as blood on the nearby broken store window.
1: Oh.
5: The call about the break-in came just after Jalen had called.
1: So he cut himself breaking into the store.
5: Yeah.
1: Oh, the DNA everywhere.
5: Yeah. And then, as you mentioned, his getaway car was gone, so he went, you know what? This isn't fair. I'm calling the cops because that's their job.
1: That's right. The world has been unkind to me in this moment. And you know who needs to know about it? The police.
5: Yeah. They'll help me out.
1: Yeah, they have cars.
5: Yeah. Well, Jalen, of course, denied that this blood connection had anything to do with anything. But one officer said that's some karma right there, dude. Because they just, of course, didn't buy it. He was charged with burglary, theft, and destruction of property. And, of course, all that DNA, as you mentioned.
1: Right.
5: Links him to all of this.
1: And the guy who stole his car is just getting away, what, scot-free?
5: Scot-free.
1: Scot-free.
5: They don't care about the car anymore.
1: Oh, man.
5: Who cares about the car?
1: See, this is what's wrong with the justice system.
5: Yeah. Criminal got what he got twice.
1: Yeah, one criminal.
5: Yeah.
1: Well, about the other
5: one's going to do something that day he's going to get caught eventually.
1: Only half of the problem has been solved.
5: Yeah, well, the other half will fall into place down the road. There you go, your moron of the day. As I mentioned, Rumble and the gang, they got you covered after the break with Stupid News Extra. It's going to be spicy.
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2: Back once again with Stupid News Extra. This is where I do my triple sow count. Thanks.
25: Makes the landing absolutely phenomenal.
2: Sorry, Rod, your microphone is off.
0: My microphone is on. I don't know.
2: Oh, there it is. Now it's on. That's on you?
0: Yeah.
2: Oh, okay, good.
0: He's still mad about
2: you're fired. Don't come back.
0: Yeah. He's still mad that I'm rooting for the United States.
2: Ah.
4: Yeah, Belgium can suck it.
2: Yes. Against the chocolate makers.
5: Listen, we don't like rooting for Belgium, but it might just be the side of justice.
0: That's oh, my gosh. David Alvarado just said
2: after the
0: that.
2: Ruling?
0: David Alvarado.
2: Yes, yes.
0: Well, I don't like the ruling, but I'm not jumping off America's bandwagon,
5: fair
0: pal.
5: Enough.
0: Ever.
5: Fair enough.
2: Yeah.
0: So shut up.
5: I was never on it.
0: Oh, my God.
5: Sorry.
0: Get the hell out of here.
2: Okay. Yeah.
0: Pack your shit and go.
2: I'm sorry.
0: I'll beep that out.
2: I'm sorry.
4: Will you?
0: Yes, I'll take care
2: of it. You'll handle that?
0: Yeah.
4: Thank you.
0: I will right after.
2: Chaos.
0: You. Yep.
2: Dude, I'll take care of it. Chaos ensues. Chaos in
4: chaos.
2: Here. It's chaos.
4: So stupid is extra, you say?
2: Yes. Yeah. Pensacola, Florida. Anybody in here ever take a sign from somewhere because they thought it was cool?
0: Well, I'm sure Alvarado's stolen stuff.
4: I have a friend who's...
2: Oh, he probably... presidential seal, right?
5: Yeah. Well,
2: tried to tear the eagle off of it?
5: Yeah. I mean...
4: God. I have a friend who used to steal road signs.
5: There you go. Yeah. No comments.
2: Yeah. Cha-ching.
4: Not me, but yeah.
5: Yep.
2: Well, Hunter Lovett.
4: Lovett, okay.
2: Hunter Drake Lovett. You come here right now. That's one young man.
4: Hunter Drake Lovett.
2: That's two. Don't make me. If I get to three. Hunter Drake Lovett, 30 years old, has been indicted on a federal charge because he tried to steal the Smokey the Bear sign.
5: Oh, no.
2: You know, only you can prevent forest fires?
0: Yeah.
2: Well, you know where those are found? National Forest.
0: Yeah,
2: you know
0: yeah.
2: what this is? A felony. You just stole property of the United States government.
0: Oh.
2: Jackpot, smart guy.
4: Buddy.
0: I bet your Lovett's parents aren't loving this.
2: Well, he's 30, man. He's going he's going to the tank.
0: What a dumbass.
2: Yep.
4: Yikes.
2: Well, and it gets worse because he tried to resell them.
0: Oh, man.
4: Oh.

0: So now it's not even a, I love the cartoon character, have mercy on me. Mm-hmm. Right. This is an enterprise.
1: He's probably even rooting for Belgium tonight, too.
0: Probably. Probably with their heavy beer and
1: all that crap.
2: And what we do,
0: all that chocolate. Yeah.
2: We're constantly trying to

0: Poke the bear.
1: Yeah.
0: Big thank you to Smokey the Bear for personally assisting in this arrest. Hunter is maximum on this 10 years in federal prison.
1: Oh, Hunter.
2: Wow.
0: And
1: Hunter.
0: And you don't even have a reason. I mean, you're doing this just for profit.
1: Idiot.
0: They're not going to like that.
2: No,
1: not at all. No. You don't steal from the United States like that.
0: Government.
1: Yeah.
0: Come on.
1: Yeah.
0: Jeez. Story's true.
2: And stupid.
0: And that's why this is, Rod.
2: Stupid News
0: now
2: Extra.
0: Now you go beep that.
1: USA! USA! USA!
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0: 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Injured in an accident? Dial 757-INJURED for Larry King.
1: Got a crash in Norfolk. This is 264 not. This is in Norfolk on the on-ramp from Northampton towards 64 east. It is slowing on the ramp there. HRBT from the Hampton side east around Armistead. Norfolk side west puts you at the 564 interchange. Also in Norfolk, 264 west, you're getting towards the Berkeley. Came down a little bit before you get to City Hall. Portsmouth side east of the downtown tunnels at Effingham. In Chesapeake, 64 east near Battlefield Boulevard. Suffolk, 664 north of the Monitored Merrimack. Is near the Western Freeway Interchange. Newport News, south of the M&M, is on the approach to the bridge. Don't forget, the JRB's got an opening for you later this evening at 6:30, and that section of Elbow Road that was closed, has been since October, is now reopened 6 weeks ahead of schedule. Well done, crews. Take it. Just drive it. See how the road feels under your tires. And I'm Mike Alexander, FM 99.
0: Time to enjoy this bowl of delicious. I packed this bowl for two. It's the 420 Munchies.
2: Yeah, man. Yes, it is. And let's start off today's Munchies with a very important message. National Fried Chicken Day, my friend.
1: You're darn right it is.
2: Yeah. 16% of Americans said they would marry fried chicken.
1: 16%?
2: 16%
1: said that they would marry fried chicken.
2: Fried chicken.
1: That is
2: lonely 16%.
1: I'm going to say that's about 14% more than I would have guessed. It's a weird thing to say. I would have put it at 2%.
2: Yeah.
1: 16's a lot.
2: I agree. Once you get to 5%, your eyebrows raise.
1: Yeah, like really?
2: 16%, you're
1: because a 16%,
2: you understand a lot of why we are where we are.
1: 16% of like 300+ million people in the country is a little too many.
2: It's a lot of people that you're going to see with their fried chicken spouse.
1: I know the Colonel's handsome and all, but listen.
2: 6 out of 10 Americans think chicken and waffles belong together.
1: Oh, yes, they do.
2: Yeah, that's a
1: and
2: good
1: combo. For the four other ones of you, you're wrong.
2: Yeah.
1: You're wrong.
2: Some fun facts about fried chicken. KFC wasn't an overnight success. It took the Colonel a long time to get his recipe to catch on.
1: Yeah. That's why he finally added that 11th herb and spice. Herb and a spice.
2: Fried chicken has different traditions. In Japan, a bucket of KFC is a mandatory part of Christmas celebration.
1: Yes, it is. You're darn right it is.
2: It's amazing.
1: Yeah.
2: That's why do we not do that in America?
1: Well, because we go to Chinese restaurants on Christmas Eve.
2: That's true. And Christmas Day. Yeah, we do all that.
1: Yeah, so we're swapping hemispheres.
2: Yeah. Fried chicken was for special occasions only. Before World War II, fried chicken was only served on special celebrations.
1: I'm sure they needed the oil for other things.
2: Yeah.
1: I mean, we're not putting frying oil into the cars to make them go.
2: No.
1: But I'm sure we were rationing a lot of things back then.
2: Yeah, back then things were a little different. We can mass produce now.
1: Right.
2: And there also wasn't a place to mass produce fried chicken.
1: No, there was not.
2: It's kind of like, what is it? Lobsters. Remember, lobsters used to be for the last meals, and they were cheap meals for years because they just washed up on shore. But then due to the fact that we just
1: started collecting all of them.
2: Yeah, kept plucking them off the beaches and then plucking them out of the sea. Now that's why they cost market price, which is like $75.
1: We're making the wrong things, you know, like fancy. Like, can we just say that lobster is everywhere and bring the price point down a little bit?
2: It's different around the world. Uh-huh. Chicken is fried differently in different places, like in Korea. It's double fried and coated in sweet and spicy sauce.
1: Yeah.
2: And in Japan, it's cut into little pieces before frying.
1: Yeah.
2: Little pieces, yeah. Korean fried chicken is awesome.
1: Oh, my gosh.
2: It's so good.
1: You're making me, I know this is the point of the bit, but you're making me, like, so hungry.
2: I know.
1: I didn't know it was fried chicken day.
2: Trust me, and I got on the scale after this 4th of July
1: weekend.
2: Did you? All right. Somebody's going to spend the rest of the summer not enjoying the little things.
1: I think I'm going to. I've been going to a movie after this. I might have to sort through my what my meal is going to be for said movie.
2: Yeah.
1: Now that I know it's National Fried Chicken
2: Them fried chicken tenders at that place. are some of the best fried chicken tenders I've ever had at a movie theater.
1: Their wing appetizers.
2: And their wings are some of the best wings I've had in Hampton Roads as well. That's why they're celebrating 40 years, man. Yeah. Gainesville takes eating fried chicken seriously in Gainesville, Georgia. Mm-hmm. Not Florida, Georgia. It's illegal to eat fried chicken with a fork or any utensil other than your hands.
1: You have to use your hands.
2: You have to use your hands.
1: You must use your hands.
2: You must. And this is where I know it's fried chicken day, but I'm going to pivot to pizza for a second.
1: Okay.
2: This is where I feel like New York, you need to get on this crap and make it illegal to use a fork and knife to eat your pizza. I'm not going to say who it was, but this is on mine because when we had pizza the other day, I saw somebody using a fork and knife, and I had a very internal freak out.
1: It happened here?
2: It happened here.
1: You're going to have to tell me
2: I'll tell you who it was. I am never going to. It's.
1: Oh, no.
2: I was losing my mind sitting right there to my left going, what's happening? Why? Grab the pizza crust. Fold it, eat it, touch it. It's good. It's okay.
1: It's fine.
2: It's like fried chicken. You take the head, put it into it, and put it to the mouth.
1: Wow. And that was, if I'm thinking about the correct pizza, it was during our 4th of July party,
2: yes.
1: Wasn't it? Wow.
2: Yeah.
1: How un-American.
2: I know. You're going to take that back, though, when you realize who I'm talking
1: greased.
2: About. Greased. And finally, Krispy Kreme is truly diabolical.
1: Oh.
2: New Girl Scouts donuts.
1: What?
2: On here. Three flavors coming from Krispy Kreme. This is to keep us going since it's not cookie season and it's summertime. These drop tomorrow. Feature three donuts inspired by the Girl Scout cookies, of course. Yes. Thin mints.
1: Not tagalongs. Samoas.
2: Yes, in a way. It's a coconut caramel.
1: Yeah.
2: Which its description sounds like Samoa.
1: Sure.
2: And do you think you can guess the last one?
1: All right. We said thin mints. We said Samoas. See, I like tagalongs is the problem. But for what Krispy Kreme can put together, I'm going to guess the peanut butter ones.
2: Lemon ups.
1: Okay.
2: That wasn't a bad guess.
1: Interesting.
2: Yeah. So those are your three Girl Scout donuts coming tomorrow to a Krispy Kreme near you. Again, I cannot enjoy any of this.
1: You never see the Boy Scouts being innovative like this.
2: No.
1: They get popcorn during what? The summer or the fall or something? And really all you keep...
2: Yeah, they do. I was like, do they?
1: And really all you get to keep is the tin for your change.
2: Yeah.
1: They're nice tins. They last.
2: This is why I quit once I got from Cub Scout to Boy Scout.
1: Yeah.
2: I'm like, I'm out of here.
1: I was too. It's like, yeah. You want me to build a bench to become an Eagle Scout, but I don't even get the good snacks?
2: Yeah.
1: All right.
2: We're good. Girl Scouts are having all the fun. I want to be one of those.
1: Yeah. Their Cub Scouts are called brownies. Come on.
2: Oh, my mom used to be. She had three boys, but I guess her way of feeling like a girl mom.
1: Yeah.
2: She was a brownie. She did the brownie, so she did the whole...
1: She had sons, but she wanted to be pseudo someone else's mom.
2: When I'm the last one that showed up, it was like, God, I have to have some type of...
1: Listen, Martha, you don't understand. I got boys at home. This is my one release. Let me have this.
2: Let me have it. Let me be a dead mother. Let me do this, okay? I want to be a brownie dead mother. And poor her, she also had to run the Cub Scout meetings.
1: Just let me stand out of one. Let me stand outside one Walmart. Let me stand outside of one Walmart.
2: One Girl Scout,
1: please. I just want to sell one box of Thin Mints.
2: Tired of this Cub Scout crap. Hey, that's the 420 munchies. I'm about to get an angry text from my mom. I know it's coming.
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2: It's Nick rocking with you. Want to give a shout out, Elliot, celebrating his 26th birthday today. Him and his mom, Sonia, who celebrated her birthday yesterday. They're rocking along with us. Thanks for listening. Hey, coming up in a bit, Mike Alexander got a traffic update. And what is the jobs with the highest satisfaction rate?

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0: 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Injured in an accident? Dial 757-INJURED for Larry King.
1: Hampton side of the HRBT, eastbound slowing down before you get to Rip Rap Road. Norfolk side west is near the 564 interchange, but you also got a breakdown inside those delays near Bay Avenue. Norfolk, 264 west to the Berkeley, right around City Hall. Portsmouth side east of the downtown tunnel puts you at Effingham. 64 east near Battlefield Boulevard. Suffolk, 664 north to the Monitor Merrimack. That's slowing down before College Drive now. That's an improvement. Newport News, 664 south to the M&Ms right around 28th Street. And the JRB, don't you dare forget, has an opening for you. It's going to be at 6:30 this evening. And I am Mike Alexander, FM 99.
2: All right, it is Nick Hagan with you as we start a new work week here, and fun way to start it. A study in 2023 said that only 51% of Americans were satisfied with where they work. So Monster.com just did a review of all their jobs to see which professions had the highest workplace satisfaction scores. So if you're looking for a change of scenery,
1: here are your options.
2: Yep, we've your got some options.
1: Only options.
2: At number five,
1: yeah,
2: life science professionals.
1: That sounds hard. Mm-hmm. That sounds really difficult. These are people that are happy in their jobs.
2: Happy.
1: Life science professionals. Happy. I'm gonna assume that encompasses like biologists.
2: Yeah, people making a difference, you know.
1: Yeah.
2: Number four, education and library professionals.
1: As someone who has been around a lot of teachers, they don't have not generally the most cheery people sometimes.
2: They're not,
1: but they can
2: they
1: be.
2: Love their job.
1: They do.
2: Because at number 10 on the list was arts and entertainment.
1: That's us.
2: And I could say, yeah, I'm generally usually in a very happy-go-lucky mood.
1: I'm entertained.
2: I'm usually very happy.
1: Yeah. And we don't have to buy our own art supplies.
2: No, which teachers do. Amazon account.
1: Fix that.
2: Science technicians was great.
1: Again, that sounds hard. Yeah. That sounds really hard. Science technicians, those are people that fix things for the smart people. So you're working amongst geniuses, but you're their genius. You're like the Apple bar.
2: Ooh, real life Apple bar.
1: Yeah, you have to be smarter than the people that you work for, and the people that you work for already build the rockets.
2: Mathematics and data science
1: Did
2: professionals.
1: Did you say mathematics?
2: Mathematics.
1: Mathematics.
2: Mathematics.
1: Oh, okay.
2: Yes, the thing you need to do the other thing you were saying.
1: Well, you need to know cooking times and temperatures for baking.
2: Yeah. And then finally, healthcare practitioners was number one on the list.
1: Practitioners, not healthcare professionals. Is there a difference? I don't know.
2: I think there's a difference.
1: I see, I'm not sure of the terminology. I could be wrong.
2: That's what I think of.
1: Healthcare practitioners versus professional.
2: Medical professionals.
1: Okay, so they are the
2: professionals.
1: Because there's
2: medical doctors.
1: Because there's the nurse practitioner, and then there's like the nurse.
2: Well, they can include nurse practitioner.
1: Exactly. See, we need to be specific. Look, I'm looking to make a career. If I'm looking to make a career change here, I am not. I like being number 10 on the list.
2: Yeah.
1: If you're looking
2: nurse practitioner, when you can be number 10 on the call
1: sheet. Right. Why be number one?
2: Nobody wants to be number
1: one. No one wants to be number one. Number one's lame.
2: Yeah, you want to be somewhere. You want to be somewhere in the middle of the call sheet.
1: Right.
2: Yeah, out of time. You're a good amount of time.
1: You want to be the
2: know who you are.
1: Yeah, you want to be the 10th understudy.
2: Yeah.
1: Right. Like you're still on the roll call. You're still on the payroll, but you don't really get called to the stage.
2: It's not a lot of responsibility given to you.
1: No.
2: Occasionally you get some.
1: You want us to be responsible for anything? I didn't think so.
2: That's why I'm so happy.
1: Right.
2: I know my place on the call sheet, and I am so happy.
1: It's last.
2: It's fun. It's great being there. There you go. Top five professions with the happiest staff, the highest employee satisfaction.
1: That's right. Yeah. Now get your teacher some art supplies.
2: 5 o'clock funnies coming your way right after the break.
0: 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So, like, wherever you go, we're there too. Wait, maybe we didn't think this through. 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
10: Also, I went to a nude beach for the first time this summer. Wow, it's not what you think it is. And let me explain, it's not weird to see naked people. We see nudity all the time, you know, cable and R-rated movies. But those people in the movies have been pre-approved to be naked. They went through a casting director or somebody, you know. Everybody gets onto the nude beach. It's not the Playboy Channel down there. It's more like the Discovery Channel. I'm not sure who made the human body, especially after I saw the nudists involved in sporting activities. There's nothing more confusing than watching a naked man running. Some things are not so good at high speed. That's why I couldn't believe it when I found out the first Olympics in ancient Greece were performed completely in the nude for hundreds of years. Why don't they bring this back to the Olympics? Boost the ratings? Who wouldn't tune in to see the nude luge? Put a new twist on the men's hurdles too, wouldn't it?
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3: The Hampton side of the HRBT eastbounds near Rip Rap Road. Norfolk side west is come down to the Mason Creek Bridge. In Portsmouth, 264 east of the downtown tunnels right around Effingham. Congestion in Chesapeake, 64 between Greenbrier and Indian River. Both directions, rain, visibility. The visibility is low, the rain high. Chesapeake, 64 east near Battlefield Boulevard. Both sides of the Modern Merrimack slowing down on the approach to the bridge. And the JRB, don't you dare forget, has an opening in just over an hour at 6:30. 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
7: So late.
8: I was distracted. I was counting between the thunder and the lightning. I was trying to count how far between and now how far away.
3: How far the storm is, even though it's raining actively right now, which means it's outside.
8: Well, the thunder and lightning portion of
3: Was joking.
8: Okay.
3: This is a funny show.
8: Okay. Okay.
3: I get it.
8: All right. Let's learn some things on this day in history. Let's start with a birthday today.
3: Who's?
9: Sylvester Stallone is 80.
3: He's 80?
9: 80 is all those steroids I took throughout the years.
3: All right.
9: From the Rocky films and then I was Rambo.
3: Now I'll try and take him in a fight.
8: Oh, you'll still get your ass
3: No, kicked. I still lose.
8: Kidding me?
3: I still lose.
8: Dude, that's Judge Dredd, man.
3: I know.
8: Don't mess with Judge Dredd.
3: You don't mess with Dredd.
8: Don't.
3: Or Rocky, or Rambo, or whoever he was playing in The Expendables.
8: Yeah, I can't remember the character of The Expendables. I just know they were all expendable.
3: Yeah, well, it's the name of the movie.
8: 93 years ago, 1993.
3: Exactly, the A-Team.
8: The first All-Star game in baseball was played. Babe Ruth.
3: Mm-hmm. Called the shots.
8: Hit the game-winning home run for the American League, won it 4-2.
3: Yeah. Yeah, good for him.
8: Yeah, learned all about Babe Ruth this weekend. My kid did when we had the Sandlot on, and she just kept in between play sessions looking up and going,
3: Now your kids are going to play baseball when they get older.
8: You're never going to play baseball like a girl, even though you are, but you're never going to play like
3: a girl. Well, Nick, she's a kid right now, and that's too much crying right now, and I know there's no crying in baseball.
8: She learns. She's learning. She's getting it. Although I unfortunately made her a Mets fan, so she's...
3: Oh, you ruined it!
8: 69 years ago, 1957.
3: Nice.
8: A great thing. Oh, yeah. a great thing happened.
3: What happened?
8: The music world changed forever.
3: 69 years ago?
8: Paul McCartney met John Lennon.
3: Oh.
8: Taught him how to play.
3: Oh.
8: And sing. Bebopalula.
3: I thought
8: Gene Vincent.
3: I thought you said change forever because I don't think that went that far. Hey, look, 9 years is a good run.
8: Thirty-two years ago, 1994.
3: And then they met Yoko. Oh no.
8: Tom Hanks. Uh-huh. And an American classic was released. Forrest Gump.
3: Jenna. I love Forrest Gump. It's such a good movie.
8: It's such a fantastic
3: movie. Oh, what like a true cinema that was. I've never wanted a box of chocolates more. I don't want to run, but chocolates. And Jenny is the supervillain.
8: She is a supervillain.
3: An absolute supervillain.
8: So my wife has never seen that.
3: What?
8: She hasn't seen that movie. And I was selling her on it. But then I accidentally took the turn into like the whole Jenny is a supervillain. And she was like, well, I think I'm okay. I don't need to watch a movie that you were selling me was a love story. But then it turns out that the love story is actually a supervillain, horrible person.
3: It's a villain.
8: And an abusive relationship. Mm-hmm. I was like, well, but you got to see the movie to get it.
3: Yeah, you have to understand the lengths that he goes through. The man creates a shrimp boating empire. Yeah.
8: A restaurant I see it at almost, Universal Studios every year I go. They're there.
3: Almost eaten at Bubba Gump Shrimp before because they have one in Maryland.
8: Yeah, every time I'm at Universal, I'm always like, I will do that one year. And you will do that. I never do. I usually end up at Margaritaville.
3: Still a lot of ping pong, though.
8: It's weird. It's always 5 o'clock when I walk in there, so I just... It's like crazy.
3: The body just calls me to go.
8: I'm like, wait, wasn't it 9:30? I was thinking about Bubba Gump, and I walked in here, and now it's 5 o'clock. Huh?
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10: 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Mike Alexander going to rejoin us in a little bit. He's got your last look at Hampton Roads traffic this afternoon and the Hollywood Happenings coming your way right now. Godsmack.

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3: Hampton side of the HRBT, eastbound is near Riprap Road, slight increase there. Norfolk side west has come down to the Mason Creek Bridge. In Norfolk, 264 west towards the Berkeley, also up at Camp Stella Road. Portsmouth side east of the downtown tunnel, seeing an increase near Elm Avenue. And, Chesapeake, 64 east near Battlefield Boulevard. Don't forget the JRB's got that opening for you at 6:30 in a little over an hour, or around an hour, a little under at 6:30. 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
9: All right, yeah, some things going on in the world of entertainment to discuss. Like, over the weekend, box office actually was kind of cool.
3: Oh, was it?
9: Minions won the box office.
3: Good for them.
9: But it was a low for the franchise, only $61 million for its opening weekend, which was a low for the Minions franchise and the whole Despicable Me thing going on. But overall, this weekend, I want to chalk it up to, even though like a lot of the country had that heat wave and we would be searching for a cool place, mm-hmm. it was America 250, man. We were not.
3: That's right.
9: I had no interest in going to the movies this weekend, and there still are a few movies out there I want to see that I know time is running out on, because this weekend comes a new slew of films.
3: That's right. This weekend is Moana. And what did you say?
9: Evil Dead Burn.
3: In Evil Dead, that's right. And then isn't, not next week, but the week after, is Spider-Man. Odyssey. No, or, Odyssey.
9: Yeah, Odyssey is next week.
3: And then Spider-Man, and then Spider-Man is 2 weeks is after 2 weeks
9: after that, at the end of the month. Yeah, and there's something coming out the week prior to that as well that it's not on the top of my head, because those other ones are clearly...
3: That's right. I'm only invested in Tom Holland movies.
9: Oh, see, and I'm only invested in Evil Dead movies. So that's, after this weekend, I'm like, oh yeah, there's the Nolan thing, and then Spider-Man.
3: Yeah, and strangely enough...
9: And then when Super Troopers... birthday weekend.
3: Strangely enough, Tom Holland and Evil Dead still have a connection, because Tom Holland plays Spider-Man. And Evil Dead...
9: Yeah, I see where you're going with that. Yes. And in the MCU,
3: right,
9: he starred opposite Tobey Maguire, who has, of course, had run-ins with Sam Raimi. Bruce
3: what it Campbell, leads back to is Thwip Thwip.
9: It's always a Thwip Thwip, man. You always count on one of those. Supergirl continued to struggle, 74% drop.
3: Yeah, it wasn't bad. It wasn't terrible.
9: Oh, actually, I guess I did see a movie this weekend. We saw that on Friday.
3: You saw it? Yeah, it counts.
9: It was a weekend film. I didn't hate it.
3: No.
9: My takeaway was it felt like the sixth film in a franchise.
3: Yeah, it's John Wick with babysitting and superpowers. Yeah.
9: That's it.
3: You'll understand when you go see it.
9: Yeah, it was all right. And Basic Instinct fans, get ready. A new chapter is coming.
3: I never saw the first one.
9: You definitely should see the first
3: one. But is this the...
9: That's the interrogation.
3: Okay. Yeah.
9: Everybody was
3: Spread
9: like...
3: Spread Eagle.
9: Did I just see what I think I saw
3: and
9: in
3: you
9: a
3: did.
9: Movie? Yeah, you did. You did. She showed you. I guess 35 years after the original, the screenwriter is about to pen a reboot of Basic Instinct.
3: Well, you know you can't leave that part out, right?
9: No, that part will not be left out.
3: No.
9: So now the question becomes, who takes on that coveted role? No. The reboot will prominently feature Sharon Stone's iconic character and introduce her daughter.
3: Then it's going to be her daughter.
9: Probably.
3: Then it's going to be her daughter.
9: Yeah. So there you go. That is the Hollywood happenings. Got more rock coming your way after the break.
3: Yeah!
9: You're going to a movie.
3: I am going to a movie.
9: You go enjoy your Toy Story.
3: I am going to. You will watch me. No, don't. Please don't, actually.
9: That's kind of weird. Don't do that. I need you here tomorrow.
3: I'm going to go enjoy my toys by myself.
9: Yeah.
3: Wait.
9: You're going to bring Woody with you, right?
3: No. Just Buzz.
9: Yeah. Buddy, you always took me as a Rex guy.
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0: POD FM 99 Rock Cities, Nick Haggett with you. Tinder activity has been surging by 34% in New York and New Jersey during the World Cup. And wouldn't you know it, most of the lovebirds are international tourists. Yeah, makes perfect sense. I mean, why not? I'm just looking forward to 9 months from now where we have this crazy birth rate in New York and New Jersey of these hybrid sexy foreign athletes. I mean, one day we're going to be amazing at soccer, right? This is what started it. World Cup 2026. We brought all of the specimens from Germany and Italy and Norway and all over the globe to one area so that we can make a super team 18 years from now.
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0: sir. 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

0: Stabbing Westward, FM 99 Rocks. It's Nick hanging with you. Got to get out of here. I'm very excited tonight. USA taking on Belgium. World Cup action. I got a good feeling about this evening, especially because Belgium's all sad. So much controversy at the World Cup. Listen, it was a bogus red card. All that was done was saying, hey, what's the review process on this? And FIFA determined the review process was, well, in USA's favor. So tonight going to be a fun one. Go USA. I want to be able to sing Country Roads later on this evening in my garage while my kid and wife are asleep and I'm chugging beers. Hey, Silverstein Story of the Year. They're going to be at the Norva Sunday, July 15th. You could be there for free. A pair of tickets could be yours. All the details waiting for you in the FM 99 app. I'm sliding out of here. Nikki's coming up. Be with you tomorrow, 2 to 7. Peace and love.
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0: FM99 Rock, System of a Down, Aerials, Monday night. I'm Nikki. Hope that you had a wonderful 4th of July weekend. So much fun. Hey, speaking of System of a Down, they've announced official fan stores in 5 European cities ahead of their 2026 stadium tour. They're celebrating their return in the 25th anniversary of Toxicity. The stores have, you know, exclusive merchandise, apparel, posters, that kind of thing. You can walk in. I feel like they're taking a page out of Metallica's book. If you went to any of the M72 tour shows, they had their own store as well. And it was really cool. Could buy a bunch of stuff that you could not buy inside the show. The lines to get in were a little crazy, but they didn't run out of anything that I can remember. So hopefully they took the page out of their book and it was the right page. And they do it the same way.
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12: 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I think the bottoms of my feet are still burned from running down the sand at Chicks Beach just to get to the water. It's just going to be hot for like the next week. And if you look at the weather forecast, you will see like 90s and a chance for isolated thunderstorms every single day. 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

0: 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You know, I've always loved that song, but when I found out that Brad Arnold of Three Doors Down wrote it when he was like 15 years old in math class, just made me love it that much more. 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Everybody who donates will get a Rock and Roll Up Your Sleeve Blood Drive t-shirt, a Chick-fil-A meal voucher, a coupon for a pint of Bluebell ice cream, and Dunkin' is going to be providing donuts for your post-donation snack, all while supplies last. 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
0: Today is National Fried Chicken Day. I wonder if it always falls on like the Monday after 4th of July. 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